was able to do, you would do even one. Is somebody hearing me? It means that it is every. And the Lord spoke to me and said, many of us, we have been crying for a long time.

0: in prayer has made kings become beggars, and beggars are riding on horses. According to scripture, 1 Peter chapter 4 verse 7 says, the end of the world is coming soon, therefore be earnest and disciplined in prayer. For this reason, Freedom Time Praying Partner FTPP is inviting all to join this power-packed prayer program every Sunday, Monday, Tuesday, and Wednesday midnight, 12 p.m. on... This power-packed program is being led by Reverend Bernard Owusu Ansah.
1: Everything in you that attract evil people,
2: Jesus,
1: by the blood of Jesus Christ of
2: Nazareth,
1: we kill it by fire.
2: Amen.
1: Amen.
0: Don't forget that the fervent prayer of a righteous man availeth much. Therefore, be part of this program. For any information, call 0244-115-618.
2: Freedom, the Lord has done it.
0: FTPP.
3: Yeah, yeah, yeah.

0: Freedom.
1: The Lord has done it.
0: Freedom.
1: The Lord has done it. Erabi Ayewie.
2: Praying time with your prayer leader, Pastor Benard Osuansan.
3: My God, my daddy, your baby is singing. We will be singing, shouting till the rest of our eternity. My God, my name is Pastor Benard Osuansan. This is Freedom Time Praying Partners. It is Tuesday midnight. Let me ask you, how was your day? And then I would done it to say, and I would say, and I would say, and I would say, and I would say, I do tembian and so here and then so I can force you no man when to a border to yet they are be to kakra. My name is Pastor Benard Osuansan. I am very happy coming your way. It drew and you may see near the bonfire. Do tembi or brew womb. 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Yes, people who really pray, God gives them strength, God gives them power. They never worry and they never also get tired. That is the workability of prayer. Every man who prays a lot never get tired. Even though sometimes when you go to work and you return back home, you feel so tired, you feel so weak, you feel so exhausted. But sometimes you need to try your best possible never to let your tiredness overcome your prayer life. 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You know, Kasha, we are live on Adom TV. We are live on Praise TV. We are live on Ago TV. We are live on Sony TV. We are also live on GH1 TV. And also live on Light TV. And we are also live on Joy Prime TV. And also Angel TV as well. So please, you can join all these TV stations. If you put it there right now, you will realize that they have picked it live. All these TV stations are demo live. Nye bibia o ye boa o se de be ya betimi abom paye ti wotimi hunu se mi wo TV bu o me dem so ma bre reven ye woni sole wate na paye de ye. And we are also live on Prime BFM. 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And we are also live on Kasapa FM 102.5. 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
3: Listen to some few testimonies and then we will get back to business. I'm telling you, we are still fighting against the evil artists. Enra will be frame or say papa enra mpaye ni die kache ni sana juis wuntie nene die die die baneche enra me you drew a bay phone on this abos from near mana. I am in Fenia Grove. Why are your boys? I did a bit of studio crying. I said, voice credit me sending a bread. But quick one, maybe and any day they can. Maybe today happens to be your very first time. I want to take this opportunity and welcome you to the altar of freedom. We do pray from every Saturday to Wednesday, 12 midnight, on the TV stations and the radio stations that I mentioned. I'll be very happy if you join us every Sunday to Wednesday, and also on every Saturday. I'll be very, very glad. And Pai Bot, dear sister, you know, my papa, da, ma, to wa papa wa brese de kura nwe mia wani asori kakra e mema ni tutu mema ye mpempa ibo kura ye ya posi mami bo si reven mi kuro de ye ya anu wada 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to destroy many things in your life. Sorry, I want us to listen to some few testimonies. And I am an inch at the Senra, Yashasian ten. And not a testimony, no. A Jimmy Sempa and Tina Missa me bonum, you know. Mammy be or send a banra, a testimony so tea and a bear called one and a banny woo ye. I'm yet number the banner called two cold rooms, say 35 minutes. Ambulance, a barber fanaco share much. No, so a son of fun woo tea freedom, ye be bomb pie. The banner or call no. Woo, wawa colane win woo. And yet, then a nana blend. 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

0: Freedom, the Lord has done it. 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
0: 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My testimony ne se. Bare few months ago, I don't for be a minimum nache. 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Nan, baby, I quay. Bare 1 month ago, may chat in an and one reply. May chat in no send me message. 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I'll call you. And one bear 1 month. Me name near Koso, me send a message. 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In fact, me, I'm shame. 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We bumper man, me bonny dean freedom, yammy. Near Cosu be a yinny free moon. Me name are the codia moon. And so freedom, yammy. Yinny free moon, yinny free moon, we used to demo. But then I'll say, I'm so seed of 50 cities, you know. Me so seed, I'm say, freedom, yammy. See, dear me so ma, madame for no. Yini free yipi biare kosu wana brabo mo. Pastor Bernard.
1: Amen.
0: Ene nansame wawa. 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And an occult school, I see who bruises one want to hear the child abuse and the tone is so. As a Bernard, Nasan or Chimuno, Nanya San Catois. Nan yammy freedom, yammy jinny free moon.
1: Wow.
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0: 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Pastor Bernard me dawase.
1: Wow.
0: Ye dawase. So the freedom baye.
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0: Nyame shira no nya okese. 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
1: Amen. Wow. Free. The Lord has done it. Child abuse ewa brochiri. Obedem. Only a brochure and answer wound to acquire one shed and tears here. A brochure with them. Just a ote tia colebi. Obedem. The twins were so friend or say, I am really going through something, but one can't go dear and children. It's a straw kind in pipe boom. Not in about freedom or taste. The ham pipe bonon so dear. It is where the enemies is always defeated at the altar of freedom. God being so good. See, you declare no innocence. I say, we need more shame. To God be the glory. Amen.
0: Freedom, the Lord has done it. Freedom,
1: the Lord has done it.
0: Indeed, the Lord has done it.
1: Amen.
0: Nama ye ni pa bonefo. 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On famine si for moon. It's was same way by and papa ni and Pemini Marshall Craft, did the girl never come and will be tea. Meanwhile, so now we'll get now, baby, I will turn one day and number two through and nobody containers you want now when your baby are better. 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My pebby before flow. 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A fee, dear papa, many gates enough for Akuya Juma do baby. 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
1: amen
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2: The Lord has done it.
1: The Lord has done it.
3: Pastor Bennett, I'm Michelle.
1: Amen.
3: Amen. My sister back in South Africa. And then the world I'm back Ghana. Back Ghana, my friend is saying, I'm from the Empire, born in the world. And I'm saying, I'm here. My business is South Africa. Bagana and Ankara, that's my Ibiba son. Na Namiadum, the bedroom, the Bastard Africa back. Remember, another day, the back passport got two more UK MS. The bedroom, South Africa, first week, second week, no more fresh air. Apparently, Saka Vesano.
1: Wow.
3: Now, the UK, dear. I'm going to go to my private. Friday, Trem, ya Akrana could do UK.
1: Wow.
3: Just send me the answer to the man.
1: Wow. Wow.
3: Freedom.
1: The Lord has done it. Freedom. Wow. That is awesome. But quick one. And then we can say, me, my yentua, so be brina, yet me, and your time.
4: Someone. I'll just sing it to someone.
1: About Empire, Queen Mokakra. Enti ye be ra wo sori em na ya sori o trade yan pon yakopon ni aye ne kese e ba kwekwan ma me ma o san kai boy. If you are on Facebook, TikTok or Instagram, there are some scammers, there are some criminals that are trying to use my name to flood a lot of people. I beg you, I don't send message on WhatsApp, I don't send message on Facebook, I don't send message on TikTok. 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Sometimes in Crawford WhatsApp me na ma reply. What testing wo WhatsApp da bi hu se me reply nyina ye short. I will be praying for you. 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I want all of you please to be alert. But this thing has been going on over and over and over. TikTok, I'm in call order. So near the card, me picture draw dada. The Jijin Crawford, Sikania de. 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Okay, Minister Paluaha, Fayu Rem, Nedia, Empire, Yepesia Bono, and Yasem Kituana, Yusujan, and ten, not Yanko Yanim. 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Amen.
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Yes, Lord. 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

0: All right, Father, we thank you so much. 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The way you love us, we can never love you like that. All that we are saying tonight is we appreciate everything you have done for us and our family.
1: Yes, Lord.
0: We thank you, King of Glory, Ancient of Days.
1: Yes, Lord.
0: We can never thank you enough.
1: Yes, Lord.
0: Papa. We thank you.
1: Thank you, Lord.
0: Open our tea and cast us.
1: Yes, Lord.
0: It is only you alone who understands our language. Only a tipeja for. Only a pija ye teacher.
1: Yes, Lord.
0: Na ye nisu es anigua.
1: Yes, Lord.
0: Ope pa ye nenua nisu.
1: Yes, Lord.
0: Open ye nimua. Open ye wongua. You need more Bibiara, can't we ride home? You know, Bia, you know, I say, or Soro Soro Hene, you know, I say, Tumiwa, you know, I say, Iriasi Sura, you know, I say, Asasimura, you didn't win your mom, when you're a major, and you won't continue. Amen.
1: Amen.

0: All right, get up and let's enter into the serious prayer section right now. So we are now, we are lifting it up, the prayer before the King of Glory, the I am that I am, the Ancient of Days. He alone deserves our worship. Still, we still have 1 hour ahead of us, so we can still worship God and still thank God. All right, can you please rise up? We are live on Adom TV, we are live on Praise TV, we are live on GH1 TV, and we are live on Joy Prime TV, Angel TV, Light TV, Praise TV, and also GH1 TV. We are also live on Agogo TV and Adom TV. Share the page. Catch it will be 7Funny TV in Toho. We are also live on Kasapa. 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Okay, sorry na ye shempa bonasi anesa. To sorry na ye mojano tu pa.
1: Freedom. Same time with your prayer leader, Pastor Bernard Osuan.

Alright, we want to begin the prayer session real quick. 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

0: In the name of Jesus Christ, we want to open our mouth and also ask the Lord for forgiveness. 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
1: freedom.

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Yapa, yapa.

Real quick, we are going to enter into a very serious prayer section right now. I'll be very happy if I get every one of you who can quickly share the page on Facebook. Come on now, go ahead, share it right now on Facebook. The name is Original FTPP. On Facebook, the name is Original FTPP. Original FTPP. Original FTPP. The Lord has done it. Go ahead. Go ahead and share it for me right now. Come on now. Share it right now. Go ahead. Share it right now. The name is Original FTPP. The Lord has done it. Or Prophet Bernard Uswansa. Or you can even type FTPP. The Lord has done it on Facebook. Share it for me right now, please. Be a blessing to people. Even though you're not going to call. Yes, we are also live on YouTube. The name on YouTube is FTPP. The Lord has done it. Just type "The Lord has done it" on YouTube. We are live. Now, we are lifting up the first prayer topic. And this is the first prayer topic. Every evil altar that always speak evil of me. Evil altar that always speak evil of me. Abosom biara e radio mami mufia. De biomo kan boni ni gumi so. 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That always speak evil against me. Lift your hands and declare. 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

0: ne gu abra bo so e wo yesu nazare di mo ye di oja tum ye di oja tum ye di oja tum ye di oja tum we command let that altar catch fire in the name of Jesus. Let that altar catch fire in the name of Jesus. 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
1: Catch fire.
0: We are going for the next prayer topic. Fire it hard one. The next prayer topic. 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
1: Jesus Christ.
0: Can I get every one of you on Facebook? Please share the page for me. If you are on Facebook, I beg you in the name of God, come on now, share the link. Please share it for me. Be a blessing to someone. I beg you, come on now, be a blessing to someone. 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I want somebody to share like 5 times to be a blessing to someone. Our next prayer topic, every ancestral curse, ancestral curse that dismantle my family and want to dismantle me. 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
0: 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There were abosom altar, be any panic coach now in Kasa. 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Omuku John Mania Gunsa. 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The woman, me and your bonny madding. 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The mammy, the frima. Yes, if Freeman and Emma. Just here. Young Paboni. Whoever pouring snap. Mentioning my name and cursing me. And Bobby, your boy and smabble. Ever, whoever pouring something on the ground and cursing my mother and my mother's children. Whoever that has poured something on the ground and cursing my mother and my mother's children. Whoever that pours something on the ground that curse my mother and my mother's children. If we be Benina, Bompai Bomo and Yadia, I'm telling you, if you were born black and if you don't really pray hard, I'm telling you, somebody will pour something on the ground and curse you for no reason. People, you have not done nothing to them, only any shame. Whoever that has poured something on the ground and cursed my mother and my mother's children, what she be a good for my dummy free man and ma and Nadri Oboa Sawobeda Meboa, Yabuhun to Obersole, Pajan Sanyanko Sawobeda, Messi Yabuhun to Obede, Obersole, Obeda, Messi Yabuhun to Obede,
1: Obersole.
0: Whoever that pours something on the ground and curse my mother and my mother's children, nipa bi awrade we hwe bi bi agufom wo domi me mame ne ma wo mame ye wukura abonidin. 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What to all your day? Die by fire. 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

0: mother's children. 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
1: What are you waiting for?
0: Die by fire.
1: Die by fire.
0: Die by fire.

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next prayer topic. Are you praying? We are almost there. Can I get 10 of you on Facebook? Come on now, please. Share it for me. I beg you, come on now. Share like 5 times. I just need 10 people on Facebook. Please. Share it for me right now. Share it for me right now. Go ahead. Come on now. Share it for me. Share it for me. 10 people. Go ahead and share it for me right now. My God. Our next prayer topic. Hard one. Your bono. This prayer topic, we are firing it hard one. We are firing it hard one. 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
1: Amen.
0: For no reason.
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2: Freedom.
0: Thursday, this coming Thursday, we are all meeting at La Paz, Race Course Park. And so we say, Thursday we will be our buffer for oil black. Thursday we. 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
1: amen
0: Fonsa fatu triso nemo anonya de academy ke bi say
1: I remove my head
0: the head of my children
1: kan
0: tu mi suka say
1: me yimiti
0: me mati
1: the head of my wife
0: head of my husband
1: I remove our head
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0: me yimiti me yiriti every abosom ni abaye bi ase kan tu mi so declare one more time say I remove my head
1: the head of my children
0: the head of my wife
1: the head of my husband
0: from every satanic and evil shrine
1: by fire by thunder
0: we lose ourselves
1: in the name of Jesus
0: I feel we better make a fire 5 times. You will not can amen. And so 3 times. Why you ready? Fire 5 times. Are you ready? I feel Tiamu niyako want to go.
1: Fire!
0: Last one.
1: Fire!
0: If you can amen 3 times. Why you ready? A fire, yanko. Put your hands on your chest. Kadiemi kebo tumi so say, declare, say by fire by thunder,
1: the desires of my life
0: will be fulfilled.
1: Desires of my destiny
0: will be fulfilled.
1: Desires of my future
0: will be fulfilled.
1: In the name of God the Father,
0: God the Son, and God the Holy Spirit. Shout amen 5 times.
1: Amen. Amen.
0: See, we have come to draw.
3: Mamenya
0: odi, mamema onya di bi. Me pese on and Ram me yes idea no Michelin my dear say whenever you are dealing with a serious prayer topics like this, one of the most infectious thing you need to do is to seal it with a seed. Oh bomb pa ye bia a young money.

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1: 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This morning, Ghana's criminal justice system set for transformation as Parliament passes Community Sentence Service Bill 2026 into law.
2: All those in favour of the motion say aye. All those against say no. Honourable members, the ayes have it. The motion listed 21 in today's order paper is hereby adopted.
1: Meanwhile, government describes as baseless the minority's call to dismiss Attorney General Ayine over the 350 million cedi flood relief payout.
3: The minority finds it necessary to use precious time to make calls that are completely misplaced, baseless, and totally unwarranted.
1: In business.
4: In business, energy analyst Benjamin Insia downplays impact of Middle East conflict on fuel prices locally as crude oil reaches almost $80 a barrel. We've got details on the Joy Business Report.
1: And government confirms readiness for two-day nationwide cleanup exercise as it engages MMDCs and stakeholders to ensure full participation.
5: Yes, we are very much prepared. This is a presidential declaration and the ministry, for that matter, has taken it in good faith.
1: These and more with me, Mamisi Nyamiche Thompson. Stay. Let's get into the details now. The criminal justice system gets a boost after Parliament passed the Community Service Bill 2026 on Wednesday, promoting community service as an alternative to custodial sentencing for offenders. The bill was presented to Parliament by the Interior Minister, Mubarak Mohamed Montaka, in line with Article 106(1) of the 1992 Constitution. Here's a news desk report by Colin Springbong.
2: All those in favour of the motion say aye. All those against say no. Honourable members, the ayes have it. The motion listed 21 in today's order paper is hereby adopted.
6: The passage of the bill marks a major reform of Ghana's criminal justice system aimed at reducing pressure on overcrowded prisons and promoting rehabilitation. However, community service sentences will not take immediate effect even after presidential assent. The bill first establishes a community service secretariat which will develop the modalities and framework for implementing the program. Once operational, courts will be able to impose community service as an alternative to imprisonment for certain less serious offenses, requiring eligible offenders to undertake unpaid work that benefits the state. The bill, now passed by Parliament, will be presented to the President for assent. For Joy News, Collins Frimpong.
1: While still in Parliament, the minority and majority split heads over the passage of the controversial Tribunals Bill 2026. The bill, since its introduction, has attracted fierce criticism from the minority, especially who cite the excesses of the PNDC days as basis for rejecting it. James Avegi reports.
7: The debate over passage of the Tribunals Bill 2025 was sparked by the minority, who insisted that there is no need for regional and district tribunals in Ghana, as the existing judicial system is adequate to deal with all criminal matters. The Attorney General, Dr. Dominic Ayine, however, mounted a strong defense.
8: Looking at the Constitution, Article 142 of the Constitution establishes the regional tribunals, and they are granted jurisdiction that is equivalent to the criminal jurisdiction of the High Court. And then also, if you go to Article 126, of the Constitution, it says that Parliament has the power to create such lower courts and tribunals as it shall please. And so, Mr. Speaker, there's a textual basis for the establishment of the tribunals to supplement the work of the current judiciary.
7: But Member of Parliament for Damongo, Samuel Abujinapo, cites the excesses of the PNDC days as basis for rejecting the bill.
9: We do not want regional tribunals. They bring about bad memories, scary memories, and bad dreams, and intimidation in our country.
1: While still in Parliament, government has rejected the minority's demand for the dismissal of Attorney General Dominic Ayine over the 350 million Ghana City flood relief payout, describing the allegations as baseless. The minority claims government violated a court injunction by releasing funds from the contingency fund and is questioning the source of the money, insisting the AG and other officials must answer before Parliament. Before we hear from government, here's First Deputy Minority Leader Patricia PJ.
0: As principal legal advisor, when the moment came to counsel lawfully, should he fail to do the honorable thing, we call on the president who swore an oath to preserve, protect, and defend this constitution to relieve him of office without delay. The minority accordingly demands, first, the Attorney General and the Minister for Finance appear before Parliament without delay. The minority further serves notice. Should candid answers not be forthcoming, we shall pursue every parliamentary and legal avenue for a full-scale parliamentary inquiry.
1: But the majority insists the minority's claims are without merit. Here's Minister for Government Communications and NDC MP Felix Kwachi Fosu.
3: The minority finds it necessary to use precious time to make calls that are completely misplaced, baseless, and totally unwarranted. And I think that same must be dismissed. First of all, no wrongdoing has been occasioned whatsoever. There's what we first call the contingency vote, which is part of the money that Parliament appropriated. And then there's what we call the contingency fund. To catch the contingency vote, the finance minister does not need Parliament's approval again after appropriations have been passed.
1: Now, the local government ministry says preparations are complete for the president's two-day nationwide cleanup exercise following the floods that have claimed 35 lives. The ministry says it has mobilized MMDCs, assemblies, volunteers, and other stakeholders to ensure a successful one. Prince Bwachi is head of public relations for the ministry.
5: Yes, we are very much prepared. This is a presidential declaration, and the ministry, for that matter, has taken it in good faith. It is for that reason that Zoom Lion and other waste management companies are telling you that they are ready. They are ready because we, as a ministry, we have engaged them. We have also engaged the various MMDCs. We are really hoping that Ghanaians will turn out in their numbers. So in the long term, we are working to ensure that we get adequate landfill sites.
1: Meanwhile, President John Mahama says the government is making every effort to minimize the impact of flooding, stressing that while floods can be managed, they cannot be completely eliminated because they are natural disasters. He made the remarks during a National Security Council meeting on Wednesday, where the recent flooding that occurred on June 29 was discussed.
10: We might not be able to completely eliminate flooding because it's a natural disaster that happens not only in our part of the world. It happens in other areas, but we can minimize it and make its effect less disastrous like what happened. In this particular case, all countries from Gabon to Cote d'Ivoire reported flooding and some loss of lives, some much higher than us.
1: Well, government says the success of Ghana's public and civil service should be solely measured by the experiences of citizens who rely on public services rather than by policies, projects, and institutional performance. Vice President J. Nano Pokwajiman made the remarks at the Citizens Experience book launch authored by Chief of Staff Julius Debra and Marketing Guru Professor Ebo Hinson. Namoko reports.
11: The publication, co-authored by the Chief of Staff Julius K. Debra and Professor Robert E. Hinson of the University of Ghana Business School, seeks to reshape how public institutions deliver services. Delivering a speech at the launch, Vice President Professor Nana Jane Opokwajiman said, "The true measure of government is not how institutions assess themselves, but how citizens experience the services they provide."
12: This book argues that the repeated experiences of citizens and institutions become the true face of Ghana's public service.
11: Adding up, Chief of Staff Julius K. Debra says public trust is built through everyday interactions between citizens and public institutions.
13: One of the central arguments of the book is that citizens' experience is the new social contract. In a democracy, legitimacy is not secured only at the ballot box.
11: Now more course report read to you.
1: And that's how we end this morning's bulletin here on Joy 99.7 FM. 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
19: 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Money moves in every direction. Uncle to nephew, nephew to uncle, sister to brother on Monday, brother back to sister on Friday. And it moves together. 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
19: Ecobank, the only bank built for the way Africans move money. 34 countries, one screen. Ecobank, the Pan-African bank.
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21: 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What's Up in Town, 8:30. 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Hits Gallery, your evening show where the best beats can be found. Joe, yourself, all the co-concert that you missed on our previous shows, we will drop the voices for you. Hits Gallery, challenge, spotter.
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1: Take a deep breath and relax. 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
0: 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Oh, you already put it on. You're waking up

0: 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This is Daybreak Hits, and we're here to serve you a balanced meal. This is where everybody listens to in the morning. Even the president listens to us in the morning, because we serve you a bit of motivation, a bit of lifestyle, a bit of sports, a bit of madness. We break down all the current affairs, all the headlines for you to understand in the simplest terms. And that is why we are here. My name is Kwame Dadzi.
1: And I'm Doreen Avu. And of course, I'm so excited to be here with you. Let's see how we can motivate ourselves this morning.
0: Yeah.
1: I hope somebody's listening.
0: We are listening.
1: Amen.
0: Amen.
1: Now, Kwame, have you ever heard someone say, hey, this person is just lucky?
0: Mm-hmm.
1: Now, the truth is, what we often call luck is simply preparation meeting opportunity.
0: Good.
1: Preparation isn't always easy. It means waking up early, learning new skills, saving money instead of spending it all, and putting in the work even when no one is watching. It's not exciting, but it's always worth it. Now, take a young graduate preparing for an interview.
0: Uh-huh.
1: While others are waiting and hoping they are improving their CV, practicing interview questions, and building confidence, when they finally get the job, people call it luck. But it wasn't luck, it was preparation. Or think about the young entrepreneur who starts with just a few customers. They stay consistent, treat customers well, and keep learning. One day the business takes off and everyone notices the success. What they don't see are the months of preparation behind the scenes.
0: Mm.
1: So here's a question for all of us this morning.
0: Yeah.
1: If that opportunity you've been praying for arrived today, will you be ready?
0: Mm-hmm.
1: Mm? Will you be ready?
0: Hmm.
1: Now, life will always bring challenges and opportunities. Some expected, others not unexpected. We may not control when they come, but we can control how prepared we are when they do. And as you go about your day, remember this: your future isn't built by wishful thinking.
0: Yeah.
1: It's built by what you prepare for today. So keep learning.
0: Yeah.
1: Keep growing and keep preparing, because when your moment comes, you would definitely have to be ready to take it.
0: Great message.
1: And yes, and so please, so prepare.
0: Yeah.
1: No matter what you're doing, prepare.
0: Doreen, you know the military soldiers. Mm. They don't wait till it is wartime before they train.
1: Nope. They are always, if every morning when I'm coming to work, I see them jogging. Mm. They're doing like they are always on the move to do something. So if you don't prepare, don't sit there and say that, hey, need you or like you wouldn't even
0: they are waiting for miracles.
1: Miracle. Well, of course, let's talk about the weather. Throughout the day will be 25 degrees Celsius, a mix of cloud and sun, slight chance of a thunderstorm, windy this morning. And then in the afternoon, it will be cloudy with sunny periods and windy as well. And then in the evening, a mix of cloudy and clear skies and windy, making up our morning for today.
0: Yeah. Big story today. All markets and shops in Accra must close on Friday and Saturday for national cleanup exercise.
1: This Friday and Saturday?
0: Yes. Tomorrow and Saturday. Mm. The Minister for Local Government, Chieftaincy and Religious Affairs, Ahmed Ibrahim, has said that we need to close all markets on Friday and Saturday because of the cleanup exercise. And he said the directive forms part of the measures to ensure a successful cleanup and prevent disease outbreaks in flood-affected communities. Speaking ahead of the exercise, the minister stressed that compliance would be strictly enforced and with the security services fully involved.
1: Mm.
0: Listen, though,
1: mm-hmm.
0: he says, everybody must be on board. All markets and shops must be closed.
1: Mm.
0: And this one, the CDS is on board, and the IGP is on board, and the Controller General of Immigration is on board. So, if you go and open your shop, you'll be on fire. This is not just a normal thing that we've been doing. Mr. Ibrahim further warned that the directive should not be treated lightly, saying that it had been issued under the authority of President John Dramani Mahama. He said, if a president speaks and you want to take it for granted, the law will deal with you.
1: Hmm.
0: He is the commander-in-chief of the Ghana Armed Forces. All shops will be closed. All markets will be closed. And the market, when the flood came, it entered most of the market. And that is true, yeah? According to the minister, temporarily shutting down commercial activities will allow authorities to remove debris, disinfect markets, and reduce the risk of disease outbreaks. And we're asking you, do you support this directive that all the markets and shops in Accra should be closed on Friday and Saturday for the national cleanup exercise? What do you make of this? Will the closing of the markets and the shops for the exercise make a lasting difference? Or you think this is just temporary? And would you be willing to close your business for a day if it meant creating a cleaner and healthier city? Send out your comments as usual, 054-8841039. And we're also very active on our social media handles. We are live on X and Facebook. Drop your comments there. This program is produced by Mr. Hagler, and he's supported by Nathaniel Ni Amu Otu and Ni Taria. You really finish first name, no? Ni Happiness. Theophilus Taria. DJ Fantastic is the man behind the music. My name is Kwame Dadzi.
1: And I'm Doreen Avio.
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0: 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Thank you for tuning in, and it's time for the headlines brought to you by CompuGhana. And already, our man is here, Mr. Hagler. Good morning. How are you?
1: Good morning, Kwame. I'm doing well. How are you?
0: You had a good sleep?
1: Yes, I did.
0: Oh, yeah.
1: Yesterday, I slept early. I slept around 8:15. I went to bed around 8:15.
0: Okay.
1: Yes.
0: That was early.
1: Yeah.
0: Okay.
2: As you can see, my eyes are still wobbling.
1: Adopted the habit of sleeping early.
0: Yes. I'm learning from you, though.
1: Yes, you have to. You are not learning from me. Yesterday, as at 10:14.
0: I was fighting on Facebook.
1: When I woke up this morning, as at 10:14, you were still online.
0: Yesterday, I didn't sleep early. Sometimes, you are doing one or two things, and then you stay a bit late. But
2: the time moves
0: I usually sleep early
1: to,
0: now.
1: You need to try.
0: Yes.
1: With the time that we come, if you want to do it for a long time,
0: yes,
1: you want to stay healthy,
0: yes,
1: you need to try and sleep very early. Yes.
2: Fantastic. Yeah, Dantem.
0: Fantastic. The only world. Guys, time for the headlines.

0: Party, all other political activities must be suspended. Everybody must be on board. All markets and shops must be closed. And this one, the CDS is on board. And the IGP is on board. And the Controller General for Immigration is on board. So if you go and open your shop, you will be on fire. This is not just the normal thing that we've been doing. If a president speaks and you want to take it for granted, the law will deal with you. He is the commander-in-chief of the Ghana Armed Forces. All shops will be closed. All markets will be closed. And the market, when the flood came, it entered most of the market. So if we don't close them and sweep and clear all the debris and disinfect most of the places, they will be buying, selling all those things for us to eat, and there will be outbreak of diseases and those things. These are some of the things. So the technical men, come out with your best roadmap and we'll meet again. This is just the initial.
1: Okay, and that is Minister for Local Government, Chieftaincy and Religious Affairs, Ahmed Ibrahim, who is telling us that all markets and shops in Accra must close on Friday and Saturday for national cleanup exercise. And do you think this is a good move? I think no. Sanitation is a good thing, actually.
2: It is. That's but, all we all want.
1: Yes, yes. But do you think, are you going to leave your work to do this? We're asking you, and do you support the directive? Do you think there is a different way that it should be done? Should it be a holiday? Mr. Hagler.
3: Kwame, yes, you see this question that you're asking. Yesterday, the Minister for Government Communications, Felix Ofosu-Kwachi,
1: yes,
3: he had an interview with Kwame Sefakan,
1: yes,
3: on
1: Peace FM.
3: Yes, so let's listen to what he said.
1: Okay.
4: Good. Hey, a holiday and your holiday. Good.
3: All right. So let's say thank you to
1: Peace FM for this audio. Mm-hmm.
3: Yes.
1: So the Friday is not for we. Mm-hmm. Like
3: no,
1: people like us.
3: I saw another press release from, you know, the shops in Ghana and then businesses in Ghana.
1: Yeah.
3: Under one umbrella.
1: Yeah.
3: So I saw a press statement from them this morning, and they are saying that you can open your shops at 1 p.m.
1: Okay. That is on Saturday.
3: On Friday and Saturday. You can open your shops at 1 p.m.
2: Okay, that means you. We'll all start maybe let's say around 6 or 7 in the morning. So we clean and then by 1 p.m. we stop. And
1: now, then we going by what Kwachi Ofosu said, if Friday is not for everybody, but for the MMDCEs, they don't have shops and markets. So the opening of the shops and market is for Saturday.
3: So they are saying that because a lot of our markets flooded during the flood, close the markets and the shops and tidy up in front of your shops or your markets.
1: Even on Friday?
3: Yes, on Friday and Saturday.
2: So you let's take it that those who, or should we say private-owned businesses, students, cannot do it on Friday, but they on Saturday. So you let's take it that those who, or should we say private-owned businesses,

0: Yeah, it's individual. It's yes, individual.
1: The market. Yeah. The market itself, not the shops, so the market, the whole market. Let's say Kanishi Market. Is it a private institution?
2: It's still private. I think it's private because
0: the infrastructure is built by government.
1: It is not private.
0: Well, okay. The crux of the matter is Friday and Saturday
1: we are cleaning.
0: We are cleaning.
1: We are cleaning.
0: We are cleaning.
2: So we are cleaning.
0: So you get the matter. So it doesn't even spoil anything if you're a market woman, and even if you're supposed to close your shop on Saturday, it hurts nothing if you close it.
1: So me and you and Doreen and Nat and
0: ours is on Saturday,
1: and me and all the other people. Mm-hmm. No, we are starting from tomorrow. Yeah. So tomorrow morning when we come to work and we do the LPMs, then we'll go outside. Kwesichum should provide us with Wellington boots and boots and stuff. Then
0: we can go to your door.
1: We have to start from the front of our office.
2: I want to sweep down to Caprice and then Tessa not go.
1: You see that when it rained, the traffic light down there, the whole place flooded.
0: So
1: we have to start from our office down there.
0: No, our office is not filthy. We don't have filthy in front of our office. So we will go down.
1: Yeah, down there.
0: We will take you down inside. Down there.
2: I'll enter Caprice and then maybe Tessa no. I won't go to Avon.
1: Charlie, but I think it's a good thing.
0: It is.
1: Driving through town, you see a lot of rubbish. Yes. Charlie, yesterday when I was
2: going, that it's not a one-time thing.
1: Yes.
2: That's prayer.
0: But for this incident, this is to clear the debris which came as a result of the flooding.
1: Yes.
0: Yeah. But maybe moving forward, yesterday you mentioned that already that monthly cleanup exercise is enforced and your people do it where you are.
1: Yes.
0: I think we should enforce it.
1: It has to be.
0: We should not be interested in events.
1: Yes.
0: We should cultivate the culture of cleaning. I think that is what we should be doing. But this particular one is very, very important. It's very, very important. Okay, so guys, send us your comments now 0548841039. The headlines now.
1: First story from adamonline.com. It says Abutrika rushed to police hospital as lawyer raises concerns over access to client. Adamonline, Adamonline has this story.
0: He's not well.
1: Yeah, that's what the lawyer is saying. You know, during the court appearance, he went in together with his partner.
0: Okay.
1: But the partner came out early. I think that after the proceedings, they had to keep him there. And his lawyer is saying that he's been unwell, so he's been rushed to the police hospital. Security recruitment. HIV status alone cannot disqualify applicants. And this is coming from the Ghana AIDS Commission. MyJoyOnline.com has more of this. Health Minister blames contractor for delay in opening of Wager Children's Specialist Hospital. 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I wonder why they call that place Wager, because that place is not called Wager. That's McCarthy.
0: That's McCarthy.
1: Yes, it's not Wager.
0: Okay.
1: Wager is after Wager Junction going.
0: Okay.
1: Tapentadol Red not approved for medical use in Ghana. Sale and possession is illegal. And this is coming from Health Minister. Sources adamonline.com. So where do they get it? How does it get to Ghana?
0: Is it the same red with
1: Yes.
0: It is not
1: approved for approved medical use in Ghana.
0: How does it
1: the
0: get?
1: Sale and possession is illegal.
0: How does it get into the country, though?
2: What are you talking about? Are you surprised? We have them everywhere. Those people.
1: Adamonline.com has this story. Broadcaster Kojo Dixon confirms exit from Angel FM and TV after months of speculation. Source is Graphic.
0: I saw his
1: online.com.
0: Somebody...
1: I heard PFM in Kumasi has also been sold. Initially, the news coming out was that it's been sold. Then another came out, it's not being sold. And it's sold, not sold.
0: Yeah.
1: But yesterday, I saw a video of
0: Kwame
1: Dinkra
0: reading his last message.
1: Yes. Who confirmed that?
0: It's
1: been sold. More of that on Graphic Online. Five arrests over alleged unlawful detention and extortion in Tamale. You can find in Tamale.
0: So Tiri or Jishiri, but that's how it's written. Okay. It means salt.
1: So he releases this theory to raise awareness about excessive salt consumption.
2: Oh.
1: Salt is my.
0: You know, he's a doctor now.
1: Yes, doctor
0: of pharmacy.
1: Right.
2: Oh, okay.
0: Yeah, in the US.
1: Too much salt raises your blood pressure.
2: Yes. Yeah. I mean, I.

0: I don't cook with salt.
1: Yeah.
2: It has never crossed our minds to go solo, and this came from Daughters of Glorious Jesus. They had that interview.
0: They should never do that.
2: Yeah, on Hit Spray Zone last Sunday. More of this on myjoyonline.com. Families of those who died from drinking your sobolo have come to me. Opambo to Adum Chedria.
0: You people have started the concert again.
1: No, have you seen the fire for fire between Opambo and Adum Chedria?
0: I haven't seen it, and but they shouldn't start it.
1: One blogger has pieced them together, with Lewin in the middle.
0: We finish, show it to me.
1: I'll show it to you.
2: Creative industry has shouted long enough, so Chris Safo tells government appointed creatives to deliver. Graphic.com.gh has this story. So Chris was a government appointee,
1: With
0: the MPP,
2: previous administration.
1: Yes. Even during those times, we were shouting.
2: Graphic.com.gh has the story. The FBI interrogates suspects in Ghana, but our police can't do same in America. And this is coming from lawyer Baker Vomawo, as he asks more of that on GhanaWeb.com.
1: What is FBI though?
2: Federal Bureau of Investigations.
1: What? Okay, I get it. Let's go.
0: Please, you have been watching in movies.
1: In movies
0: about FBI, that is what they do. Thank you.
1: Let's move on. I wanted to say something, but it is not for radio. Let's move on.
2: Our wedding trended because of false age claims, and this is coming from Blessing Obasi. As they recall, GhanaWeb.com has this story. You knelt before me for prayers to become a star.
0: No.
2: Opambo hits back at Kojong Kansan Lil Wayne. GhanaWeb.com has this story. Stone Boy recounts how his wife was stabbed while pregnant with their daughter.
1: Do you remember that Shaman to the Water incident?
2: GhanaWeb.com has this story.
0: It the same one Becky also went and got
1: stabbed? That was around 2018 or 19, they were about 17. That time. Yeah, she was in the tent. You see that tent, and then I think somebody threw a sharp object into it.
2: GFA owes Ghanaians answers after World Cup exit. Sonny Badu is the one saying this. You can find
0: out. We are out.
2: GhanaWeb.
0: Don't you
2: agree with Sonny Badu?
0: Mr. Hagler, what answers are you going to get? You are not going to get answers.
1: Say it again. He says what?
2: Ghana Football Association owes Ghanaians answers after World Cup exit.
1: I think people have questions, so obviously they owe us answers. And I saw a video of KSM also saying that we should have an exit interview with the coach and ask him why he doesn't want to continue.
0: Who do that interview and who allowed that interview?
1: President Mahama should do it.
0: Okay. Maybe.
2: Because this is the country that pays the coach.
1: Yes, and according to him, that will reveal a number of things that are wrong with our system.
0: And when we want the president to do that interview, will he do it publicly or privately?
1: I don't see another thing.
2: You know, once government interferes with the association's dealings, it means that you are interfering.
1: So usually government wouldn't want to meddle in
2: once that. Once they do that, FIFA will ban for 2 years or so.
1: Yes.
0: Exactly.
1: I've seen a video of Wayosi also calling on the president to sack everybody from the GFA.
0: It's not possible.
1: Sack them.
0: Anya ye.
2: More of that on GhanaWeb.com. Movie director Richmond Jenfi threatens legal action against 5 Ghanaian TV stations for showing his movies without authorization. GhanaWeb.com has this story. Ghanaian's goalkeeper Benjamin Asare is a spare goalkeeper, and this is coming from Boo God. GhanaWeb.com.
0: So what?
2: Spare goalkeeper.
0: Spare something.
1: As in, he's not the number one. That's what he means, right? Is that not the case? You are a sports person. Educate us. In the Black Stars, setup.
0: I wouldn't say
1: which of them
2: during the qualifications.
1: Yeah,
2: Benjamin Asare was our number one.
1: Okay.
0: I mean, Mr. Agla, I wouldn't even say he's spare because they all carry the same weight. They are all goalkeepers in their. Wherever they find themselves, spare the other.
1: But usually, when they are going for tournaments, there is one that is chosen to lead, and the other one. And I guess
0: but from what we saw, I wouldn't.
1: I've also heard from some quarters that Atiziki was the substantive,
2: right,
1: and then Benjamin was,
2: because if Atiziki had not gotten injured,
1: he wouldn't have,
2: Benjamin Asare wouldn't have featured
1: the England one. He wouldn't have been in the post.
2: He wouldn't have featured.
1: Yeah,
2: you could tell clearly that Atiziki was the coach's favorite or the coach's number one.
0: And then Yamina said some baby.
2: Anyway, let's move on. Guinness World Record holder and visual artist Sharon Dede Padiki passes away. GhanaWeb.com has this story. 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
1: Lecturer Shatawale. He's a lecturer.
2: Guys, listen to this next headline. Demons rule entertainment industry.
0: Oh, yeah, no.
2: Jim Iyke claims. Source is
1: graphic.com.gh. I haven't heard of him for a while now.
0: He said he's richer than his teachers.
1: Demons rule.
0: Mm-hmm.
1: But you've heard some of these comments over time.
0: Oh, we've heard it. I mean, from Hollywood
1: the
0: down
1: dark
0: to
1: side of the showbiz industry.
2: Yes.
1: From film to music to everything.
0: We've heard it. And
2: it is everywhere.
1: Maybe, yeah.
2: It was everywhere.
0: Except that we don't have evidence to show.
1: But see, people are using
0: it. And that's what I'm saying. We have heard it, but we have not personally seen it.
1: You don't have eyes.
0: No.
2: You have not
1: May
2: seen
1: your eyes
2: of,
1: be open.
2: Some of us, we have experienced it.
1: May your eyes be open.
2: When we are speaking, we know what we are saying. Some of us, we have experienced
0: it. I think sometimes we also assume.
2: No, it's not
1: Doreen, assumption. Doreen.
2: It is not assumption.
0: Nyame waho.
2: It is not assumption, Doreen.
1: Doreen.
0: Me too, nyame waho.
1: Nyame miewe ni.
0: Wabie.
2: You don't have the eyes to see. That's why. Emeka Ike is in the news. He's saying that angry people are using relationship as meal tickets.
0: Nanga.
1: It goes to the women, right?
2: Yes.
0: Oh, how?
2: People post my lady today, no. Tomorrow morning, no.
1: My grandmother has swallowed.
2: My rice cooker is spot. My prepaid is finished.
0: Leave women alone, no. You people should leave women alone.
2: Graphic.com.jesus is sorry. I had affairs with married women, and this came from singer Brymo. Graphic.com.jesus.
1: Where is he?
0: That is where he's nowhere to be
1: found. Do music?
2: But, Kwame, why are you saying A?
1: Oh, okay.
2: Eh?
1: I shouldn't be surprised.
0: Don't be surprised. Yeah.
2: No.
1: Oh, no. That guy, Nankasa.
2: Don't be surprised.
0: That's a mental problem.
2: Is.
0: No.
1: Yes, I can't achieve.
0: Winnie, for some time now, I think some of his interviews and some of
1: the things that he says are weird.
0: Like, it's so difficult to understand. I think one of his even interviews, I read it. I couldn't make.
1: But he's always been weird, even with his style of music.
0: Mm-hmm. Yeah, but his music too is sweet.
2: Yeah, his music is good. Let's move on. Glikpome BA head teacher allegedly found dead in Akachi guest house. AdamOnline.com has this story. What do we do at guest house?
0: You went to rest.
2: Yes. Who do you know that?
1: A rest house.
2: Players must sing national anthem to play for Black Stars.
0: Very, very important.
1: You know my position on this one.
2: I saw it.
1: And I was very emotional about it.
2: Yes, I saw it on Facebook yesterday.
1: We should move on.
2: We'll do it tomorrow.
1: Should we move on? I'll not be here tomorrow. Should we move on?
2: Come tomorrow.
0: Kwame, come tomorrow.
1: For today, let's move on.
2: Yes.
0: But come
2: tomorrow. Come and comment tomorrow.
1: This one, I'll never grieve for anybody.
2: AdamOnline.com has this story. Stonebwoy, Famie, Dope Nation, and Akwaboah to headline Ghana for Gold concerts in London and Scotland. AdamOnline.com.
0: Ghana for Gold.
2: Yes. Has more of this story. Thank you, Jesus. It is done. Peggy Ovire celebrates divorce from Frederick Leonard.
0: Hey,
2: source is AdamOnline.com. Frederick Leonard is one of my favorite actors.
0: He's the finest actor, and
2: Charlie, he's a fine guy.
0: He's a fine guy. A lot of women.
2: But I heard the way he acts. That's how he is in real life.
0: Oh, I'm told. I look well. Some people too have said that he's a typical traditional man.
2: Oh,
0: yes. Yeah, so
1: which means
0: like Ninyaman Oyente say millennial phone, but Obano super, like you know the Gen Z type Ninyaman.
2: Ghana's tallest man to undergo surgery for complications linked to gigantism.
0: Domonline.com. Is that the one Ibrahim is supporting?
2: Yes, Ibrahim is sorting about. Ghana Tourism Authority mourns Guinness World Record holder Sharon Dede Badeki. More of this on adomonline.com. In our final story, all markets and shops in Accra must close on Friday and Saturday for national cleanup exercise. Source is pulse.com.gh. And that's our big story for today. Thank you guys so much for having me.
1: Thank you. Back tomorrow.
0: Thank you. And it was brought to you, I mean, our headlines was brought to you by Compu Ghana.
1: All right, and a big story, all markets and shops in Accra must close on Friday and Saturday for national cleanup exercise. This is coming from the Minister for Local Government, Chieftaincy and Religious Affairs. Do we have comments already?
0: Our comments are coming through shortly and we'll be reading them to you. If you haven't sent yours, you can send it via WhatsApp number 0548-841-039.
1: All right.
0: It's not yearly cleaning. We're cleaning.
1: And in case you've not heard the minister's word on this one.
3: Friday, all other political activities must be suspended. Everybody must be on board. All markets and shops must be closed. And this one, the CDS is on board. And the IGP is on board. And the Controller General for Immigration is on board. So if you go and open your shop, you will be on fire. This is not just the normal thing that we've been doing. If a president speaks and you want to take it for granted, the law will deal with you. He is the commander-in-chief of the Ghana Armed Forces. All shops will be closed. All markets will be closed. And the market, when the flood came, it entered most of the market. So if we don't close them and sweep and clear all the debris and disinfect most of the places, they will be buying, selling all those things for us to eat. And there will be outbreak of diseases and those things. These are some of the things. So the technical men, come out with your best roadmap and we'll meet again. This is just the initial.
1: Okay, and that is a Minister for Local Government, Chieftaincy and Religious Affairs, Ahmed Ibrahim.
0: Well, we have some messages with regards to that. Kwesi P says that please tell them to add offices too. Don't be biased. And Ms. Nassel says, tell them all. JP classes are then declared as a holiday. Empress Selassie says, what about offices? Why only shops? I am Ekusia says that, which Friday, please? Is it 10 July 2026? Empress Mimi 07 says, when is this exercise starting? Ajuasi Kapow says, what about schools? Obiama says a holiday and now Hajia Azumbila says, what about schools? Miss Buama wrote that, so are we going to work, yes or no? Kishi wrote that, when is the date? Ikea wrote that, what about the church and delivery services? It's Ni said, please, it is Friday. Or May Kia from La Paz says, I wish my madam will hear this. Belinda says, please, what about we the hairdressers? Junior Borough Road, what about Kumasi? Admiral Kobe Road, Bra Kwame, is it only in Accra? D Hopper or Hooper says, please, Doreen and Kwame, can teachers join the cleanup? Empress GAAF says, please, this is happening when Kia Asante. This doesn't make sense. You can do this on Saturday or on Sunday. Mala Vigor wrote that, another way of spending money again. Tell us the budget of the program first. Abena wrote, what of police stations and hospitals? And he said, please, what about officers? Said, please consider us too. AC says, na public holiday. Emmanuel Ochi wrote that, what about pharmacy? Fia Beyonce says, please, when is that happening? Felix Niyate, it is flooding on Friday. Don't worry. Oh. Anita Nchua says, so is it a holiday, please? Let us know. Mr. J says, how about schools? History, make our official rule. It should be a holiday. Divine Queen says, after the flooding, 2 days is small for cleanup. Make it 5 days. Nicole M says, Friday should be declared a holiday as it is already. Denver also, which day am really stressed, can you also make it 5 days? And Classic MC Abby says, when is this coming up? So why it looks like you all don't have an idea of when this is happening.
1: Yeah,
0: because most of them is happening. When is it happening? Wow,
1: it's tomorrow and Saturday. Okay.
0: We have more messages.
1: Yes. Good morning, Daybreak Hit, and thank God for waking you up to come and serve us. The big story, I think it's a good idea, but it should be continued from time to time. Ajman Joseph sent in that one. Good morning, Kwame and Doreen. Did they make any survey to see the positive and negative of it? I do agree with the cleanup exercise, but who on earth will sacrifice a busy day like Saturday, where about 80% of the people get money? Why not Sunday and Monday? All churches must be closed on Sunday for the cleanup, because God does not even like dirty places. I'm Hannah from Obuasi. Hannah is saying something very, very, very critical here. Hannah is saying, why do we sacrifice a Friday and not rather do it on Saturday and Sunday, so that churches will also take part in the cleanup? I think that's a fair and a good idea. Yeah, if you don't go to church on just one day, I'm not sure God will be angry with us
0: at all.
1: Yeah, also for Nathaniel Niamwoti is looking.
0: Besides, God
1: looking
0: said
1: at me with bombastic eyes.
0: It says cleanliness is next to godliness.
1: Good morning, Brad Kwame, Doreen, Mr. Hagler, and the Daybreak Hits crew. I hope you guys are all doing good. We are well. Doreen and Brad Kwame, thank you for the motivational message as well. Big story, I support this directive because finally, what I was praying for is here. This cleanup exercise is really going to help all of us. We shouldn't think of the money we're going to make, but rather our wealth, our health and safety is really important. Ghanaians, let us all volunteer in this exercise. Thank you. And this one is coming from Bright Future Laboni. Good morning, family. I hope everyone is doing well. Today, the big story, I believe that cleanliness is next to godliness, and so it is a good move, and I support it. But, all the explanations is the Today, I make it short. Humble lion. Humble lion. Now you are becoming humble. Good morning. The best morning show for the big story. I think it's a good move. But you see this country, there are stubborn academy people who will speak against this. Meanwhile, most people suffer from the flood. This is from Susan Ash. I salute my people. Cleaning is a good thing, but we shouldn't wait for something to happen before. Our leaders know very well what is good, because they travel to the Western world every day, yet they don't bring us anything good. They should bow their heads in shame. Pascal Youngfly, a shy man. We have Deep Quotes here, also dropping a comment, and Deep Quotes says, what about Ashanti region? Omo, I don't tire for work. But I think the thing is for seven regions, right? Is it only for Accra, Mr. Hagler? Okay, the regions that flooded. Okay. And is it Hohomi or Zozomi?
0: Zozomi.
1: you know in Ebe.
0: Ebe, you don't pronounce the X.
1: So Hohomi. So I don't know if this one is Hohomi or
0: Zozomi. Zozomi. Zomi mom.
1: It's Kaswa, part of Greater Accra. This question,
0: Fantastic didn't wait. He said yeah.
1: This question is very critical. But Fantastic is not. It's not part of Greater Accra. It's not part. But it was flooded too.
0: It was.
1: So
0: yeah, they are coming.
1: It's kind of fantastic. Nico just says still nothing will change. Miss Andoria says into holiday na debut in your holiday. Mami Kunedu writes, what if it rains on Thursday and Friday? But this question, this question is dupe.
0: Oh, but if it rains, we cannot do it.
1: We can postpone it.
0: We'll postpone it
1: to Monday and Tuesday.
0: Exactly.
1: Prince Williams. Okay, so before that, one Donji says, is it only Accra here or the whole country? We say it is where the flood came. So if you've experienced flood in your area, you are part. Prince Williams says, it's a good initiative. Nana Ire Aganye, right. How about offices? Offices for your money, bro. Nocturnal says, shouldn't it be closed for the whole day, bra Kwame? I think you can close it for your, if you want to close
0: the whole
1: day.
0: If you want to, especially if the business is yours.
1: Yeah, if you're running your own business and you want to close the whole day and be cleaning the whole day.
0: Why not?
1: If you want to clean your office.
0: If you want to come and help us even clean our offices, why not?
1: You don't need anybody to tell you to close your office to clean it up.
0: Yes.
1: And Asampla says, please, our hospitals part. Okay, Nora Asamoah writes, is it a holiday? It's not. Thy Will Agbena says, what do you use the taxes you take from the market for? Empress writes, what about schools? Kojojima says, wait, does that mean Friday is a holiday? No. Paulina Ziga says, please, I want to make a suggestion. In Nigeria market, every Thursday, they do environmental work. And after the general cleaning, markets opens at 10 a.m. Oh, okay. Manya Love says, why not just Saturday? How do we close our shops for 2 days? Irabina Pokua writes, please, what if it rains? It won't fix the problem. Mensa Motu says, are schools also closing? Masia or Makia? 96 says, is it a nationwide exercise? No, it's not a nationwide exercise. We have Mami C. Blay writing, make I go collect my daughter's canteen fee. Now Friday your holiday.
0: Voila.
1: We're sharing advice into
0: Okoje Friday.
1: Kwabnedu says, and filling stations, please. Yo. Opesi ya deo die kahwa san wehun so be cleaning wehun. Saint Oscar C says, what about offices? Sahine, right. Which law is the minister talking about? He should let us think. Patrick Mensah says, I guess we don't have money to engage sanitation agencies anymore.
0: I guess so. Well, let me remind you that we are still moving money from one place to the other, whether it's your family, whether it is the community, whether it is supporting people, foundations, the needy. Anything to do with moving money from one place to the other. That is why there is Ecobank, a bank built for the way Ghanaians and Africans move money. 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
0: Bringing us straight to our question of the day, which is brought to you by Ecobank, a better way, a better Africa, and Puma Drinks. Now, which country holds the record for the most FIFA World Cup final appearances? I'll take it again. Which country holds the record for the most FIFA World Cup final appearances? 0548-841-039 is our WhatsApp number. You can send your answer there. And also, you can drop it via social media pages at Hits 1039 FM. And don't forget, birthday people, send in your shouts. We got you.

0: All right, it's 103.9 Daybreak Hits, and we have answers to the question of the day. The winner is someone from Tema, and he says it's Germany. Mm. Other winners include Bachman, we have Ajiman Joseph, we have Kwesi, we have some more people commented. King Jabba also had it correct, and we have Susan Ash. Mm. Yeah. Joining, we have Melon Quinn, we have Stephen Na, and then David from Bawi. They all had it correct.
1: No, I think David had it.
0: Okay, David said Brazil.
1: Yeah, and then Susan Ash also got it wrong.
0: Oh, let me see. Susan Ash wrote Mexico.
1: Mm-hmm.
0: Okay. But the correct answer is Germany.
1: Yes. Oh, okay. And then Ajiman Joseph also got it wrong.
0: Brazil.
1: Yes.
0: Okay.
1: Yes. Okay. So the answer is Germany, and they went 8 finals, 4 wins, and 4 runner up. And of course, we asked which country holds the record for the most FIFA World Cup final appearances, and the answer is Germany. Congratulations to all of you, and don't forget your birthday shouts as well. Daybreak Hits.

0: just feel like saying good morning to you, DJ Black. Special shout out to you, DJ Black. You know what I mean by this.
1: Yes.
0: DJ Fantastic right there. And time for your birthday messages. Kindly wish Reverend Bramford a crown. All right. So this one says, kindly wish Reverend Bramford a crown. He is a resident pastor, Perez Chapel, Odoko branch, and Esther Na Atre Owusu of Zenith Bank, a very special birthday. Osofo and Na Atre, I wish you both God's abundant blessings upon your lives. Remain blessed and enjoy this special day, respectively, from yours truly, Jacob Boche of Zenith Bank head office. Good morning, Doreen and Kwame. Please, my name is D, and I want to wish one great guy, Jonas Dankwa Upoku, who is in Kibi, a happy birthday. God bless him abundantly because he's a very good person. He always listens to Daybreak Hits. Oh, wow. And I know he will get this. All right. So to you, Jonas Dankwa Upoku, happy birthday to you. Another one here says, happy blessed birthday to Joseph, a worker and a store attendant at Dev Traco Company Limited, Community 25. May the good Lord bless him, grant him all his heart desires, and make him the best. Susan Ash sent in that one.
1: And well, we have more birthdays here, and I'm sure Kwame can tell the difference.
0: Yeah.
1: Okay, so movie actor Tom Hanks, yes? Thomas Jeffrey Hanks is an American actor and filmmaker known for both his comedic and dramatic roles. He's one of the most popular and recognizable film stars worldwide and is regarded as an American cultural icon. Now, in 2020, Hanks was ranked as the fourth highest grossing American film actor of all time, and he is 70 years today. And also, we have wrestler Kevin Nash. He's also called Kevin Scott Nash, an American retired professional wrestler, actor, and podcaster. He's signed to WWE under a Legends contract. He's also known for his 10 years in World Championship Wrestling and Total Nonstop Action Wrestling. And he's also 67 years. Then we have soccer player Ashley Young. Also an English former professional footballer who played as a winger and fullback. Now, Young joined Sky Sports as a guest pundit for the Premier League since the 2025-2026 season. Young started his career as a winger at Watford and made his first senior appearance in 2003 under manager Ray Lewington, and he is 41 years of age. And finally, American singer Keeley Williams and American singer, dancer, and actress. She's known for her membership in the girl groups 3LW, the Cheetah Girls, and Blueprint, and also 40 years of age.
0: All right.
1: Yep, so
0: all
1: there
0: right.
1: You go. 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We'll be right back.
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0: right, welcome back. And of course, it's time for us to bring you the lifestyle segment. 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
1: This
0: one
1: is
0: for life. And well, today we are looking at how to store food during rainy season to avoid spoilage and mold. Yes, I'm sure for those of you who are storing food and all the things that are coming with it, today I will tell you why it is happening so. Now, I'm wondering if you've ever opened a bag of beans and perceived that strange smell. Say, there's some smell, be, or reached out for pepper and found it molding. Yes, you see that whitish thing on it, or looks a bit funny. Now, the season or the reason is because during the rainy season, everywhere is wet and the air is damp. So if you're not careful, your foodstuff can spoil quickly. But guess what? You can actually store your food and keep it fresh during the rainy season. So I'm going to take you through the process or how you can do that so that you don't have to keep going to the market or wasting money. Now, the main culprit is moisture. Now, the rainy season comes with humid air and less sunlight, so your kitchen becomes warm and damp. Perfect conditions for mold, rot, and weevils to grow. And when electricity is unstable, fridges and freezers can't help much. So the question then is, what is the best way to store food? So let's explore all of this, because now you know. One, use airtight containers or buckets. Now transfer your gari, your beans, that rice, and the crayfish into dry, airtight plastic containers or covered buckets. So don't leave them in the original market bag.
2: Okay.
0: Moisture can enter it and spoil everything. So before you store, leave the food open under the fan for a few hours to remove trapped moisture. So that means you have to keep it dry. Whatever it is, whatever, whether gari, beans, rice, whatever, just keep it dry, and then now you get to store it in the containers, airtight ones. And also, don't keep food directly on the floor. You don't do that. So you never keep bags of food directly on the floor. Some people go to buy stuff. Maybe you buy your yam, it's in a bag, you come and put it on the floor. You go and buy plantains, in a bag, you come and put it on the floor. You go and buy vegetables, you can't put it on the floor, especially tiles and concrete.
2: It's not good.
0: So the cold, wet floor adds hidden moisture. What's that from you? So instead, place the bags on a wooden plank,
2: okay,
0: or a shelf or crate to allow circulation of air under them. Days, when you go to everybody's house, there are towels there. So be mindful of that. And also dry your foods under the sun. Kwame, some people say that in the nutrients and the nutrients. Listen, whenever the sun shows face, take advantage of it. Spread pepper, crayfish, egusi, and even dry fish under the sun to keep them fresh. 30 minutes of sunlight can reduce hidden dampness. Kwame, do you know I have actually even just learned something right now?
2: Okay.
0: Back then when I was in the north, when I grew up in the north, every time we wake up and the sun comes out, I see my grandparent, my grandma, my auntie, they bring out all the stuff that we have. Like maybe if it's the TZ powder, that's the millet, either the maize or sometimes even fish powder. I see them bring it out, beans and all that, and they spread it like on a rubber on the floor. And then it's like it's dried, but every time they put stones just so that the wind doesn't carry it away. But I was wondering that, now then I say, do I need a baby every time it has to do? So in my mind, I was like, the nutrients are gone. But now I'm getting to appreciate why they were doing that. So if you're not, now you agree with me that we like drying stuff, our foodstuffs, in the sun. And also use nylon or Ziploc bags for smaller items. Now Ziploc, no, and when I say bag, now zip a one, so you see when you close it, closes it very well. It's actually all tied up and all that. So stocking up on seasoning, spices or dry pepper, store them in double layered nylon or Ziploc bags.

0: to keep them safe, not moisture and insects. So when you do that, any point in time when you open it, you realize that you can actually use it and it's still in good condition. This is for you, especially the women, those who love to cook, those who buy foodstuffs, those who go to the market and always complain that the food is not good. See, see, at the end of fertilizer. No, you are not storing them well. Also, avoid storing in dark, damp corners. The back of the cabinet or a corner of the kitchen might seem like a good idea, but if it's cold and dark, mold can form. So choose well ventilated areas, even if it's just top of your fridge or a shelf near a window. And also, don't buy wet produce in large quantity during the rainy season. You don't go and buy tomatoes in quantity, plenty quantity, like don't buy plenty. Don't buy plenty onions, potatoes, vegetables may already be moist from the rain. So if you must buy, either use them quickly or blend and preserve in airtight containers, which I usually like to do in my house. For me, I'm not even looking. I usually look at the prices of it, because you know, as time goes on, right now tomatoes is not in season.
1: Yeah.
0: So if you have to buy, and because of maybe you don't want the coming weeks, you buy, blend, and then store them in airtight containers. Also, add dry items like salt to absorb moisture. For dry foods like beans or garri, you can drop a small sachet of salt or dry paper towel to absorb moisture. I'm sure most of you did not know this. Now, the rainy season doesn't have to spoil your food or your budget. With the right storage tricks, you can keep your food dry, safe and fresh till you're ready to use. So please, so store your food right, so you don't complain that, and my money I bought, and then in 3 days, 2 days, my tomatoes is spot, the onion is spot. You are not storing it well. So if you don't store it well, this is what will happen. And for a lot of people, I think maybe next time Kwame, I'll try and look at storing food in the fridge.
1: Okay.
0: Yes, because sometimes people store food in the fridge and in the end it will still mess up. So you are wondering why it is like that. So if the floor is cold and can cause all that, then the fridge could equally do something, because it's cold.
1: I'll
0: try and get more details about that and share with you someday, like, or maybe one of these days on our lifestyle segment. So thank you so much for listening. We hope that all the tips you are putting and jotting them down, one after the other. The lifestyle segment was brought to you by MTN Everywhere You Go and our Wick Purified Drinking Water, one for life. Now give me the good news that excites me every morning when I wake up and I hear this news.
1: You see,
0: I feel it in my spirit.
1: You feel it. You see, MTN is so kind to sponsor the segment.
0: Of course,
1: they're not just doing that, they're also giving out some prizes while they celebrate 30 years in this industry. And they're giving out 9 brand new Toyota Land Cruiser Prados and over 10 million Ghana cedis in cash prizes and unforgettable experiences just for you. And I mean you, this member of the MTN family. And so just take part in this one. Don't let all the calls, all the texts, all the browsing, all the Momo transactions and the connection to home fiber be in vain after all these years. Please take part in the promo. Just dial *530# or use my MTN app to get into this draw now and win these amazing prizes as MTN celebrates 30 years of excellence. Okay, so that is the information we have for you.
0: Please let me remind them that the Toyota Land Cruisers, the 92 is for Kwame and I.
1: Yeah, 2 gone already, so Aka 7.
0: Aka 7, tomorrow I come pre 7. What? Yes.
1: Aka 7, you know. You see, I know, 7 a chemo. 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And the multimedia group is doing something very, very, very important.
0: Very important.
1: Yeah, because you know, the flat, just one day, and it's put so many things. While we are doing the cleanup exercise and all that, there are people who don't have places to lay their heads. There are people who need clothes to wear. There are people who need food and all that. And so the multimedia group is organizing this special initiative for these people. They are we are appealing to individuals and corporate organizations to support this humanitarian effort. And you can send in non-perishable food items, drinking water, clothes, toiletries, medical supplies, mosquito nets, mattresses, blankets and beddings, and also cash. Yes, you can send in cash, and the mobile money number, MTN, is 0593038842. The account name is the Multimedia Group Limited, Daniel Boyfield, and also via our bank, UBA Ghana, Tema Industrial Area Branch. The account number is 025 1427880 3503. Also, in the name of the Multimedia Foundation, let's come together to put a smile on the faces of the people that went through these troubling times during the flood. 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
0: But Kwame, before the sports update, I want to use this opportunity to wish a great friend a happy birthday.
1: Okay.
0: He's our Kinky plug. He actually sponsored us with Kinky last year for Hit 7 Rep Your Jersey. Uh-huh. And this year, Hit 7 Rep Your Jersey. He's called The Boy. So you
1: the
0: realize,
1: boy.
0: Yes, The Boy's Kinky.
1: Ah, so and the Kinky be?
0: Yes, The Boy.
1: But if The Boy can sponsor Rep Your Jersey, don't we eat on a daily basis?
0: We can eat. We can't have, we just that we can't have the Kinky in the morning. But usually in the afternoons too. Sometimes we are sponsored, but you are usually not around.
1: I am always around. I'm in the office.
0: Are you in the office? Mm-hmm. Usually, Bradash and Knee Apness. They are the ones.
1: So when I am passing by the kitchen, you are eating. Is it?
0: Yes. Yes. So The Boy, as you have heard, Kwame says that now when you are bringing, maybe you should let him know.
2: Mubarak says you should let him know as well.
0: So yes, thank you so much for being there for us, and we really appreciate you. Have a wonderful birthday today. Yeah.
1: Right, time for the sports update.
3: Sports update.

0: All right, it's 103.9 and time for the sports updates. My man, Mubarak.
1: I like this Mubarak. Pronunciation. I like this pronunciation.
2: Yes. Mubarak.
1: What did you eat this morning? What did you eat?
0: I'm not eating. Oh.
1: Then you've done well because Arabic names there, you know, the salad.
0: No, I learnt it. I think there was a day you were on with Doreen and I heard you pronounce
1: yes,
0: the name.
1: Yes,
0: said,
1: yes, yes.
0: So it's not Mubarak, it's mm-hmm. Mubarak.
1: That day, the day I got messages.
0: Yeah,
1: and people were pronouncing my name wrongly. Huh? Mubarak, Mubarak.
2: Yes, that's Mubarak. How they pronounce it.
1: Mubarak,
0: Mubarak.
1: Do you know what it means?
0: What does it mean?
1: Blessed in Arabic.
0: Ah, blessed.
1: Blessed. Mm-hmm. I'm a blessed man.
0: So I am Mubarak.
1: Oh yes, you can say
0: I am blessed.
1: Yes, yes.
0: Blessed Adao. Mubarak Adao.
1: During Eid.
0: Yes. Mm-hmm.
1: They say Eid Mubarak.
0: Oh,
1: so have a blessed Eid or blessed festive day.
0: Ah, I'll be using it.
1: Ah, Mubarak.
0: Mubarak.
1: Yeah, even on Fridays, I'm my name. I always trend. Because every day the Arabs, they use it. Oh, have a blessed day. They mm-hmm. use Mubarak.
0: Okay, so how do we say God bless you?
1: Where you are going there.
2: I was going to tell you that Kwame is going to ask you a question that is going to confuse you right now.
1: I think it's time for sports.
0: Guys, Mubarak is here for Sports Update brought to you by Sasso and Consolidated Bank Ghana. Mubarak, how are you?
1: I'm you know, every day above the ground is a blessing. So yes, alhamdulillah.
2: Wouldn't you want to learn the language? I really want to learn it.
0: But can you speak
1: Arabic?
0: Yeah,
1: I'm not so fluent.
0: Okay.
1: Maybe one or two words from the Quran. Yeah, I'm familiar with, but I can't speak it fluently.
0: Okay.
1: Yes, yes.
2: But at least your house are there.
1: Oh yeah. Oh, but alhamdulillah is a known word. It means all praise is due to Allah. That's all.
2: It's quite difficult to sometimes pronounce it. I still haven't.
0: I can't.
1: Alhamdulillah.
0: Alhamdulillah.
2: You pronounce it slowly.
0: Slowly.
2: Now just say it like you're talking.
1: Alhamdulillah.
2: I know. No, I can't do that.
0: Alhamdulillah. Alhamdulillah. Alhamdulillah.
1: Now you need the salad. You need the salad.
2: What's happening in the world of sports?
1: Yes, we are still reeling from Ghana's exit from the World Cup. People have been talking, fans, ex-players, ex-coaches. Now the big man himself is talking.
2: Which one? Which of them?
1: The head of state.
2: Oh, Daddy.
1: John Dramani Mahama.
0: Daddy John.
1: John Dramani Mahama. Well, he didn't tell us the reason why the Black Stars did not perform, but he wasn't happy with one thing. Yes. Do you know what that is?
0: What is?
1: He says the players. If you watch the Black Stars. Mm-hmm. When our national anthem is being played, most of the players, they don't sing it.
2: They were lost.
1: Yeah, their hands is just on their chest. Well, maybe they don't know how to sing it.
0: Yes.
1: So he's saying that is a big problem.
2: A very big one.
1: Because if you are representing a country and you can't sing the country's national anthem, then you have no business in the national team.
0: Hey.
1: That's what he's saying.
0: They have no business.
1: Listen. Hey. I'm not making this up.
0: It appears the background noise,
1: the background noise was
0: higher than his voice.
2: Yes, but now, in fact, he has given us another reason to talk. Right now, we have forgotten about their exes. But now, we are going to focus on them not singing the national anthem.
0: But is the anthem singing a big deal?
2: It is a big deal.
0: It is not a big deal.
2: It is a big deal.
1: Big deal because
0: you guys are giving me the opportunity to vent.
1: No, it's a big deal.
0: Mr. Hagler,
1: what is Hagler saying?
2: No, Kwame thinks otherwise. Tomorrow,
0: they have brought it here.
2: Kwame thinks otherwise.
0: Is it a big deal not to be able to sing the national anthem?
1: It is. This national team. This is not club football. National team. See, once you sing it, there's that sense of patriotism that you have.
2: Yeah.
1: It comes naturally.
0: When you sing the national anthem,
2: it actually even gives you
1: some feelings,
0: those who
1: some vim and vigor.
0: Despicable things after singing national anthem and pledging and swearing with the Bible and all that.
1: At the moment, you are talking about football.
2: And it's a world stage.
0: Don't forget, the anthem is played right at the stadium. So if I can't sing or I don't want to sing and I'm concentrating
2: Kwame,
0: on the ball, I'm
2: it's
0: going
2: different
0: to play.
2: If you don't
0: what
2: want
0: what is wrong with that
2: Kwame, it's different,
0: what is wrong with that
2: it's different if you don't want to sing, but if you cannot
0: but what is
2: sing
0: wrong?
2: It's a problem.
0: But if you can't sing, what is wrong with
2: you
0: that?
2: don't know it.
1: I well,
0: not you if see, you can't sing the national anthem, what is wrong with it?
1: I think you have to. If you like something,
0: you
1: learn it.
0: Sing,
1: no, but if you like something, you learn it.
2: Yeah.
1: Right.
0: No, if you can't sing, what is wrong with
1: it? If you like something, you learn it.
0: If you don't like it, what is wrong with it?
1: No, you have to like it.
0: What is wrong with it?
1: You have to like it. It's football.
0: It is not the national anthem which is going to make you patriotic.
2: Oh.
1: Yes.
2: But
0: people are singing the anthem and they are stealing our money. They are stealing
2: Mubarak.
1: As you continue.
2: Mubarak, let's continue this.
0: I told you are giving me a platform to do
1: that. Let's run away.
0: Okay, let's continue.
1: Another bombshell.
2: Umbe Juani.
1: Another bombshell.
2: Tell us.
1: This one. Me dream one cry.
0: Okay.
1: Director General of the National Sports Authority.
0: Eh?
1: Do you know what he's saying?
2: No.
0: What's he doing?
1: Ghana, the last time we hosted the Africa Cup of Nations was in 2008.
2: Mm. Yeah.
1: Yeah, in recent years, we hosted the African Games, the Ghana Athletics Championships. All these events, there were issues.
0: Mm.
1: But this Director General is saying that still...
2: Mm-hmm.
1: We have to go for the ultimate.
2: Which one?
0: The World Cup.
1: The World Cup. The World Cup. You listen to him.
3: We might be able to do it with our neighbors. We might be able to do
4: Ghana,
3: it.
4: Ghana, Nigeria, Ivory Coast.
3: Another, maybe four or three countries. We can do it if we decide to put it together. But let's give ourselves time. Morocco, Portugal, and Spain are hosting the next World Cup.
4: Mm-hmm.
3: The next AFCON is Tanzania, Uganda, and Kenya. We're changing the narrative. Ghana, our neighbors look up to us. We can take the initiative and do that. But Charlie, it's investment.
4: Yep.
3: And it's political vision and political will. It's not just the president saying, I want to do it. He's got to be backed that it is not about NDC, Mahama, or MPP, but this is what Ghana wants to do.
2: I beg him. I am on my knees.
0: Mm.
2: I am begging him that he should not say this again. He said it on multimedia. He should not say. I am begging him.
1: Oh, why? But hosting the World Cup
2: please,
1: is good.
2: He should wait in 2060.
1: Hey!
2: Do that.
1: 2016, there, I'll have 60. Plenty gray hair.
2: Oh, Doreen. No, look.
0: Doreen.
2: Look, let's not tickle ourselves and laugh.
0: Doreen.
1: Let's that not we tickle. Cannot or we no, have
2: we
1: other
2: cannot.
1: Priorities.
2: Look, Mubarak, we cannot. Okay. Which year? As we speak right now, me, I had the chance to go to the Cape Coast Stadium. I was so down.
1: Okay.
2: I was so down. Yeah. Even Accra, we are not seeing top.
1: Yeah. Even
2: Coast,
1: the Babayaro Sports Stadium. It's
2: terrible.
1: And at the moment, I'm not sure we can play any.
2: Even AFCON, we can't do that.
0: But did he say at the moment, he said
1: we have to collaborate
2: in 10 years' time? I said that we will not do it in 10 or 20 years' time. I'm saying that we should do it in 2060 because we are not ready. If we want to do this, we have to go and remove all the stadiums were where they are and rebuild them. And that is going to take another number of years to do so.
1: Yeah.
2: I am begging him, if he's speaking, he should add timelines. He said that 2080, 2060, then we'll do that. But he should not talk like, I beg him. He's my brother too. I am begging him.
0: I am feeling her in my capillaries and
2: listen, have you seen Boteman? Have you seen there?
1: Whatever, it's been a while since I
2: brother,
1: went.
2: Brother, you don't want to go. You don't want to see it. Now, we can't weed. We cannot weed. So I beg you. We cannot weed common grass. I beg you.
1: Auntie Doreen says, come again. No, Hajia Doreen says, come again.
2: I beg you.
0: My name again, Kra.
1: He should come again.
2: I beg him.
1: He's coming to say it well.
2: No, if you say it well, he should add that, maybe
1: 2060.
2: 2080, 2100. Hey. When I'm not.
0: And your estimation, like 2080,
1: 2080, yeah.
2: 2060, 2080. But I'm begging him, hey! This matter
1: is big, but anyway,
0: okay.
2: Let's calm down. Floods,
1: people are in trouble with the floods, and we want anyway. Okay,
2: we beg
1: him. Keep quiet to the World Cup.
0: Yes,
2: it better be.
1: There's a big match today.
2: Which one is it? The match I'm thinking,
1: yes,
2: which one is it? France and Morocco,
1: exactly.
2: And France has to score Morocco.
0: Hey,
2: France, they have to score Morocco. Listen, no,
0: Moroccans,
2: no, no, no.
0: we don't know that
2: they are not Africans.
1: Okay, I know where you're coming from.
2: They have to look. France has to score them. Hey. I had my way. I'll call
1: Kylian. Who said that?
2: Who said what?
1: That they are not African.
2: They have always said it. Yeah. They have. They look.
0: You have not
2: heard
0: them say they are not African.
2: You've not heard them. They feel it. They
1: say, I've been there, but okay, well.
2: I've gone to Chad there.
0: They believe they are not Africans, even though they are found in our geographical area.
2: And the thing that you see, France and Morocco, they should.
1: Yeah, they should jail Morocco.
2: Yes, Mbappe, I beg you, if you can give them
1: Morocco, why are you doing this? Why are you doing this? They are good people too. I don't know who are saying
2: but
1: that.
2: But I go as a Morocco, so Mbappe.
1: They are unbeaten in the competition, Morocco, they are unbeaten in the competition. Mm-hmm. And look, mm-hmm. Dazzy, let me tell you something.
0: Okay, tell us.
1: In 2022. Mm-hmm. Mm-hmm. In the semi-finals,
0: yeah,
1: Morocco met France, but France eliminated or defeated Morocco by 2-0. Mm. So it's a repeat
0: history.
1: So I don't know whether tonight there'll be a repeat or a revenge. Repeat for Morocco or revenge for Morocco? I don't know. But I mean, the players are speaking ahead of the game. Uh-huh. Kylian Mbappe for France.
2: Oh, Aja. My darling boy. Uh huh.
1: Hey God,
0: sorry.
2: What is he saying?
0: Hey God. Sorry.
2: Let me listen to God. Him.
1: Okay, well you listen. You will yes. listen to Mbappe. Mm-hmm.
0: Listen. You will not listen unless you are undarling him.
1: But Unai,
5: we know the mistakes we made and what we could have done to get a better result. The result didn't reflect what actually happened, which means we lost due to small details. Now we have new staff and players. We're in the quarterfinals against France, once world champions. It's important we're all at 100% to get the result we need. We need to recover and focus on the Morocco game. We know they're a really good team, and we're looking forward to playing them. We'll give it our all to keep moving forward.
1: Yeah, so good. As Zidane began and then Mbappe ended, the sound bites there. The match is at 8 p.m.
2: today.
1: Yes.
2: Good time.
1: Yeah. As a Muslim, I'm done with my Isha prayers. Hey. Coming to sit down and relax with the Aja. Anyway, okay, sorry. Let's move on. I didn't say anything.
2: He was trying to say that with Aja sitting in her
1: so I can
2: communicating with her. That is
1: don't,
2: all he
1: don't
2: wanted
1: put me
2: to say.
1: Into trouble.
0: Why are you defending the bad boy?
2: I was just telling you
1: please,
2: what he was trying
1: to say. Let me go. Joy Prime will show the match.
0: Okay.
1: Build that begins at 7 p.m. The match is at 8, so come and watch. Now to some transfer stories.
2: Some good news for Ghana.
1: I know you support you. You like United.
2: Manchester.
1: Yeah, man. Oh, you don't like Manchester United.
2: But when my boy will match some, but my soccer.
0: Who did say? Who did I? PSG.
2: You see, they mean Halad neighbor, but any semenyo.
1: Man City. Okay, rivals. Hey, that's what club do you support?
0: I don't have a club.
1: You don't have.
2: Only baby.
1: I don't even know where to begin. But let me begin from a Ghanaian viewpoint. Number one. Yes, a Ghanaian youngster called Emmanuel Abrokwa.
0: Abrokwa.
1: Yes. Mm. From Ghana here. Mm. Straight, he's going to sign a contract with La Liga club Sevilla.
0: Hey.
1: And he's the first Ghanaian. Yes, to be bought from Ghana directly to the Spanish club.
0: Wow.
1: That's never happened in our history.
0: How old is he?
1: He's 18 years.
0: 18 years.
2: Oh, usually you know the Ghanaian play, usually you are older before you're the
1: older. Yeah, but this on paper he's 18.
2: The real age, on paper he's 18.
1: I don't know the general age. I know the paper age. So I beg his
6: pardon. I like what you are doing.
2: You know what I'm excited about? This brings us back to the motivation. He prepared for this. It's not luck. Don't sit at home and say it's
0: luck. Yes, he prepared for it.
2: And I'm sure he's done things that you and I probably did not see or hear.
0: Yeah.
2: But today, with the good news, you and I are celebrating. So please don't sit at home and say that you're lucky, Papa.
1: Hard work always pays.
0: Yes.
1: And for a club like a La Liga club like Sevilla to spot you in Ghana.
2: In Ghana.
1: It's a big deal.
2: Big deal.
1: It means you are a very good player. Elsewhere, Newcastle. Their captain, Bruno Guimarães, he's told the club that, my bomo, my bre,
0: oh.
1: I said, I'm going to join the team, Papa.
2: He says he was going to retire.
1: No. He wants to join Arsenal.
2: Oh.
1: Yeah, English Premier League champions. Yeah, Bruno
0: Guimarães. But did he say, I'm going to join the team, Papa?
1: he said he wants to leave them. Hey. He wants to leave Newcastle.
2: No,
1: no, but,
2: okay, so, but Arsenal is
1: Arsenal
2: also
1: are
2: a good
1: Premier
2: team.
1: League champions. Yes, yeah. I mean, Newcastle, I mean, they were, I think, in the bottom 11 or so.
0: But you know, I was supporting them recently.
1: Uh-huh, you were supporting us
0: recently.
1: And what happened at Champions League?
0: No, for a moment.
1: For a moment.
2: A few moments later.
1: For a moment. So, yeah, Gomez wants to join Arsenal. So, Arsenal are now preparing money around £65 million to sign him.
2: Okay.
1: Real Madrid. They have a midfielder called Aurelien Tchouaméni. This player, United, they've been chasing him, son. But when he heard Mourinho is coming, pay, he said, sharp.
0: Allah.
1: The coach that likes black players.
2: Ntompe.
1: I'm playing for him.
2: No. Oh, Obebo.
1: Yeah, Obebo. Mourinho, they even said black players. They were signing Bebri, Drogba, Kalou, Michael Essien.
2: Yes.
1: So, yeah. Tchouaméni says he's staying as Madrid.
2: Ah, so Mourinho is going to...
1: Yeah, he's going to Madrid.
2: Real Madrid.
1: Yes. When the season begins, Mourinho will be the new...
2: Oh,
1: no, Mourinho, they cry. Now, Barca, show my left, right.
2: Left, right, center. Okay. Maybe some good news for them.
1: Yes. So, Tchouaméni is staying. He's set to extend his contract. But this Tchouaméni guy, Man United, they've been chasing him, son. So, now that he's staying, I'm saying, I'm saying, your plan B. And the plan B, United fans are not happy at all.
2: They are going for something they don't want.
1: You see, you know,
2: that is the United fan there.
1: Yes, they are not happy at all.
2: Why?
1: Because there's a Chelsea player called Andre Santos.
0: Andre!
2: He's the one that is trending. No?
1: Yes, he's the one.
2: Everybody say, what kind of player is this?
1: What kind of player is this?
2: Do you see what your coach is seeing?
1: Come and answer. Where is he?
2: Fantastic. Do you see what your Man United coach is seeing?
1: Michael Carrick was a midfielder. What am I talking about?
2: But you know, sometimes you never know. He might come and do a good job.
1: He might blossom. I don't know why people are. So yes, he said to join Man United from Chelsea. £48 million.
2: Almost our job.
1: Chelsea, so anyway.
2: All right.
1: They are still signing young players. They've signed a defender called Giovanni Quenda. Yeah, they've signed him for around €52 million from Sporting Lisbon. So he's also set to join Chelsea. So far, that's the latest as far as transfer stories are concerned. United fans are unhappy. Okay. If they are not happy with Andre Santos, they should come and sign me. Oh, Dorian, I'm a very good footballer.
2: We beg you.
1: You've not seen my videos.
2: I'll have to
1: let me establish this point.
2: I only know you're a rapper as well.
1: I know you are
2: my colleague.
0: Oh,
2: rapper.
0: Yeah, as for the rap.
1: I'll come. Today there's no freezer, but I'm a good footballer, Doreen. I can play football. I'm 15 years.
2: Wow.
0: You are what?
1: On paper.
0: And you have a Hajia already?
1: Okay, I think that's about it. Because I'm leaving.
2: Mubarak right there.
0: All right. That's the sports update brought to you by Sasso, Kumtuntum Preko, and Consolidated Bank of Ghana. Thank you, Mubarak. Yeah. And we're getting ready for some amazing conversations here on Daybreak Hits on Hits 103.9. Daybreak Hits.

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0: 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Ready, Ajumaya. Back to back, Black Sharif. And always there is somebody behind the music doing magic. You hear the voice of the singer, but there are people behind the scenes who are creating, those who cook the songs. For how many weeks now we've been doing our series on producers? And it's time for the man behind all these songs you've been listening to in the past minutes. He's here. His name is Joshua Ejayi. Jokanana.
1: Joker Nana.
0: Good Hello. Morning. How are you?
2: Morning. I'm good. Yourself?
0: You don't look like a joker at all.
2: I'm not a joker.
3: Back in the day, when somebody tells you you're a joker, it's like it's a big insult.
2: Yeah.
3: But you have it as a name.
2: Yeah. I chose it myself, though. Yeah.
0: Oh, you chose that?
2: Yeah, I chose the name.
0: Typically, this should be a name for maybe a comedian.
2: Yeah.
3: Yeah.
2: But I chose it. I just wanted something different, you know, so that when you hear it, it gets stuck in your
0: wondering.
2: Head. Yeah.
3: You get people questioning you.
2: People ask me where is the name from. I'm like, there's no meaning to it. It's just a name. Yeah.
0: Joker. Yeah. Nana. Yeah. Your Nana is spelled N-H-A-R-N-A-H.
2: Yeah. So I'm Ni. And you know Ni is Nana, so I just...
3: Hey.
2: Yeah.
3: Hey, but we have too many Ni's today too.
0: I don't know why.
3: This
0: studio.
2: Mm-hmm.
0: This is me.
2: Oh,
0: and knee over there. And you also knee.
2: Yeah.
3: Is it a thing with the guys?
0: Oh yeah, every guys.
3: Most guys.
0: Now knee.
2: Knee Ajay, knee Ajete, knee this, knee that. Yeah.
0: Oh, so you are Ghan?
2: Yeah, I'm a Ghan.
0: Oh,
3: full breed.
0: Nice.
2: Yeah.
0: Knee
2: nice. Ajay.
0: And so yours is Ajay, not Ajay.
2: No, Ajay. Yeah.
0: Yeah. The Ghan say Ajay.
3: Yes,
0: yeah.
3: Ajay.
0: Oh, beautiful.
3: Beautiful name.
0: Mm. Mm. So you are a music producer. You are a sound architect. You are a recording engineer,
2: yeah.
0: An audio engineer.
2: Yeah.
3: Are you an artist too?
2: No.
0: But you have songs, mm-hmm. that people have sung on.
2: Yeah. Mm-hmm.
0: So take us through this. Give us education. Let's get into the classroom. Your classroom.
2: Mm-hmm.
3: Yes.
0: Who a producer is? Who the sound architect is?
2: Okay.
0: Who the recording engineer is? Who the audio engineer is?
2: Okay, so let's start with the audio engineer.
0: Good.
2: Mm-hmm. The audio engineer is the one who makes sure that the song is like accurate, like the mixing and mastering and all those things. He takes out the mistakes, the noise and all those things from the song. He makes sure that everything is balanced, the beats and everything. Yeah,
0: that's the audio engineer.
2: Yeah.
0: In the past, we call them sound engineers.
2: Yes, yeah.
3: Okay.
2: And the producer. So when we say production, right, it doesn't necessarily mean that you are the one behind the PC playing the thing.
3: Mm-hmm.
2: It could be that you are behind and you are saying that do this, do that. You are a producer.
0: Bonisi.
2: But exactly, you are a producer.
0: Mm-hmm.
2: But a beat maker is the one who sits behind the PC and combines everything, plays the keys and everything.
0: So even between a producer and a beatmaker, there's a difference.
2: The producer doesn't necessarily mean that he's the one playing it.
0: Yeah.
2: But he's directing you.
3: Okay.
2: So a producer directs and a beatmaker makes the beat. Yeah, but a beatmaker is also a producer.
0: A producer.
2: Yeah.
0: But a producer may not necessarily be a beatmaker.
2: Yeah.
0: We are going to school. You're in the classroom now.
3: I'm learning. I might even choose one as a
0: And then the recording engineer.
2: And the recording engineer is the one who makes sure that he's recording like the vocals, the instruments and everything. Yeah.
0: Wow.
2: So like when you want to add maybe a lead guitar or something, he's recording it. If you are recording your verses and everything, he's the one doing it.
0: So there are those who specialize in
2: just that. Yeah.
0: Any one of these.
2: Yeah.
0: And there are those who can do
2: everything.
0: All.
2: Yeah.
0: So you
2: this,
0: can do
2: this
0: everything.
2: Side, this side, you need to do everything. This side, you need to do everything. Yeah.
3: Do it all.
2: Yeah.
0: Ah. So what inspired you to get into making beats, making music? Because I know you have a background in IT.
2: Yeah.
0: And then you got into this.
2: Yeah.
0: How did you get into this?
2: When I was a kid, I loved music so much. So when I was growing up and I was like, you know, I need to learn how music works because I love it so much. But I didn't really take it like my main thing I wanted to do. I just wanted to learn it.
0: Mm.
2: So along the line, learning it, I was falling like deep into it. I was like, you know, this is something I would like to pursue.
0: Wow. When you say you were learning it, were you learning how to sing the songs?
2: No, I was learning how to use the machines. That's where I started from.
3: Wait. Yeah. So, for instance, I know, I mean, when we're kids, sometimes you listen to music and when the music is playing, you want to drum on the table. So I want to find out, when you're listening to the music, were you drumming on the table or perhaps you had a piano, a guitar?
2: So
3: something?
2: I had a guitar, I had a piano, I had the drums.
3: Ah.
2: I'm from a church house, so we had everything.
3: Okay. So you, that's what, so when the music is playing, then you try to also
2: imitate,
3: play beats,
2: it.
3: Along.
0: Wow.
3: Yes, you are those kids.
0: At what age was that? As early as?
2: Very early.
0: And like you tried to imitate.
3: 8, 9.
2: Yeah.
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0: Yeah, you just said that.
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1: I can't have any more? 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
3: Learn how to play maybe a bit of those musical instruments
4: later. Yeah, I did.
3: Okay.
4: But one thing is, I like to know everything, you know. So I learned a bit of like the drums, the guitar, the bass guitar, the lead guitar. Yeah. So I just implemented
3: small
4: it in the beats.
3: Piano
4: kakra. Yeah.
5: Learned it on your own.
4: On my own, yeah. But along the line, I had people like teach me one or two things. Yeah.
3: Yeah. So you know your keys.
4: Yeah, I know my keys. There, yeah.
5: Even that. I mean, you can learn one.
4: Mm-hmm.
5: You can learn two, but you learned how many?
4: Four. The bass, the lead, the piano, and the drums.
3: Did you also learn some of these musical instruments on the internet?
4: Oh, yeah. You know, our generation is like, YouTube is like our god, you know. That's where all the research is. So if you want to like learn how to even use a new software or something, the people who do the software, they come out with videos that shows you how to use them. So you just go watch it and then you know, and you also like find your own way around it. Yeah.
3: As an IT person, I'm very sure your knowledge in IT has helped you in this space as a producer
4: a lot.
3: Would you advise that anybody who is into production also upgrades their knowledge space in IT?
4: Okay, so this is the thing. Where I'm coming from, right? Personally, I think if you are not good in IT, you wouldn't be able to maneuver your way around those things, because you need like a deep IT mind to be able to use the softwares, because it's just like coding. You know, when you're recording, it doesn't write, it draws. So you need to understand what's going on, and it's all IT. Even though it's music, it's still IT. For you to install the softwares on your laptop and all those things, you need an IT mind to do that.
5: Kwame, you know, now that he's speaking, he's just is making me laugh. You know, back then when we finished school, we had to go for computer labs.
4: We had to go to computer school.
5: And then when you go, even with that, sometimes all these softwares and all that, you finish and you might have an idea, but sometimes to put it to use, I can tell you that a lot of people who went and even learned hardware.
3: And still
4: I did hardware and software. Yeah.
5: I did software.
3: Hardware and software. Yeah. That's why you're a hard guy.
5: Yeah, you are a hard guy. But also, I would like you to paint the picture. I think the picture I have in my head about a studio is that when you enter, it's like a booth. Wait, I'm coming. It's a booth. And then with the equipment there, then you have a side that maybe the artist can go in there. The microphone is there. You can record and all that. There's the headsets and all that.
4: Yeah.
5: Is that what you still have as...
4: Right now, things have changed, but studios are still like that. Like, what you have here right now, right? I can use it to record a song. Because whatever we are doing is being recorded, right?
3: Yeah,
4: so it's the same thing.
5: Okay.
4: It's the same thing.
5: Okay.
4: Now... all you need is like a sound card, headphones, and a laptop, and you don't even need speakers.
3: A sound card, headphones,
4: and your microphone, and you're done.
3: You are done.
5: Now the microphone crowd, I don't see
3: the BBC.
5: I don't see these type of microphones.
4: Yeah, you know, they've upgraded the equipment. So
5: so that thing, that big thing on it, what is it?
4: To what's the name? It's like a soundproof, so that noise doesn't go into the microphone.
3: Sounds.
4: Yeah.
5: Wow.
4: You know,
3: pop shield.
4: Yeah, the pop.
5: Interesting.
4: Yeah.
5: And with that, you can sit anywhere.
4: Yeah.
5: And as you said, for even the sound, you can even sit in a noisy area. You can still record and it will still come out well.
3: But how is that? Because in the past, the studio, the place needed to be soundproof.
5: Soundproof.
3: Cushiony. But now you could see them maybe in somebody's living room and then they are doing
4: It's because of the equipment upgrade.
3: Hey.
4: Yeah.
5: And with that too, back then they'll say that you like maybe four or five people cannot just sit there in the booth trying to put music together. But now you can all sit while some are eating, some are having a drink, and some like recording will be going on.
4: You know, one major upgrade back then, if you want to feature someone, right? Both of you need to be in the booth. And when this one is done,

0: this one continues.
1: Yes, yes.
0: You get it.
1: Ojina Nenteng. Yeah. In the same.
0: But now you can pause, edit, continue, cut, and all those things. True. You know. Yeah. Wow. So it has been upgraded. Yeah. So back then and now, it's like the margin is like huge. Yeah.
1: And you can even do the beat, mm-hmm. send it to the artist,
0: to do
1: the vocals, send the vocal, file back to you to you. Mix and master.
0: Yeah.
2: But let me find out for me. Like, you have worked with Blacko, like most of Blacko, so you've worked with other great artists as well.
0: Mm-hmm.
2: Have you had the opportunity to work with a veteran artist? Like, you know, let's say an artist like an Amachi Dede, or even you, let's come for a small
1: KK Fosu,
2: like, you know, those
1: Florian Ponsa.
2: So you haven't had the chance to work with any of the veteran artists?
0: No, not yet.
1: Would you wish to work with them? If Amachi Dede came to you today and said, oh, I want you to do some High Life tune for me, would you do that?
0: It would be an honor.
1: You will?
0: Yeah.
1: Because I read about you and I noticed that you are inclined towards hip-hop, minimalist drill and all that. And I was like, okay, looks like he is geared towards that angle. Yeah. But can you venture into other areas as well?
0: Yes, I did Sumobi. I did Suja.
3: Wow.
0: I did Run. So I can do anything.
1: You can do anything.
2: Yeah.
1: I love that. So,
2: like, you've worked with him on a number of songs, Blacko. Can you sing all the songs?
0: In my head.
2: But not from your lips.
0: Not from my lips, yeah.
2: Okay.
0: Yeah.
2: All right. Okay. But you have it, like, I mean, let's say somebody like Blacko, he's quite deep because we've interviewed him a number of times here. He's really deep. When he comes up with his ideas and all that, he brings it to you. Are you guys able to sit and agree and disagree? And has there been times where he says yes and you say no?
0: It doesn't work like that. It's a collaboration thing. And this is how it works, right? There are two ways. It's either the beat is done and then he hears it and he's like, oh, I like it, and he writes something to it.
1: Alright.
0: Or we are in the studio together and I'm making the beats and then he's like, oh, do this for me, change this, put this here, do this. Do you get it? And there's even a third one.
1: Okay.
0: He can come up with an idea and say, oh, I have this idea, let's do this. Okay. And then he'll start singing it or something, and I'll just know where it's going. Yeah.
1: So all these three work.
0: It works, yeah. And even in a day, you can do all the three.
1: Because
0: you don't just do one song and you are done.
1: Okay.
0: Yeah. You wake till you are tired and then you rest more and you continue again.
1: There is something about the way Blacko does his songs. Sometimes you listen to his songs and they carry some emotion, some somber. It brings some somber mood in you. And for producers, even every tone you choose has a meaning. It expresses an emotion. How do you determine which one to choose
0: when you're working
1: with him?
0: Sometimes, right?
1: Yes.
0: Even when the song is done, you still go back and then you listen to it. Some words tell you that, oh, you don't need this tone here. You need this, you know. Sometimes the emotion that he's using to sing the thing will tell you that, oh, take this one out of here and put this here. So it's not like a one-time thing.
1: Yeah.
0: It's a process.
1: And there is a science behind sounds. To know that this sound suits a happy mood.
0: Yeah.
1: Or a somber mood.
0: Yeah.
1: How did you learn that?
0: By hearing, actually. Yeah.
1: Wow.
0: Yeah.
1: You did not maybe read any book about
0: it? No.
1: That's a gift, man.
0: Yeah. Just hearing.
2: I think yours is a gift, not a talent.
0: Yeah.
2: That's what I think. I don't know, but like listening to you talk, and sometimes, you know, when it's a talent, sometimes to even, you know, try to explain the things.
0: Yeah.
2: It's some way, but you understand.
0: Yeah, I get what you're saying. Yeah.
1: Because
0: I have a lot of people like who come to me and I explain the softwares and all those things to them. Yeah.
2: They understand.
0: Back then I used to do just installing softwares for people. So like I have people call me and like, hey, can you come install this software
1: guy?
0: I have like numerous studios in Accra that I set them up for the people.
2: Wow.
0: Yeah.
1: I mean recording studios.
0: Yeah. Because I do the cables and all those things myself.
1: Okay.
2: Hey.
1: Okay. So the Blacko songs you have produced, mm-hmm. Kweku the Traveler was the first one that came out.
0: Yeah.
1: But it's not the first one that you guys recorded, right?
0: Yeah.
1: Okay. There are other songs. Sumuobi is one.
0: Yeah.
1: January 9th.
0: Yeah.
1: Fallen Angel.
0: Yeah.
1: The one with Small God.
0: Yeah. Mm-hmm.
1: Konongu Zongu.
0: Yeah.
1: Mm-hmm. Soja.
0: Soja.
2: Who comes up with these titles?
0: He does.
2: He himself.
0: Yeah.
1: Do you sometimes suggest to him?
2: Suggest to him?
0: I don't suggest to him. So the thing is, because I'm the one recording, I'm the one saving the file, right? Mm-hmm. So I just pick a word from what he's singing.
1: Then you save it like that.
0: Then I save it like that.
2: And then when he comes,
0: so when he sees it and it matches with what he's doing, he'll keep it.
1: Let's keep it.
0: Exactly. If he wants to change it, he'll just change it. Yeah.
1: Oh. Roadrunners.
0: Roadrunners, yeah.
1: That's Black Bones.
0: Black Bones, yeah.
1: Oh, so apart from Blacko, mm-hmm. you work with other artists as well.
0: Oh, yeah, yeah, yeah.
1: No, we all the figure say the guy be Blacko in guy.
2: For a minute, I thought that you were stationed in his house. Like, you and him live together.
0: Yeah.
2: You sleep, you all wake up together, you're like, Is that the case or like?
0: Yeah, we are always together, you know. Yeah. So the studio
2: move
0: is
2: around together.
0: Yeah.
2: Okay, so aside him, mm-hmm. Which other artists?
0: So the Black Bones one and Kweku Smoke.
1: Kweku Smoke. Which song? Yeah. From Smoke.
0: Kweku Playman.
1: Oh, the Playman. Yeah. Okay.
2: Okay.
1: And you're kind of Playman.
0: Yeah, Playman.
2: Okay. And have you worked with Ara the J?
0: Jesus Christ too.
1: Jesus Christ too. Yeah.
2: Okay. Yeah. Okay.
1: And who else?
0: So far, that's it.
1: Okay. So far.
0: Yeah.
2: Do you sometimes sit and think? Like maybe you've seen an artist, but you would rather want to create a beat and call the artist that, listen, I have something, come and check it out.
1: Mm-hmm.
2: Have you ever done that before?
0: I have.
2: You have?
0: I have.
2: Okay.
0: But, you know, artists, they are some way, you know. Mm-hmm. So you need to like know how you go about it. Yeah.
2: Okay.
0: Sometimes they'll be like, oh, they are down for it, but it's just not the time yet, you know. Yeah.
2: Do you think sometimes they don't know who you are or what you're capable of doing, or you think that it could be forgetfulness, or perhaps
0: it is forgetfulness,
2: or you think that also they might think that you are
0: it is forgetfulness.
2: No, he is like he's a big boy, sort of.
1: So, mm-hmm.
2: So like me coming, Ebia, what you might do when I come. Mm-hmm. Maybe perhaps if we were to record, if I go to Kwame's studio, mm-hmm. Kwame can just do the beat and write the music for me, and then I just have to sing.
0: Mm-hmm.
2: But if I come to you, maybe I have to write the song myself, and then you just produce it. Do you think that sometimes those intentions, or because they are recording artists, mm-hmm. and then they are performing artists, and then I'm sure there are other, you know, versions.
0: I've not
2: of
0: encountered
2: them.
0: An artist like that before. You Everyone haven't? I've worked with, mm. they write their own songs and they perform it.
2: You've never encountered one who can come and just record out of
1: the person came empty
2: like, and then when
0: they always come empty.
2: But you see, when they come, they write.
0: Yeah,
2: but there are some who come and like just listening to the beat, they can just vibe and put their lyrics on it. You've never had that?
0: I do.
2: You do?
0: Yeah.
2: Okay, all right then.
0: Almost every artist that writes there can also sing it without writing it.
2: Okay.
0: Yeah.
2: But you advise that they write?
0: Oh no, it's all you. Well, you feel good, you just do it.
2: Okay.
1: There are two songs, one titled Memory Lane, the other is Photograph.
0: Yeah.
1: Whose songs are these?
0: Oh, they are my like old projects that I was just testing the waters with.
1: You produced and performed on them?
0: No.
1: You did not
0: sing?
1: They
0: were guys that I used to work with back then.
1: Oh, they sang on them?
0: Yeah, so they sang on them, yeah.
1: So, Memory Lane was sung by who?
0: Juma Mufasa and Marius Omario.
1: Okay, and then the Photograph?
0: Photograph was a friend of mine, Dex Mula. He's a producer slash artist. Yeah.
1: Okay, so with these two songs, did you take part in the writing or the composition?
0: No, just making the beat. Even the Photograph, a friend of mine, he's a producer, Oggy. He's the one who produced it. Yeah, I didn't produce that song.
1: Okay.
0: Yeah.
1: Have you tried adding your vocal sometimes, maybe?
0: I have.
1: Behind the scenes.
0: I have. I didn't like it.
2: Why? I did. But did you give anybody, the opportunity to actually listen to it and say?
0: Oh, yeah. I had like two songs out. Mm-hmm. Yeah,
2: it was good. I'm sure people said it was good, but you thought it wasn't good.
0: No, the people who were saying it was good were the same people laughing. So,
1: oh,
2: Were they your friends?
0: Yeah. Oh. And the same people who wrote the song for me, actually. Ah. Yeah.
2: You know, you people, your kind of friends can be funny. It's one of those
0: things, yeah.
1: I see.
2: Yeah. Oh, okay, okay.
1: But I know there is another guy called Sam Snee.
0: Yeah, Sam Snee.
1: He's also part of the Blacko.
0: Yeah, yeah, he's a producer. He's the one who mixes the songs. He's the mixing engineer, yeah, the audio engineer.
1: He mixes Blacko, all the songs?
0: Yeah.
2: So you more or less, like, you work together?
0: Yeah, we work together, yeah.
1: So there's a collaboration between you guys. Yeah. Is it the only person you have collaborated with on a project?
0: No.
1: The only producer, I mean.
0: No. On Blacko's project, there are various, different producers on it.
2: But you the two are the ones that are more major.
0: Yeah.
2: Major on it.
1: You've worked with Afro Electro?
0: This song, Rebel Music.
1: Okay.
0: Yeah.
1: And there's a guy called Kwame Aga or something.
0: Kwame Aga, yeah. And that one is Kilos Milos, yeah.
1: Kilos Milos.
0: Yeah.
1: Who is Kwame Aga though?
0: Personally, I don't know him. Yeah,
1: but so how did it happen? How did that collaboration happen?
0: Collaborations, sometimes you don't need to know the person. It's email and online and all those things, you know.
1: Hey. Yeah. We actually have a song.
2: Hey, technology.
1: We are said than the best.
2: Yeah. Fact, technology.
1: Technology.
2: I'm telling you. Wow. Yeah,
1: Adani best. Wow.
2: But this is really deep. Yeah. I like this.
1: Have you ever chanced on a beat online? You know, sometimes some of these producers, they put their beats online. Mm-hmm. Have you chanced on a beat online and you thought, I can take this beat and add something to it and take it as mine? And so you want to talk to the person and see how best you can improve on that beat. Has it happened before?
0: If I know the person, yes, but if I don't know you, I can't do that.
1: Okay.
0: Yeah, but if I know you, I can be like, I heard this beat, or I like this beat of yours, and I know we can do this, blah blah blah.
1: Wow.
0: And then yeah.
2: And you build your beats from scratch?
0: Yeah, from scratch.
2: They won't fit being free, baby.
0: That's the thing. Sometimes you can just hear something and it will inspire you, right? And then you go make something.
1: Okay.
0: Yeah, so it's like that. Yeah.
1: Okay.
2: Wow.
1: Okay. But do you also put your beats online for people to buy?
0: To buy? I don't put my beats online to buy.
1: But you can sell them anyways.
0: Yeah.
1: To anybody who wants to buy
0: who
1: the
0: wants
1: beat.
0: To, yeah.
1: Okay. What about... Okay, I know for creatives, every creative, even with we presenters, one of the things we don't want to get into is to sound repetitive or the same.
0: Mm-hmm.
1: And so if today I did my intro in a certain way, tomorrow I want to vary it. I want to change the style. Mm-hmm. For every creative, they go through it.
0: Yeah.
1: Do you sometimes, maybe after recording the song, you listen and say, that's a new way anyway, so...
0: Mm-hmm.
1: Have you experienced that before?
0: You know, experiencing that, right? it means you are not learning and evolving.
2: Wow.
0: You know, if you are learning and evolving, you pick different sounds from different places and all that. Yeah. So sometimes I go listen to some Senegalese Afrobeats to hear how theirs also sound, and I'll incorporate it with mine. Go listen to maybe South African music and incorporate it with mine. So I'm always like getting a different vibe.
1: Different vibes.
0: Exactly. Yeah.
2: So you've never repeated anything in any of your projects?
0: If I repeat it, that means it's not coming out. Do you get it?
2: Mm. Oh, okay.
0: Exactly. Because no one would want to have the same thing two times.
1: Sure.
0: Do you get it?
1: Sure.
0: Yeah.
1: Sure. Apart from that, there's also the bit of you staying true to yourself and getting your identity. In your bid to get an identity, how do you strive not to let everybody... Oh, okay. We want to know this is you.
0: Mm-hmm.
1: But... it should be different. How do you strive in achieving that? I don't know if you understand.
0: I understand you very well. Not doing too much.
1: Okay.
0: Yeah, not doing too much. I don't want to be everywhere making this beat here, giving this. It has to be like selective, you know. Yeah.
2: How do you work? Do you work at your own pace or you actually... plan how you want it to go? Like, maybe I work anyhow.
0: Anyhow. Sometimes I can be on my bed with a laptop on me.
2: Mm-hmm.
0: Maybe I might be watching a movie. I'd hear a sound. I like the sound. I'll be like, this gives me a vibe like this. And I'll just close the movie. The laptop will be on me and I'll just start making the beats. Yeah, I don't necessarily have to be in the studio before.
1: Mm.
0: Yeah.
2: Anyhow.
0: anyhow,
2: anywhere,
0: anyway.
2: It doesn't matter where you are.
0: No. Unless my laptop is not there. If it's there, we are cooking.
2: I hope when you are eating, you put the laptop down and eat.
1: How many do you send off on?
2: No, yes, I hear you people don't eat. Like
0: the food is here and then the hands is here.
2: So yeah, and I hear
0: when
2: you.
0: I press a little bit, I eat a little bit.
2: Yes, and I hear sometimes you people can actually stay in the studio and even not realize how time. Like you can be there and by the time you come
0: I'm
2: out,
0: I'm just coming from the studio actually.
2: Do you sleep? Do you make time to sleep?
0: When the sleep comes, you take it.
2: Ah.
0: Yeah,
2: so you are not intentional about your sleep.
0: I don't think sleep is intentional. It comes.
2: No, but sometimes, for instance,
1: for your health,
2: for my health, when I finish here,
0: that's why it comes.
1: If it doesn't come,
0: because your body knows, your body knows it's time.
1: You should bring it.
2: Yes, you have to bring it, because when I finish here at 10, because I know I woke up at 3:55 or 3:50 a.m. Mine is that once I finish at 10, at least I have to sleep like some 2 hours to make up for the time.
0: Yeah.
2: But it looks like you. When you are there, unless you feel like your eyes are closed before you go to bed. Hey.
0: There was this one time I was in the studio working, right?
2: Mm-hmm.
0: And I ended up having my legs on the table and my head down.
1: Where?
0: Yeah, and the laptop was on me like this.
1: And you were gone?
0: And I was gone, yeah.
1: I'm sure somebody took a photo of you.
0: No.
1: Oh, I see.
2: Wow, that is interesting.
0: Yeah. You know, the way the work is, right?
2: Mm-hmm.
0: The sleep will come to you because it's intense. That's how it is. Yeah.
2: Wow.
0: So you don't have to force yourself to go sleep. The work will force you to sleep because you need energy to continue.
1: Mm.
0: Yeah.
1: Have you gotten into a project that was so intense that you could not even go out and bath? But 3 days, 4 days, we are here. We share inside.
0: You know what's crazy?
1: Yeah.
0: I think. Yeah.
1: It happens.
0: It happens, yeah. It happens.
1: Charlie.
0: It happens.
2: You want to get it right.
0: You want to get it right, you know. You have to get it right. Yeah. So sometimes, you know, you have to skip all those things and be like, let me finish and just go, you know. Yeah.
1: Wow. What is your love for drill?
0: My love for drill?
1: Yes.
0: I have love for hip-hop.
1: Okay.
0: Yeah.
1: Mm.
2: Okay, if you're just joining us, this is Daybreak Hits, and in fact, we're having a conversation with one gifted young man. I won't quite, well, gifted, like, he has it, he knows it, he understands it, and he's even able to teach it. He has been working with Blacko. In fact, when you talk of most of the songs, he is the one behind it, most of the beats, yes. His name is Joker Nana, yes. And this morning, in fact, we're having the conversation with him. We're trying to get into his space, understand what he does and how he's been able to work with Blacko. When I say Blacko, I mean Black Sherif, to churn out all those great songs you and I have been jamming to. This morning, our DJ said, you know all the songs pass away. But I know that you also know the songs and you love them. We're going to go on a break because we have to play some of the songs that... Please, before you type, Obin Sumame, I want that one.
0: Sumobi.
2: Oh, Sumobi. Yeah.
1: Wait.
2: Kwame, relax. Wait. Don't say anything.
1: Sumobi.
2: Yes, Obin Sumame.
1: You're best small. Yeah, probably small now. See, small. So we know you'll be.
2: So please, we're gonna play that one before we bring the other, you know, the other ones. But that's what I want to do.
1: Yes,
2: Sumam is here.
1: Yes, Sumam.

0: And so, Obi Asomandori Akwaba. We're back.
1: Still here. Joker that sent me.
0: It's 103.9 FM. It's Daybreak Hits, and we are doing our last on the producer series. Yes, sir, for this season. And our guest is Joker. Joker Nana is the producer for most of the songs we've listened to from Black Hole. He's produced for Kweku Smoke, Black Bones, when I met in a film, who did I leave out? Ara the J and a number of other people. Yeah, and he's here this morning. Let's invite our colleagues, Dukumi and Martinez. Martinez, good morning. How are you?
2: Good morning, Kwame.
0: Yeah.
2: I'm good.
0: Yeah, Joker is here.
2: Yes, I'm really enjoying the conversation.
0: Yeah, beautiful combo.
2: I like how he answers the questions. I mean, take it very smooth, intelligent, and he understands what he's doing. I'm happy how spotlight is being thrown on some of these guys behind, you know, the scene. Because like you rightly said, we are enjoying these artists and praising them.
0: Yeah.
2: But you know, there are people behind them who are actually engineering everything. So it's good he's here for us to celebrate him. And so far, every song that is being played, you can tell the reaction that he's really worked. He's worked. And you see, people like this, as an industry, we need to protect them. If we have a very good system where royalties, everything is well structured, you know, these people will cash in a lot. And that will help, you know, build a very vibrant industry. So I'm very happy, such a young man doing amazing work. It means he has a lot to give to Ghanaians.
0: To the world.
2: To the world, great. I have three questions, very, very, very quick.
1: Three.
2: Okay. Very brief. Do you actually listen to your collections? I'm asking this because there are people who actually work in a certain field, but then when they are off the field, it's like footballers, they don't even watch football, but they get onto the field and play. So as a producer, your free time, do you actually listen to, or when you produce, that's it?
3: Listen to like the ones that are not out or the ones that are out.
2: Yeah, let's say your collections are out, the ones that are out.
3: The ones that are out, no.
2: You don't listen to your songs.
3: You know, the thing is, when it's out, the work is still going on. So I need to be listening to the ones that is not out yet and be working on them, correcting and everything. You get it? So when the ones that are out, I enjoy the way you guys also enjoy it.
1: Oh.
3: Yeah.
0: So now that the song is out, you don't immerse yourself in the creative side. Now you want to enjoy it. Like a song enjoying.
3: Yeah, so I add it to my playlist, and when the songs are played, they also play and all that. Yeah.
2: Okay.
3: I don't act as if I'm the one who produced it. I act as if I'm also enjoying it. Yeah.
2: So in that case, I feel like when you're also enjoying it.
3: It's
2: like
3: good, because then it gives me like, oh, this guy, he's good. Like, do you get it? It makes me like appreciate the artist also.
2: Okay.
3: Even though I know he's good and we are in the studio, when we are out and I'm listening to the songs we've done, I'm like, oh, this guy, he's good. Yeah.
1: Yeah. Okay. Yeah. All right.
2: So when Black Hole won Artist of the Year for the first time, how was the feeling and reaction like from you?
3: It was crazy. Yeah? It was crazy, yeah. Because I was like, yo, we've done something huge, you know. Because back then we used to watch it on telly, and now we are there. So I was like, "Yeah, this is a good achievement."
0: Oh, you were in the auditorium.
3: Yeah,
0: you kept. You went upstage.
3: Yeah.
0: To take with him.
3: Yeah,
0: he said, "Be out of here."
2: Yeah. So, Kwame, my last question.
0: Yes, please.
2: How's the future of Ghana music like to you, especially as a producer in terms of production sound? Because sometimes we hear people saying, "Our sound is bad." We've heard that couple of times in conversation. That sound.
3: Yeah.
2: So, you as a producer, in terms of our production sound, how is the future of Ghana music like?
3: The future is over bright, because we have people like Ara the J, Aloji, Kojo Black, like. Crazy sounds.
0: A lot of them.
3: Yeah, a lot of them. Yeah. So the future is bright. We have a good sound.
2: In terms of production.
3: Yeah.
2: So when you hear people say our sound is bad, how do you feel?
3: Honestly, I don't think they know what they are talking about. Yeah.
0: No, but for all you know, he has a point. Yeah. Maybe the person talking is not talking technically. Maybe the person is basing it on what he's heard other people echo.
3: Yeah.
0: Maybe.
4: Yeah. Maybe. He works with them. He knows them. He understands.
2: Especially when sometimes they know what they put in. Yes, so such commentaries are being run and all of that.
4: I don't think he. Do you? Does it bother you?
3: Honestly. Mm-hmm. Personally, I've not heard people saying our sound is bad. But I know people say that, but I've not heard someone say, because if I hear you saying it, I'll ask you why. What's your reason?
0: Okay.
3: What makes you think that this is bad and all that? Yeah.
4: Makes sense. Okay. You're done?
2: Yeah.
4: Okay. Edukumi.
5: Yeah. Good morning. Yeah. By grace we live.
0: Yeah.
5: We are here back and again.
0: Yeah.
5: Okay. First of all, take home. If we follow the interviews we've done with some of the producers, some of the artists, you realize that they discovered their talents at a very early age. So a word of advice, if you're a parent, identify the talent of your kid, and at that early stage help the kid to fine-tune his craft so that in future that becomes the base for him to grow. Apart from that, can I find out, does being a producer pay
3: a lot? You can see me.
5: No, because you know, in our part of the world sometimes we believe that certain, you know, professions are what we call noble, and it comes with a lot of you know, financial gains and all these things. So,
3: you know, it's the education. Just yesterday a friend of mine was asking me, how come people who we don't know them, especially those people who do those sleep music and those sounds, have more money? And I'm like, it's not about the name. It's about what they are given. You get it? So the sound they are given, people resonate with it. They like it. They don't need to know them personally or know their name before. That's when you go to YouTube, you see this sleep this. Yeah. And it has 10 million views and all that. Yeah.
4: Okay.
3: So is the education.
5: Okay. If you listen to, Martinez asked something around, you know, that point. If you listen to, if you hear your song being played anywhere, and people may not know that you are the one who worked on it, and people will be praising the artist. When you sit back, listen to them, the way they are so excited about the sound, the song and everything, deep down with you, within your mind, how does that make you feel?
3: You know, it's funny because I've met a lot of people, right? And they always praise the beat. You get it?
0: Yeah. Beat me.
4: But when they praise it, do you think they have an idea of who is behind the beat?
3: Some do, some don't.
4: Okay.
3: Yeah.
4: Okay. Yeah.
0: But in the situation where they praise the artists, will that make you feel bad about it?
3: Not at all. I mean, would you say we both own the song? Because you know the thing is, if not now, I've been the guy that I don't care if people know I'm the one doing this. I honestly don't care.
0: Now we are making you high key. Usha, if I cry, we'll remove
4: you. Right now, when I see you, I'll go Joker.
3: Countless times I've been in an Uber and the Uber driver is playing like our songs back to back. I'm guessing it and I'm laughing in my head.
0: Yeah.
3: I'm like, oh, this guy doesn't even know who he's in the Uber with. Yeah.
0: I know some guy being here. We talk him say, driver, what do you mean? I'm producing you. I know some guy.
4: There are people like that. No, there are people like that.
2: They are marketing themselves.
4: Yes. Instead of you, do you know the song you're listening to? Me and I'm a boss habit. And yeah, me and Kasanyu went out.
0: So Doreen is on radio and I'm at home. Or I am maybe in a cab. I'm coming. Going somewhere, the rain is talking. Oh, sister, no,
4: we get that. we get that.
2: Sometimes it will be difficult for them to believe you.
0: All right.
5: Apart from that,
0: okay.
5: Yesterday we were discussing something here about the fact that technology has made some artists lazy. You are in that space.
0: Yeah.
5: Do you believe in that assertion?
3: If you are lazy, you are lazy. it's not the technology.
0: Yeah.
3: The technology is rather enhancing what you already have. Mm. Mm. So if you don't have it in you, the technology can't do anything.
0: Yeah.
3: You need to have it in you. If you are lazy, you are lazy. Mm. The technology is not going to sing the thing for you. It's not going to write the music for you. Mm. You need to do it yourself.
4: Yeah.
3: So if you are lazy,
0: you are lazy.
3: Yeah.
0: Let me ask a question based on something that Martinez said.
3: Okay.
0: With regards to royalties, how particular are you about signing splits and your royalty system?
3: If you're in a space where, as I said, the education is high, you personally don't even need to talk about it. Everyone knows what they are supposed to do. Do you get it? If I need to come ask you for all those things, that means we don't know what we are doing.
0: So you don't put things on paper?
3: I'm saying it's done naturally. Like, it's done, but I don't need to speak about it.
4: Yeah. It's unwritten.
3: No. I'm saying it's like when the month ends, right? You don't need to go ask for your salary. Mm. They pay you.
0: Okay.
3: Do you get it?
4: So before you meet, before you even work, you both have that understanding should already...
3: I'm saying if you're in the space, right, and education is high, whoever you are in it with also has that high education. Okay. So they know the right thing
0: to do.
3: So it's exactly. It's automatic, yeah.
4: You haven't met any cheater before.
3: You can't cheat me.
4: No, I am asking because, you know, there's been instances where a producer and an artist have worked together, they finish, and then
3: it's because the producer's education is not high.
4: Hey.
3: Yeah.
0: No, in most times it's like that.
3: Yeah.
0: In most cases it's like that.
3: It's not
0: that.
3: High because you don't know the system and you don't know what's going on.
4: Mm.
3: Yeah.
4: I sometimes try to understand it. You just feel like, oh, I'm helping your brother or sister. And then in the end it comes out like that, because as you said, maybe there might be that thought should be there. At least you should know that this is what you're supposed to do. But in the end, somebody can be very educated, but can be silly.
3: That's true. That's very
4: understand.
3: True.
4: So when it gets to that point, that's where, like, people now feel the need that when you enter the studio, no, 60, 40, and then we sign the document. I don't know whether that makes sense for you.
3: Yeah, but you see, those things, it doesn't involve us, the creatives. That's why we have managers and all those things that they handle.
0: Hey, Joker. Yeah.
4: Joker,
0: there is a comment here. Fellow artist in the studio. Joker, wait.
4: Let me ask you this.
0: Okay.
4: I want to ask him this. Joker,
0: okay.
4: When you look at me, do you see a talent of a musician in me?
2: Relax.
4: Do you see it, please? When you see it and you see it, do you see it in me?
3: Seeing a talent in someone means the person has displayed something for you to see or know.
4: But sometimes maybe I will have to come there and display it, right? There are times that...
3: Okay, let me give you a little bit of a story. When I met Black Sherif, right? I didn't know he was an artist because I walked into the studio and different artists were there.
4: Okay.
3: And then when I dropped the beat and everyone was doing their thing, he also did his. That was how come I knew he was that good, and we took the relationship from there.
4: Okay.
3: If he hadn't done anything and he was just there, I wouldn't know.
4: You know my problem here? They have heard me do stuff, but they don't want to accept it. You haven't heard it. You hear the comment somebody just sent right now. Kwame, read it.
0: Why? Okay, El Asinio says, why is Doreen acting all surprised by the answers Joker is giving? Is she not an artist herself to know all these things? He didn't end there. And he said, ha! So this is a question to Doreen. Doreen, answer.
4: I am not surprised, but we are different. I mean, Joker is different from what he does, and I'm different as well. He's a producer. I'm the artist. So thing is that I just wanted to understand things from his perspective.
0: Yeah.
4: And I believe that when I enter the studio with him, he will also try to understand my perspective.
0: Yeah.
4: He will understand if I have to write, which I definitely need to write before I put my music together. So you all should relax. I don't like the way people treat me, because if I release my song, I might take it international. I will not bring it to Ghana.
0: And
2: you might.
0: And sometimes there are things we know, but we ask for the listener.
4: Exactly.
0: Yes.
4: Mm-hmm.
0: Because we are not doing the interview for ourselves.
4: Not at
0: and
4: all.
0: And it's like, my channel, I can't. Okay, I know this about Joker. No.
4: I want
0: but
4: to know.
0: You try to be curious and then find out more from the
4: and also person go into his world. I believe that most of you have also learned to appreciate it.
0: So that's it. Yep. It's not that Dorin doesn't know what goes into recording.
4: No, Kwame, you are speaking for me this morning.
0: Aname Boa. Hi Dorin, I'm called Samuel Kwating from Sagna Enterprise Liberia Camp. I really love the show and please help me greet my boss, Mr. Gaspar.
4: Okay.
0: Mr. Gaspar. Ichiao.
4: We are greeting you.
0: Happy birthday to you, a 3-year archery. And he says, may this a new chapter of your life be filled with blessings. Yes, of course. Opportunities, endless reasons to smile, enjoy. Another birthday message here. And this one says, happy birthday to Josephine Samba. Is coming from Edemfui Avevo. It says, my princess, excel in all your endeavors in Jesus' name from Mami Naki. All right, okay. As we get ready to wrap up,
4: let me ask Joker something. Okay. I mean, real quick. And I mean, I know that you're here and you always do your works here, but have you had the chance to, I mean, leave Ghana and go and station somewhere like maybe in Nigeria, the US, or somewhere to actually, you know, sort of work with other artists? Have you done that, or do you intend to do that?
3: I've been in a studio in Nigeria with some couple of artists before and producers, and Johannesburg too, the same.
4: Okay, yeah. Okay. Do you plan on maybe doing something like that in Ghana, where maybe you can have more artists? I mean, considering the list of artists, there are not many, there are just a few, but do you plan on doing more, opening your gates to more artists to come and work with you?
3: Oh yeah.
4: Are you expensive?
3: Am I expensive? Everyone is expensive.
4: Yeah, but I mean, we're different. Somebody, as you said, through it you might meet a talent and you might want to actually continue the work with them, but there's somebody who just wants to come and work with you and go. So I'm asking if you're expensive. Is this something that somebody can afford if they come to you?
3: That one, my personally, I don't know. This is the thing, right?
4: Okay.
3: We the creatives, we do the work with you, right? And then you have to like talk to management and do all those things with them.
4: So before anybody would do that with you, they would have to speak with your management.
3: Oh no. If an artist wants to work, we can work, but after that,
2: the rest
3: is like management.
4: So, what if I come and work with you and I finish and they give me the charges and I can't afford it?
3: Then the song doesn't come out.
4: Hey.
3: But that's how it works. Yeah. It's just like an artist featuring you. When they come meet your charges or whatever it is, and you don't want it, sometimes it's not even about the charges. Sometimes you just don't want the song to come out. As an artist, sometimes you're on a song and you just don't feel the vibe anymore.
4: Yeah.
3: And you can just turn it down, you know. Yeah.
4: Okay. Mm. Wow.
2: But then you so as a producer, wouldn't you feel some way if the song is not released, especially when you know you spent much time?
0: No, record on your money go out.
4: No, but no, he's done
2: after,
4: it.
2: So after recording.
0: Do you take the charge before and after you are finished working on the song?
3: I think there are so many ways
0: of doing it.
3: Okay. Yeah. So it depends actually. Okay. Yeah.
4: So even if you can't afford, you can afford.
3: It depends.
0: But the thing is that being expensive is very relative.
3: Yeah, exactly.
0: What is expensive to me
3: might not be expensive to somebody. Exactly.
0: So if you can't afford, then that is it. All right, before we go, do your final words, please.
3: My final words.
4: Anything. I mean, it could be to encourage somebody.
0: You can say a prayer.
4: Oh, Joker, are you very active on socials? Social media. Okay, and what are your handles, please?
3: Joker_Nana.
4: Okay, yeah. Joker_Nana.
3: So
4: spell Joker as in Joker. Joker_
3: And then Nana.
4: Nana is
3: NHARNAH.
0: Okay. Or if there's anybody you want to say thank you to, anybody you want to appreciate before you leave.
3: I want to drop some bombshell.
4: Okay, drop it.
0: Drop it.
4: Drop it like it's hot.
0: Drop it like it's hot.
3: RBA, forgive me, but I just submitted a new Blacko project. So you guys should expect.
2: Woo! Hey.
4: We should respect.
0: Where is it?
3: I'm not supposed to say this, but
0: no. Where is it?
3: It's coming out soon.
0: You have submitted to them.
3: Yeah.
0: To Blacko.
3: To the management. Yeah.
0: Now, for Brandy and Tika Cray,
2: and I am. I'm not even supposed to say this.
0: Oh, you don't trust us?
3: No, I'm not even supposed to say this.
0: Are we going to leak it?
3: From here, I have to go beg. So.
4: Yeah. Oh, but team, we beg you, please forgive Joka Nana for telling us. But I think that we excite everybody because, you know, after winning Artists of the Year, I mean, some songs have been released.
0: I think one or two songs.
4: So
3: three.
4: Yeah. Three.
0: Pop Star. So,
3: Pop Star, Swagger, and yeah. Find a Way.
4: And it looks like it's going. Like, we're waiting for more. So
0: New project.
5: But Kwame, Joka, Boam. Because if you know, say you go back, then if I bring the song, make we play.
3: If I bring them, then beg well.
0: You have said it already, so you spoil them already. So make we play smooth. New project.
3: So that the laptop pro day here. You know, they your phone.
5: No. If somebody stole their phone,
4: at least we all now have an idea and we are going to anticipate it. So I think it's better to feel that way, knowing that Blacko and his fans out there are looking forward to it. So thank you for letting us know.
0: So if they come this year.
3: This year.
0: It will come this year.
2: Probably next week.
0: Next year.
2: But I hope you are not joking.
0: Finally, before we go,
2: I said Joker.
0: I'm not sure he's joking. He says he doesn't joke. Joker, you want to say thank you to anybody? You want to mention, give shout out to some people before we go.
3: Thank you to myself for bringing myself this far.
0: I like this guy. Yeah.
4: Okay.
3: And shout outs to my team, RBA, and everyone.
0: Yeah. All right. Thank you for coming. It's been a good conversation.
3: Mm-hmm. Yeah.
0: Lovely one.
3: I loved it. Yeah.
0: Okay.
3: Thank you so much.
0: Okay. So, Joka.
5: For the sleep,
0: Nana,
5: you have to rest.
0: You should.
3: I do rest.
5: For the sake of your health.
0: Yeah.
5: I do rest. So that you can live and give us more tunes.
0: All right.
4: Mm hmm.

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0: All right. Yeah. And early on, our big story this morning, we spoke about the fact that tomorrow and Saturday, there is a national cleanup exercise. And markets and shops must be closed so that we all clean the environment, especially at areas where the flood hit. And so that's what we're doing this weekend. On the back of that, the Ghana Tourism Authority is about to launch they've launched the Clean the Beach campaign. It's something they are doing under the leadership of the CEO Mami Fawajeto. The Ghana Tourism Authority is set to roll out a major Clean the Beach campaign across selected beaches in Accra and surrounding coastal communities. And this will be under the theme, the Blue Ghana Initiative, Protecting Our Beaches, Preserving Our Future. This initiative comes at the time when the country is grappling with the devastating effects of flood and increasing concerns over poor waste management.
1: And before the conversation, let me remind you that Showbiz Review is brought to you by Telecel Connecting Energies, Franco Trading Enterprise, Telephone Papa Pafi, and Syntex Tanks. A strong. Yes.
0: We'll be say I strong, I tough.
1: Maybe we need to bring the yes.
0: Adam Man Sancho Teme, good morning. How are you?
2: I'm fine.
0: Your fine is not fine at all.
2: Yeah, because I'm tired. It's better.
0: You are going through it.
1: Yeah. Oh, you're better. I get it. I understand. You're better.
0: All right.
1: Yes.
0: Mm-hmm. All right. Adam. Adam. Mm-hmm. How glad you saying something?
2: No, forget him. Until he
0: until he does what?
2: He knows.
1: But did you drink water this morning?
2: Yeah.
1: I hope you all drank water this morning. Listen, if you're not drinking water, you're not helping yourself.
0: At all.
1: Because you see, you need that water in your system. Mm. How can you even live and not drink water? But you see, if you're drinking water, drink the best.
2: Okay, I told you.
1: Drinking the best also means helping support somebody, and I'm talking about Awake Purified Drinking Water.
2: Okay.
1: Listen, it is very, very essential that we all support one another. But this one, it's a good initiative, because you see, when you take the water and you are drinking, at the back of your head, you know that this water that I have bought, now I'm also supporting a life with it. One for life. So please do well to do that. People living with various cardiovascular diseases, where, listen, every bottle, I mean every bottle, so you know you are helping someone. You don't have to necessarily go and give the money to them.
0: Yeah.
1: But it is being done in a special way. When your friend is right, it's a blessing.
0: Mm.
1: So please, all those amounts of money is donated to the National Cardiothoracic Center in Kolibu. So drink water, drink Awake, proudly produced by Casa Preco. And of course, Awake Purified Drinking Water, one for life, is available nationwide. Anywhere you pass, you see it. And it's the bottle is so easy to identify. So when you get there, tell them that I said, the doctor said, God said, go and buy Awake Purified Drinking Water and you're good to go. Yeah.
0: All right. Let's get to our topic now. Adam, so GTA is planning on launching the Clean the Beach campaign. Your take?
2: It's a good initiative, you know, but why now? It's like, maybe they've been triggered by the, reports we saw where a lot of fields were seen at the beach.
0: Mm.
2: So they are acting on that. But at times, my fear with such situations where maybe you've not decided as a holistic plan to tackle something, but something happened, then you take it like
0: ad hoc.
2: When the momentum goes down, you may stop, and whatever you wanted to address may come back. I mean, at times that it becomes a challenge with some of these things, because BBC then, because we need to, it should be part, because it's part of the places, the numbers we see coming into the country where we always want to increase. Most of these people can go to our beach. So it should be part of our plan to keep the beaches clean, regardless, because I always say that one of the crucial aspects of consumer buying behavior is the fifth and the last point, which is post-purchase.
0: Post-purchase?
2: Yes.
0: Okay.
2: After buying the products, that's the most dangerous one. Would a person buy again? What reviews would a person give? Because there are some people, when they want to go to places or buy things, they go and check the reviews. Others have experience. So post-purchase is one of the crucial areas. And it's why there are some companies, even after purchasing, they call you, they give you some warranty. They try to ensure that you have a very good post-purchase so that you can give good reviews of the product to others. As a result, we need to ensure that such places are kept fine. But there is also another challenge, which at times some of these beaches are not in the hands of the GTA straight away. The assemblies and some traditional authorities have some control over these beaches, and it becomes I've gone there for, like, there was a time we wanted to organize something, and you know, we have to negotiate the terms, and
3: there's a moment when performance becomes unstoppable.

0: down, and also the education aside just cleaning it, because what we've seen over the period shows that at times it's not the people who go to the beach make the place dirty, but it is coming from town. The baller, the things you see in the gutter, because these Odo and others, they are getting straight into the sea. Mm-hmm. And the sea too doesn't like that. So the sea will bring it out and it will be out there. So the debt is coming, most of these debts, like after the flood, what you saw was coming from town.
1: Mm-hmm. Yes.
0: Because in Kofo Kobicha, they don't go and drink sticks. And you bought to Umchicha, Umchichebi. But we there bottles, Nick, car tie, yeah, the end will be. What you say? In the town, so we need to tackle that bigger education in the town, ensure that the assemblies are doing their work, using their bylaws to arrest people. Just this week, I've seen Kumasi, the Metropolitan Assembly there, reintroduce the Samai. And the funny thing is, they took somebody to court for not keeping his house clean, and the surrounding of the court was an eyesore. Like, Tali, who watches the Ochiman? And now the KMA officers were saying, yes, they've come to survey and they've called, meaning they've made arrangement for that cleaning to be done at the court. Mm. So the assemblies, they have a bigger responsibility. So I would love to see a strong collaboration between GTA and the assemblies. They can also put in place reward system for people to report those who are dumping indiscriminately. So that, you know, at times, this is also to the people. We want to blame authorities for not keeping the beaches clean, but we also part of it. Then we come to, well, look at the kind of filth which was left at the beach after the flood. I mean, it's bad. We need to change our lives. Why are we doing this to ourselves? Then later we come to blame ourselves. We are blaming who? It's bad. So authority, you have your part to play. Ensure you partner the right people to play your part. And the citizens too, we for respect ourselves.
1: That's a good one. Martinez.
2: Kwame, I hope they get some of these celebrities involved. It's a way of, like Adam spoke about education. I mean, they have to get the celebrities on board to do some of these educations. It's very, very important. Else, it will be much ado about nothing. Yeah, because it's very, very important. I mean, the beaches must be very clean. Sometimes you watch some of these top events hosted at the beach elsewhere. In US and other. I mean, we've got a couple of artists, you know, performing at the beaches. And even you watching from your end, you really feel that vibes like you are there, because it also has a certain kind of atmosphere. It's not every performer that should be done or hosted in an auditorium, enclosed area. Sometimes, you know, that kind of outdoor vibe is very important, and the beach gives that kind of entertainment. And so it shouldn't always be about people just going to relax, drink something, smoke something, and just that. But if you're able to manage it very well, I mean, events, big events, apart from the one that's normally done at Kukrubite, forgotten. This top event that is being hosted at...
1: Is it still there?
2: Yeah. They normally do it every year.
1: Don't worry, let's move.
2: Yes, you know how people are always ready to go because of that kind of vibe.
1: Okay.
2: Yeah, recently Blacko was a headline artist and Tidal Reef.
1: Oh, it used to be there. Yeah.
2: Yes, Kukrubite.
1: Yes.
2: So it tells you that there could be more. You understand? But here's a case we are also battling with filth. So this is really crazy. And I remember there was a guy I normally used to see his works on social media, Facebook, clean up the beach. I think Togbe Ghana.
1: Togbe Ghana.
2: Yeah, I don't know if he's

0: still does.
1: He was a musician. He's a musician, though. You know that?
0: Yeah.
1: Talk with Ghana.
0: Yeah. I don't know if he's still that, but I think it was a great initiative.
1: Yeah, he was doing a lot of those things. Yeah.
0: Yeah. So it's a collective effort now. I mean, Baby Edrunidie is not about say who is mandated to do this or that. If the person is mandated, they're not having that willingness to do it. You cannot sit and watch that person, because where it has gotten to, we all have to come on board. So the assemblies and everyone, I mean, this shouldn't be a 9-day wonder. There should be a good structure to maintain it. I mean, it has to be something that will be regular, because it's very, very, very important. If people are always coming into our country and, you know, they want to go to the beaches to relax. We've seen a couple of videos that are done by those from the diaspora talking about some of these things. And even back in the day when I was growing up, I used to hear a beach called Baller Beach. And because of the name, I didn't want to go there.
2: Yeah.
0: Yeah, but I don't understand why it's called Baller Beach. You understand?
2: Yes,
0: Baller Beach. So if you invite me to that place, I won't go. And I've been at a beach where, like Adam was saying, I saw somebody carrying boxes, like they went to buy fresh fish, and after everything, the guy was carrying the boxes, came to dump them in the sea.
2: Hmm.
0: And when we tried stopping him, we realized the mom was standing there waiting for the boy to dump it, and then they could.
1: Ah.
0: So the education is very, very, very critical. It's very important. Because you do it, but at the end of the day, when we go to our beds, when we go to sleep, I didn't mention everybody. No, we have to be go.
2: Kwame, I'm going to tell you something surprising that I saw last time I was driving home.
1: Mm.
2: You see the Mahama stretch.
1: Mm-hmm.
2: You see where the military has its the old planes. The Mahama stretch. That's the road at the back from the Burma camp area
1: going
2: to Pia. So you see the part where when you are just descending, there's a top of it where you see those old planes. I think around the officer's mess, that side.
1: Mm.
2: Now, in between, you know, there are pillars there, and like, Kumi, like you can literally not even go and stand there because of the way the cars are moving. And I don't know what is in between, but I mean, the road, there's one on the left, one on the side. Just when I was driving, and you know, when you read that sharp curve, you need to take your time. Kumi, I saw a young man squatting and pooing
0: over there.
2: And you see, the way the cars are all moving, you probably you move past it before you realize what he was doing. So when I did it, I was in the car with Noella, and I was like, Noella, did you see what the boy was doing? But what I turned, and like everyone was just driving past it, and I was this is not a beach. You know, when you see them at the beach, it's different. This one is groom. And it is close to the military area.
3: So those who are passing, they see a normal. They see a man.
2: No, so then at the point I asked that, are you okay? Like, is he normal? Like, is everything okay with him? Or there are some people I feel sometimes they do that just for attention.
3: People grow in different societies, and you know, they form different habits. And at times, human being go fish shock you. Like, you go fish see some human being and see something. I say, Abu Abimu Jau Nimuka Krao.
0: Adam, the situation here, one way or the other,
3: that, so they will shock you.
0: One way or some the other, you know, some people are living at places where there are no place of convenience as well. So sometimes, so you know, as a nation, we have failed in some way.
4: There's been circumstances where people have been provided with places of convenience, and they say that they don't like it because they are used to.
2: Some of them cannot even use.
4: This is my thought. It's good. It's a good initiative. The previous government, they started the Eco Guards, where people were cleaning the beaches. They did it for a while, but we don't know what happened. They stopped. It's good. It comes with a budget. Okay. Whichever way, we should understand that in as much as we want our beaches cleaned, what caused the debt? We can clean it. They will do it again. It will come again. And we'll be spending money. Meanwhile, we need money for basic things. Why do we allow some people who claim or they believe that they are untouchable, so they go around causing problems for everybody to go scot-free, whilst there are laws there? All the assemblies, they are bylaws, they have sanitation laws in there.
2: Yeah,
4: we have sanitation court in Accra. We have some in the various district. Me, that is why KMA boss Kinzuba, me, somehow I like him. Now he is doing demolition exercises and people are criticizing him, and some people will come out and say, "Hey, Anna, if you do that, they wouldn't vote for you," and all these things, because we are always thinking about vote but not the situation and the people. Look at the filth we experienced when it rained. Who caused it? Now who caused him? Our own people. We've been talking about education. If the education is not working, let's crack the whip. It's as simple as that. The difference between us and the bitches, the Miamis and the bitches we are talking about, two things: responsible citizens and the law being applied.
3: Go mess up, because see,
4: they are human beings like us, like any of us here. We were all created by God with conscience. So if the person decides not to apply conscience, force the law on him to apply the conscience. It's as simple as that. Our beaches, the baller beaches and all these things, can be as nice as the Miami beach if we apply the law. I've been to Busua Beach Resort before, you know, far away in Axi. Go there and see. Very beautiful. Because the people there understand the role of the beach to their personal and daily lives.
2: Yeah.
4: But if our people do not understand, and for that matter, we are abusing that thing, then the law should work. It's as simple as that. Why can somebody be bold enough to go to the beach just to poo?
0: So they want to experience fresh air.
4: Fresh air.
0: That's a nonsense that they normally...
1: Come on. This initiative by the GTA, should it be... they mobilizing people to go clean the beaches, or maybe embark on education, or some sort of encouraging people to do it.
4: Kwame, how many times haven't we educate our people?
1: Can be,
4: how many times should we always talk about education? If persuasion fails, force must be applied. That is why sometimes you see I love a bit of democracy with a fusion of
1: authoritarianism.
4: What you say? Because they are so ding. They are so ding too much. How can somebody say wasori anopa? Look, the last time our reporter captured one of these people, wasori anopa wakoton kube yene kube bola no wakoto agunso.
2: Oh, I think I saw a video like that.
4: Why? Are you an animal?
0: Is it Kubi? Somebody could drop something and you try to prompt the person, oh, it's not right, and you take high out there.
4: I told you, three days ago, I told you, Dome Market. I was in a car and somebody were DDR, not to talk for me. So I walked there, not traffic catcher. I walked there and I told the person, say, yo, you don't have to do that. And somebody asked me, ahoy out there. We can't build a, you see, when you're building a society,
0: it's
4: you have to know the psyche of the people.
0: Somebody
4: to control them. If living, you know, if democracy, yes, we are in a democratic dispensation, so definitely people should go through the law and all these things.
1: Yeah.
4: But if we are pampering the people and the people are not understanding, and for that matter, we should crack the whip. Let's crack the whip. There should be sanity. You know what I mean? It's a time where people throw the rubbish in the gutters and it ends up at the beach. Then near Boka, near Sako. Then GTA will lead near Boka. Then the next day we'll go near Boka. How can we grow as a people?
1: All right. Sammy Flex is here this morning with us. Sammy?
5: Yeah, Kwame.
1: Better late than never.
5: Yeah.
1: GTA says they are going to launch.
5: Sometime.
0: So you are following what you said yesterday.
5: One of those things.
1: But
5: they just talked about the launch, right?
1: They're going to launch a Clean the Beach campaign.
5: I'm not excited. I don't want to sound negative, but I'm not excited because Kumi was talking about the previous government starting something like that.
2: Yeah.
5: Let's all be honest, eh? If an entity like GTA is about to do something that will not be very profitable to them, it is not something they will continue to do. Because we all know that GTA wants to make profit. What they are going to do, are they going to say collaborate with those who have businesses around the beaches to do the payment of the cleaning? Because those who are going to clean will not clean for free. Those who are going to clean, they will not clean for free. It's like what the president and the government wants to do tomorrow and Saturday. Sanitation is not a two-day job. It is an everyday thing. if you want to tackle sanitation problems, it is not one something you do today and tomorrow, and then you go and sleep next year. You see, we are not talking about flooding again. Yes, we will sleep. We will next year to flood again.
1: Yeah, that's how we are.
5: Pastors will make prophecies about it. So until GTA gives us a clear line on how they want to do this. Me, I think if they tell us now they are going to employ people to clean those places and the beaches, those who are doing businesses there are going to pay, then I can tell you that it is sustainable. But if you start, go get maybe bus stop boys to go clean one, two, the fact that they are not being paid, they won't do it.
1: Or mobilize celebrities and creatives to go and clean.
5: Celebrities go ahead and stop saying it.
1: Omunko.
5: No, no, it's not about Omunko. They will come there and just take publicity out of the situation.
1: And then that's it.
5: The job will not be done. The job will not be done. So me, well, they've talked about just the launch. I want to get some more details. Until the details come out, Charlie, we are not excited. We are Tessa. Nothing happens. And the beaches, you see, the kind of death that goes to the beaches. This morning, I was just discussing this morning that those aboboya guys taking refuse from people's homes, where do they dump them?
2: Where do they dump them?
3: Go to Achimota.
5: Just this morning, I was having that conversation. Yeah, some of us, we are happy they are taking our refuse at a low cost. But the question we are not asking is, where are they dumping those refuse?
3: I'm gonna come out your fish.
4: Oh, there are dumping sites.
1: Do we have
5: at where?
4: They have some around some area.
0: Some have been recycling plants.
5: So are we watching them?
4: And some are
5: because pink. Most of these guys, if you allow them, they just drive through some beaches and bam. They just dump them into the sea. And when it floods, it will come back to us. So yes, GTA, it sounds good. But sometimes not everything that sounds good that ends right.
2: Yeah.
5: It sounds good. But what is the mode of operation? How are they going to do it? Until maybe they launch and they share all those details.
1: Yeah.
5: Me, I see it as one of those talk shops.
1: Yeah.
5: One of those talk shops.
1: All right. So all right. 30 seconds. 15 before we go.
4: Let's change our mind as a people. Let's keep our environment clean so that at least we know that we can sleep without expecting any flood.
1: Yeah.
4: As simple as that.
1: Mm-hmm. Daddy Adam.
3: A month, so like I just saw a post from Mr. Hagler, resharing your post in 2015.
1: Yes.
3: Which you were commending Plus FM, Hit FM, and others for introducing morning shows.
1: Yeah.
3: And today you are here misbehaving towards Sammy,
1: I did a post saying, "Oh, you are here misbehaving towards added me. A discussion of show business to the morning show."
5: Yeah.
1: I mentioned the Plus One and other ones. Mr. Hagler just showed it to me this morning as a memory.
2: That was 2015.
1: That was 2015.
5: Yeah, it's true.
1: Yeah,
3: that's life.
5: No, it just means something. If you are positive will come back to you. If you are negative will come back to you.
3: As a baller,
1: and then you see how positive I am.
3: You are still
5: misbehaving.
1: All right, thank you.
3: Two baller and good. Just say two baller and good. So no more baller and best.
1: Greet your girlfriend and let's go.
0: Greetings to her.
5: How many of them?
0: He said I should greet my own, so greetings to her.
1: Brazami,
5: yeah,
1: I hope tomorrow you'll come next week.
5: Tomorrow?
1: Yeah, tomorrow.
5: No, tomorrow I have an appointment.
1: Okay.
5: At 9:45, so it will be very hard for me to come back.
1: Next week
0: you will have.
3: I'm waiting for some topics.
1: All right, thank you so much. Thank you, Adam. Thank you, Adukumi. A big thank you to Martinez as well, and Sammy Flex, and then to our producer, Mr. Hagler.
2: Yes.
1: Knee Upness.
2: Yes.
1: Nathaniel Knee Amu Otu. DJ Fantastic.
2: Yes.
1: My name is.
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1: Doreen is here tomorrow alone. My name is Kwame Dadzi.
2: My name is Doreen Avi.
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5: Why?
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5: Why are you the target?
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My name is DJ Black. Welcome to Music Box. Music Box between 10 a.m. to midday. After daybreak hits, my name is DJ Black. The show is produced by Neapolis DJ Fantastic and my man Nathaniel Amon or something. Nathaniel Cry, what's your food? Nathaniel Amon Jackson. 054-884-1039. WhatsApp number. It's a Throwback Thursday. Welcome.

0: 054-884-1039, baby. 23 minutes past 10 o'clock. Throwback Thursday right here on Music Box. Big shout out to Neapness and the car. What up, Nee? Get tilted in your chair.
1: I dream about Nia Longo, make all the

0: case, man, like Matlock, man. 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
0: Original, take it, tell a punk, come get it. 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How much me damn?

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Shout out to Abeku Sanko Fee. Shout out to Kinnell. You guys are all watching us live on TikTok at DJ Black G. We're going straight to our WhatsApp message. I've been telling you to send me the messages since 054-884-1039. But you didn't send. Others have sent their own. Anyway, first one coming from French Clothing. It says, shout out to Nana Boro of Eclipse Management Limited. And you say, hey, Nana Boro, what's up? So, French, we want to play for you a Inner Party by Shatta Wale and D Black. Here you go.

0548841039. Now playing the songs you're requesting for on our WhatsApp. Send it to me on WhatsApp, y'all. Shout out to Fergie. Shout out to Master Ace watching me live. Big up yourself, bro. Officer PK inside Mankwaji said, Black, Charlie, what happened? Can you play me Starboy from the SM Boss? There you go.

I'm a bear cook. Them sleep Benjiro the Black. I'm listening to live inside Tema New Town. Can you play me Send Them a Prayer by Stone Boy to all my friends in Tema New Town?

And as your request on our WhatsApp number 054-884-1039. Says, what up, Black? My name is Ivy from Sheye. Can you play any birthday song to wish my beloved friend a happy birthday? I love him so much. But Ivy, why didn't you add your beloved friend's name so we can, you know, make him feel special? Yeah, yes, sir. Ivy, add the name. Stop being secretive.

054-884-1039. Next message is coming from says Shampoo, the bold driver, to my friend Dominic. Can you play me Notorious B.I.G. track?

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Hey, Salim YY requesting any track from Nelly. You're listening to me inside YDVLA. Here you go. Shout out to Angel.

20 minutes of midday, midday ring entertainment news with Nathaniel. And the next question is, hello, Mr. Black. You're bringing me memories of the 90s when we were rocking baggy jeans. I'm requesting Bedroom Bully from Shabba Ranks. Yes, to my wife, Brenda. Na Adiyebua Note. This is original

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1: That's right. Hello, Blah. My name is Ivy from Suhum. Can you play me a Jay-Z and Kanye?

And there's a question coming from Inspector Jude. He said, what a black. Can you play me a bra for Pai Muka? Open the door. Going out to Agatha J of Yuma Takwa. DJ Black, I'll mention him 10 times. Thank you, Inspector Jude.

That's what it is. Yo, the next request is coming up straight from Bojan inside Medina. You want Sarkodie's Homicide. Darkness, 054-884-1039. And what's up?

054-884-1039. Got about 14 minutes to touch down. And that's your question coming from Bim Lolo inside our Shy Man. You want to drop for you Stone Boys, Psalm 23, Shades to Remember Hairstyle.

What up, Black? This is M-Man inside Ashaiman. Hey, Ashaiman, there are things with Ashaiman, Lebanon. This one is Ashaiman, Washington. Do we have Jerusalem inside Ashaiman? We have Jerusalem and Ashaiman. Hey, we have New York and Ashaiman. Ashaiman, New York. Ashaiman, Washington, D.C. Hey, Ashaiman, you guys, he left Ashaiman, London, D.C. That one, I'll come and rename it. Anyway, MN is inside Ashaiman, Washington. He says, can you play Beam? My telele to my humble wife, Mrs. Mary Amadede Sumwa of MN Mothercare. The way this one, the humble part, Mrs. Mary Amadede Sumwa. Moment of silence.

Shantawale. The next request there, what up, DJ? My name is Beam inside Madina, main station, opposite Farmer's Friend. I want you to play me Stone Boys, Yiri. Yiri. That's fire.

0: Big shout out to my homie Francis. How you doing? Yeah. Uh-huh. 7 minutes to midday. At midday will bring you entertainment news. A lot of things are happening in the entertainment world, though. Hey, I told you coming up at midday, we'll bring entertainment. My man Nat is with me. What up, Nat?
1: Yeah,
0: Nat. What up, Nat? Oh, mommy, what's up for Nat? What kind of life is that? Eh? Anyway.
1: Yo.
0: Yeah, man!
1: Yeah, man!
0: What's coming up at midday? What do you have for?
1: Tomorrow is an official day for us, you know, clean our gutters. Mm-hmm. So they are declaring tomorrow and then Saturday.
0: Which gutter are you cleaning?
1: Like our gutters, wherever we.
0: But there's flooded. No gutter. Okay, you let me listen.
1: But this place got flooded.
0: I am not arguing. Go ahead.
1: So we are cleaning it tomorrow, and also Daughters of Glorious Jesus, they're also in the news.
0: Hey,
1: and
0: really?
1: Yes, they want to revive their gospel shows.
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1: to fit the Gen Zs, because now they want them to know and then fit in their. Because now you see
0: that goes to Gen Z music.
1: No, the crop of, you know, Gen Zs, they don't like going to church like I do. Some don't go to church. So now Daughters of Glorious Jesus want to fit it in their, you know, syllabus, if I should say.
0: Okay.
1: And then Joe Kanana too was here this morning.
0: Okay.
1: And he's a producer. And he's the, you know, mind behind Black Sherry's music.
0: Ooh.
1: Yes. And then we'll bring that one too in the news. So don't go anywhere.
0: You have plenty filler for us today.
1: Yes, the gist there does.
0: More
1: and I'm not coming
0: there.
1: Alone. I'm coming with some fresh baby girls. So
0: yeah.
1: They should stay tuned.
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DJ Black has been music box. We've been rocking from 10 o'clock to now. And of course, shout out to the whole production team. Nathaniel, DJ Fantastic, Knee Upness. And in the cut, I've got DJ Bridash in the cut, who's coming up at the entertainment news with Andy Dusty. On the afternoon ride. My name is DJ Black. Government name, Kwejo Ampofu, aka Nana Odifufu, being kind of first. Peace, I'm out.

0: 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I go by the name Nathaniel Ni Amu Otu, and I'm doing this with go straight into our headlines for today. Minister for the Local Government, Chieftaincy and Religious Affairs urges all markets and shops in Accra to be closed on Friday and Saturday ahead of the national clean-up exercise. And also, music producer Joe Onana discloses he just submitted a new Black Sheriff project and he's urging fans to be expectant. Also in the news, Daughters of Glorious Jesus revive gospel classics to connect with a new generation.
1: We also have Benjamin Asare is a spare goalkeeper, and that one is Boo God talking. Also on the international front, demons rule the entertainment industry, and that one is coming from veteran Nigerian actor Jim Iyke. Davido has also revealed how makeup artist became the lead vixen in his iconic IA music video.
0: Yes, we have details of these and some other stories coming up in the next 15 minutes. Please don't go anywhere.
2: Must be suspended. Everybody must be on board. All markets and shops must be closed. And this one, the CDS is on board. And the IGP is on board.
3: The two of them, who will be the most senior of them, or who they start
4: in the beginning of the thing. Yeah, there are two things. So therefore, no say this guy is fair keeper.
5: And yanyum no, by the grace of God, because it's based on the word of God, ain't you know, still are not exist, are irrelevant. Gen Z say, and they know, we are not even trying to tell them, but they know themselves say, there's still anointing in the song.
6: Bro, we looked around like, bro, we cannot reschedule. We've driven 5 hours. It's why like the bush.
7: Yeah.
6: Bro, we had to use her makeup artist.
8: There's no bigger enabler than entertainment. This is where demons live. Entertainment is totally orchestrated and created to extol the virtues of satanism.
9: RBA, forgive me, but I just submitted the new Blacko project. So you guys should expect.

0: Yes, welcome back to the Entertainment News right here. Now, Joe, do you remember when the flood came in last week, Monday?
1: How can we forget?
0: Where
1: 29th
0: were you?
1: June. Oh, I was at home, thankfully.
0: Are you sure? So you didn't even come to work?
1: Am I supposed to say this on air?
0: Well, the Minister for Local Government, Chieftaincy and Religious Affairs, Ahmed Ibrahim, has urged all markets and shops in Accra to close down on Friday, that is tomorrow and Saturday, to ensure a successful cleanup in flood-affected areas. Now, Ibrahim warned that the directive should not be treated lightly, saying it has been issued under the authority of President John Dramani Mahama. Now, speaking ahead of the exercise, the minister stressed that compliance would be strictly enforced with security service, who would be fully involved. Now, let's take a listen to what he had to say.
2: Friday, all other political activities must be suspended. Everybody must be on board. All markets and shops must be closed. And this one, the CDS is on board. And the IGP is on board. And the Controller General for Immigration is on board. So if you go and open your shop, you will be on fire. This is not just the normal thing that we've been doing. If a president speaks and you want to take it for granted, the law will deal with you. He is the commander-in-chief of the Ghana Armed Forces. All shops will be closed. All markets will be closed. And the market, when the flood came, it entered most of the market. So if we don't close them and sweep and clear all the debris and disinfect most of the places, they will be buying, selling all those things for us to eat, and there will be outbreak of diseases and those things. These are some of the things. So the technical men, come out with your best roadmap and we'll meet again. This is just the initial.
1: And that is what the minister has to say. So this is for your information. Tomorrow and Saturday, we are cleaning up our environment.
0: We, not they.
1: Oh, yeah. Yes, we are all involved, yes, in building our motherland. Arise, Ghana Youth, for your country. Now, let's do some entertainment news. And if you're a fan of Black Sherif, I know you are definitely going to be excited about this one. So music producer Joka Nana has made a shocking revelation about a new project which is expected to be released soon into the airwaves. Joka, who is best known as the in-house mastermind behind many of Black Sherif's biggest global hits, including Kweku the Traveler, made this statement known in a conversation with Kwame Dadzi and Doreen Avue on Daybreak Hits this morning. Let's listen to him.
3: Joka underscore Nana.
4: Okay. Yeah. Joka
3: underscore
4: so
3: Nana.
4: Spell Joka as in Joka. Yes. J-O-K-E-R
3: underscore. And then Nana.
4: Nana is
3: N-H-A-R-N-A-H. I want to drop some bombshell.
4: Okay, drop it.
5: Drop it.
4: Drop it like it's hot.
5: Drop it like it's hot.
3: RBA, forgive me, but I just submitted the new Blacko project. So you guys should expect.
4: Hey. We should respect.
0: Where is it?
3: I'm not supposed to say this, but it's coming out soon.
5: You have submitted to them.
3: Yeah.
5: To Blacko.
3: To the management. Yeah.
5: Now, Fabani and Tika cry.
3: You know, they're your phone. Yeah.
5: No.
3: If somebody stole their phone,
4: at least, we all now have an idea,
3: yeah,
4: and we are going to anticipate it. So I think it's better to feel that way, knowing that Blacko and his fans out there are looking forward to it. So thank you for letting us know.
5: So it'll come this year. It will come this year.
6: Probably next week.
5: Next year.
6: But I hope you are not joking.
4: Finally,
5: before we go,
6: I said Joka.
0: How can you say someone is joking?
1: but his name is Joka Nana. So.
0: But he says it's just there for people to talk about, not necessarily that he's a comedian or he does anything that brings about fun.
1: It's just to generate the buzz.
0: Yes. Yes.
1: Well, personally, I'm anticipating that Blacko, project. Because if Blacko has zero fans, then it means I'm not around.
0: Well, but he's also very young. And it talks about how now young people are coming into the industry and they are coming with full vim.
1: No, as we should.
0: Yes, that is it.
1: As we should.
0: So our next story is one, if you are a Christian or a church lover, you wanna listen to this particular one. Now, veteran Ghanaian gospel trio Daughters of Glorious Jesus say their decision to reintroduce some of their classic songs is aimed at connecting with younger audiences like you and I, while preserving the timeless message of the gospel. Now, speaking on Hit Spray Zone with Ninoy, the group explained that their latest project is inspired by the enduring relevance of God's word, which they believe continues used to speak to every generation. Now, this is what I like the most. It says, drawing from the Bible, the trio compared their mission to Isaac reopening the wells dug by his father, Abraham. Now, let's take a listen to what they had to say when they were here on Hits FM.
7: We are trying to redig the old wells. On say Isaac, Ebra, Unini Banmuni Adena, ne papa mo ebitu Ebra, Abraham. Ah, na still, and there's still water in the well. And so Isaac did not ignore that well, but there's still water. And yanyum no, by the grace of God, because it's based on the word of God, and you know, still no exist, relevant. And so we are trying to tell the Gen Z's, say, and they know, we are not even trying to tell them, but they know themselves, say, there's still anointing in the song. There's still power in the song. And you know, we will try, say, be you know, almost also a style so that the almost be meeting. Then, kwaye say, omo koni eja omo, because he said, yeah, can you be oh, you may start here, you know, 9 years, 1 year, 2 years. It be more high, new omo yini, omo mame mo na nebo, and I know omo te, omo mame mo, it be on one. For instance, yeah, mammy, woman, you home. A bimma, I'm in a frame, it's in a woman, so I see your mom with genome, no more cost, and I see it in me a fine way. Need me to woman, yet, your mom who said there's still power in the song.
0: Yes, and of course,
1: there's still power in the song, and I'm waiting to see what they do by Gen Z-fying their song.
0: They are meeting us up way.
1: Moving on, let's do some sports. So, entertainment critic Bull God, he has defended the decision to start Black Stars goalkeeper Atizigi ahead of Benjamin Asare in Ghana's 1-0 defeat to Colombia in the round of 32 of the 2026 FIFA World Cup. Now, when the lineup was released, this is a decision that a lot of Ghanaians were not happy with. So his comments have come after scores of Ghanaians questioned why Benjamin Asare was left on the bench despite his performances earlier in the tournament. Now, speaking on the Streets is Watching show, Bull God argued that Atizigi remains Ghana's first choice goalkeeper because of his seniority and experience in the national team. According to him, Benjamin Asare serves as the backup goalkeeper and is only expected to step in when Atizigi is unavailable.
8: A section of Ghanaians, they complain why we start Atizigi ahead of Benjamin Asare.
9: The two of them, who be the most senior of them, or who they start
10: in the beginning of the thing. Yeah, they are two ziggies, so therefore, no say this guy is fair, he be fair keeper. When Atizigi no did that, that's when he come inside. So, what are they even saying?
8: So, you're also part of the people who were impressed by Atizigi's performance.
9: Over impressed, bro. When I go right, say we go come out, sweet people, they insult me.
8: Those
9: who were giving an analysis, oh no, we for lose. So say when we lose, we no go Canada. So say
8: Pate,
9: we
8: don't Pate go play. And
9: ask Pate playing, what was the difference? Pate no be 11 players. So now, are they coming to apologize to me? They won't. but with their family and crying the air one, who can we be?
0: I could. I was over impressed.
1: No, you see, I get where he's coming from. But then I also think that, you know, when the head dog borrower is not around and you put in a spare, and the spare does exceptionally well, it's only right that you continue even when the main comes, especially as it was a crucial game.
0: But sometimes when you talk about spare in quotes, the word itself,
1: maybe the word
0: exactly
1: in football, what is it called, substitute,
0: yeah,
1: maybe that would sound better
0: than a
1: saying spare. But at the end of the day, it's still let's continue.
0: Now let's go to Nigeria, where veteran Nigerian actor Jim Lyke has claimed that the entertainment industry is largely influenced by, and I quote, demons, and was designed to promote what he describes as the values of Satanism. Now, speaking in a recent interview, the actor argued that many people in the entertainment space are driven by self-glorification, elevating themselves to the status of demigods, which he believes reflects the essence of Satanism. Jim Lyke recalled a time when he believed he was extraordinary because fans would cry or faint whenever he entered a room. However, he said that after finding God, he came to realize those moments were rooted in self-worship rather than true significance. Yes, the Christians, today this is our story.
11: There's no bigger enabler than entertainment. This is where demons live. Entertainment is totally orchestrated and created to extol the virtue statues of satanism. How so? Of course, you know, come on, man. What in the entertainment glorifies God except you intentionally or consciously go for him or pursue him or find your place with him? What? Is it the blatant lives? Or do we extol as godly? Please, I stand corrected, of course.
12: The very nature, for me, I find God, so I come from the music industry.
11: Yes, but forgive me, I'm not saying it doesn't exist in there. Yeah. I'm saying it's predominantly created for this. Totally agree with you.
12: It's the output.
11: What output? What God do you serve? My question is,
12: what God do I serve?
11: In the entertainment structure.
12: Yeah. You serve self.
11: What? No, you can't serve self. You can't serve God and serve self. That's a conflict of interest.
12: I'm not saying a lot of people serve God, but the entertainment
11: is... serving self, that's self. Satanism in itself. That is what satanism propagates. I hope you know. When you've extolled yourself to a God-like status where you think you should be worshipped, where you think God now, where you think that the variables, the laws does not apply to you anymore, and I've been there, I know.
12: Yeah.
11: When you extolled yourself to a point, you're literally worshipped. I've seen people cry just when I walk into a room and I look at them and I think, I am special. No, you're not. You're not. Once you find your place with God, you understand what is special. What is special is being able to find God in this place that is devoid of his presence.
1: Still in Nigeria, let's talk about Davido. Now, Nigerian Afrobeat star Davido has shared the surprising story behind the casting of the lead vixen in his music video for the 2014 hit song Aye. Now, speaking in an interview with Capital Extra, the singer revealed that the woman originally cast as the lead had to pull out just before filming because she was under contract with a beauty pageant. According to Davido, his team had already traveled about 5 hours to the shooting location when they received a call in informing them that the pageant organizers would not permit her to appear in the video.
0: Women and beauty pageants.
13: Crazy thing about the video shoot about this song. The girl that was meant to be the main girl, she was in like some pageant thing. So we're about to shoot, and our manager was like, oh, stop. They just called from the pageant that she's under contract. And we cannot use the girl for the video. She's thinking like, how can you guys do this? Like, being in this video is way bigger than
14: the pageant.
1: Yeah.
13: Bro, we looked around like, bro, we cannot reschedule. We've driven 5 hours. It's mine like the bush.
14: Yeah.
13: Bro, we had to use her makeup artist. And then the video became so huge and they fell out. It was so crazy.
1: Relationships, friendships.
13: Telling you, they fell out like, that was meant to be me. You took my... What you want me to do? David, don't say come out.
1: And that is the story. You know what they say, one person's misfortune is another person's breakthrough. Yeah. It's just unfortunate that it ended up in a fallout of these two friends. But anyway, we'll see. Such is life.
0: Yes. Yeah.
1: Now let's also talk about Justin Bieber. He has joined Madonna, Shakira and BTS for the FIFA World Cup final halftime show. Now you know the World Cup will close out in New York and the Canadian pop star will perform alongside Madonna, Shakira and K-pop ensemble BTS during the tournament's first ever Super Bowl style halftime show on 19th July. Burna Boy, Gustavo Dumadel and the PS22 chorus featuring Coldplay and the Sesame Street Muppets are also set to appear during the 11-minute set, which supports the FIFA Global Citizen Education Fund. The FIFA World Cup brings the world together in a way nothing else can, and that is what Justin Bieber said.
0: Now, this brings us to the end of today's bulletin, but I want to stress again, are you going to clean up your place tomorrow?
1: See, I'm a citizen, not a spectator.
0: Eesh.
1: And I respect my president a lot. And so whatever directive that he gives, it is the onus rests upon me to, you know, follow the president's directive.
0: Citizens and not spectators. Now,
1: so as he said, we are going to be cleaning. We are going to get our hands dirty.
0: Yes. We need to do that. Many thanks to the production team, to all individuals who also listen to us out there. My name is Nathaniel Ni Amu Otu, and I did this with
1: Mami Ajo Akuta.
0: Do enjoy the rest of our programs.

0: saso kumtontom preko na ni sham ne de e dem stronko.
1: This advert is FDA approved.
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After 7 in the heat of the moment, hello, good afternoon to you and welcome to the afternoon ride with Andy Dusty. Hello, how y'all doing? That brandy? Good afternoon to you and welcome to the show, folks. It's been a ride since we began, playing you all your favorite songs. Back in the 90s, a little bit of 80s, just late 80s and early 90s. After 7, Kevin and Melvin Edmonds, oh my God. Great song there, hit of the moment. This guy could sing. Yeah, Melvin could sing. Right? Then got into addiction, became a truck driver, got back into music, fell sick, and died. Yeah. Today, his voice, oh my God, that great. No one could fill that space. Even his son tried, but couldn't make it. After 7. Folks, it's the afternoon ride here on Hits 103.9 FM. We're on till 3 p.m. Good afternoon to you and welcome to the show. I've got the very best of hit songs for you. If you love your old school, then you are in the right spot. Welcome to the show. What are you having for lunch? Holla at your boy, 054-884-1039. Send me your voice notes. Let me know what you're having for lunch. Let's have a ride. Here is Heavy D with Peaceful Journey. Joy on my mind. For some reason, everyone loves this song. And I was asking myself, even my grandmother would.

Oh my God, feels good to have you here, big brother, Mr. Kwesi Chedakwa. You know the buck don't stop here. The buck started here. That's why you gotta. Feels good when your big brother's listening, huh?

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Yep. Sensitivity. Mr. Sensitivity. That stone cold gentleman. July 9, we're live on Hits 103.9 FM. I knew. There'll be no New Jack Swing without Honorable Marco Kirkumante. No way. Man. We're live on the radio. Honorable, good afternoon to you. I know you love your New Jack Swing. Good afternoon to you, KKD. Kwesi Che Dakwa. Honorable, you do all. Okay. And yep, Ralph Tresvant, lead singer, New Edition, went solo. Well, a hit or two and that's it. Ralph couldn't bounce back. And New Edition, they're back on the road. And yeah, just a little filler for you. Bobby Brown is celebrating 35 years of his first album. And so he's touring with it. I think it's kicking off next week. I think it's kicking off next weekend, yep. That's it. Speaking of New Jack Swing, you can never play songs without Christopher Williams. Mr. Nice Guy, Bodyguard, found himself into trouble. And, yep, also, Shot in Oblivion, that's it. My boy. And then getting himself into some problems and illnesses. His ill health also costing him a lot. Here's Christopher Williams.

That sweet voice from Tani Thompson. She's playing Hard to Get. Oh my God, high five. Tani Thompson could sing, eh? Unos was dead.

0: Wind and Fire, and that was their cover. Folks, what are you having for lunch? Let me know what you're having for lunch, folks. What are you having for lunch? Share what you're having for lunch with me. Let's get to the lunchtime stories. Have we had this conversation yet? It's 2 p.m. Can you imagine? On the afternoon ride with Andy Dusty. Folks, let's check out who's here.
1: Good afternoon. Good afternoon. Mm-hmm. Mr. Andrew Akwesi Amu.
0: That's me.
1: A.K.A.

0: Thank you, we love you too. Unfortunately, AJ Doku, well, today's a Thursday, and so AJ is not here. Folks, we're checking out the lunchtime stories.
1: Hello, good afternoon.
0: Good afternoon.
1: My name is Nah. Oh, my Fimo. There is a fire in here. My makeup has been to my head tight. Oh, program ready. I'm here for what I'm in to me. And I'm going to Saturday. I'm going to see mommy. I'm going to mommy. Very good weather. So I give all thanks to God. Jaja. I see an area in LA. Don't put me a car and a jammer for the nature. I'm going to meet you. Jaja. I'm going to meet you. I'm going to meet you. I'm going to meet you. I'm going So, Miss Nakamba, you know, my mind is someone. Brandy, if I'm a bedroom in someone, you know, feed the Uber, giddy, number, give me some. Oh, give them a massive show, did the intimate message, even when we are grieving. It's me and the Tinian Kakra. Thank you so much. Bye bye.
0: Thank you very much, Macho. Bedroom on someone, bedroom. AJ Dokudiba Mount. Nigella will pay. And then someone here. Ah, I just let me to ya. Oh, bet ya. Oh, no, baby.
2: Good afternoon. The great Andy Dusty. I'm starting Dusty. So, oh, yeah. I'm here doing team. I'm saying I'm here doing team. Oh, yeah. It's your boy, T-Lins from Shy Hills. I'm starting Dusty. I'm going to send me to my catch room. I'm going to retire. I'm going to retire. What do you say? Metoa Adichimi and Besset of Monte Adichimi and Besset of Monte was make paint to my team. So I got a more personal number. I won't see the Bia Mefrose, Unim, the Ocasa, Ocasa, and Kicking and Besset, Metokas up in the Oki. I don't know, Metokas up in the Oki. Timon Amaka was early morning Bia Mefro. By the way, everyone when I own a number of Bacache say. Joseph B. O. Joseph B. Joseph de Mahono non Namfia. Joseph ne have been to say in Florida. Yeah, dear one side. The Ajadi Chiana had. Aha, you be phone with Joseph. Joseph, yeah, meow. Joseph. And the Ian Hojma. Yeah, ye mokun quam pa moku. Mokun quam pa with Joseph. No, yeah, ba. Hey, no, Mr. Joseph. Now, boy, you're desa. Hey, now, boy, you know. Mr. Andy, Mr. Trevi, here, Trevi, I'm in the gym. Joseph, now, what you know? Any easy. And I just said so. No, my chocolate one side, nigga. My bones, you know, I'm with you, old school, so no, sir. But I'm saying, my job, I'm saying, my bro, nigga. I got TNT. It's the Mr. Say, oh, do you think I'm a man, bro? I'm a man, bro. I'm a man.
0: Amen, amen, man. This is so funny. I said, I got TNT. Any Kamenka, I got TNT, Mekona, and number 5, Mekona, I got 2.
3: Yo, Andy, it's yeah. King J from Spinters. This afternoon, there are nothing but just I had a blow. You know, a blow. I had a blow from a flower they brought it to me yesterday. So this morning I took 10 pieces of it. It's not that big. If I say 10 pieces, nothing is the thing big. So I took 10 pieces of it. So this morning I had my pepper, my koshito, onion, tomatoes. But the tomato, they sold it for me only one cost, 5 cedis. That's been test for you. Anyway, so I slide all these ingredients into pieces. And I give them small salt. Where I go buy my sandin. I pour for top. I go back. I go buy gobe. I know they like red oil here, so I just buy just the gobe. I can mix some small with these tomatoes and onion. You know, I mix everything together with the sardine. Andy. So I download them small. Download them. We had finished. Download them. Finish. Go to the corner. I go find my Tampinko. We have 4 for top. Andy. as I talk to you now, they hear my eye, they need somewhere, somewhere. I know if you bet. Are they sure? Some of your mistakes, fair. Say me better. Space. It's meant to make that. The old school, no, so, me see, because, and you may. No more babies. Show me your money, so many kaka. I say me go to. Oh, Andy. That's why na mommy was cool, right?
0: Challenge me, bro. All right. Let's hold on to the lunchtime stories. I'll come back and finalize it. I still have more to go. In case you just tuned in, you're listening to The Afternoon Ride. It's a lovely Thursday afternoon. And yeah, we're throwing back on some 90s songs. Man. Hey, this is Andy Dusty on your radio. Just keep it tuning. 10 minutes after 2. We're on till 3 p.m.

Call Me Bad. Call Me Bad. Now, they had some pretty good songs. They had some good songs. Apart from this smash hit that was so controversial, unfortunately, radio stations didn't decide or didn't refuse to play the songs. They were just playing them after all. Now, a lot of people found some of the lyrics quite offensive. But they said, the youth were singing along, and some I saw for had also waded into it. It turned into something else. Oh, Councillor Fodoli, Odofoli, you dog me, pa. Oh, nah. Now, Odofoli. Now, I miss you, pa. Now, I miss you. How's my sweet daughter? How is she? And you are Ankasa. Hey, Manny T, what's up, my man?

Okay, if you knew the lyrics. Khaled, you know the good thing about these old songs, eh? You know, back in the day, you would need a foolscap paper. You would need a white sheet. Foolscap. A whole sheet. Sometimes you need double paper, double sheet. With your big pen. And then you sit by the stereo. Pause. It was called pause and play. No, sorry. Play and pause. Play and pause. Hey! Chale Bayupan! Because you had to write the lyrics. And make sure you have the lyrics right. Because you have to go to school and perform it at entertainment night. Chale! With your white shirt, well ironed, and khaki tra. Hey, Charlie, it wasn't easy. With your sneakers, well shaved. You have to shave properly, you know. You go to your barber, you tell your barber that, Charlie, you need to shave me properly with some aboy. You know the deal, the chicks will be coming. And you have to get the lyrics right. Now, after writing this and getting the lyrics right and performing at the entertainment hall for the girls to like, you post a letter. You go to the post office, you post the lyrics with some sweet sugar-coated words. You send it to your girlfriend and she will read it. She will also send you some Konyanchi lyrics. Oh, Charlie. If you are seeing your debut move. Charlie, back in the day, man. Hey! And you get the lyrics. I mean, who couldn't rap this song? I mean, you could rap it from head to toe. Because Heavy D was the ish at the time. My God.

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Charlie, but I didn't even know until I grew up. And realized that what he was saying was that he needs a love that is solid as a rock. Hey, ya too no phone. I don't know that solid as a rock, rock, rock. Hey! Not knowing the guy was looking for love.

Hey, DJ Skin, what's up, bruh? Now you guys need to check out this page on TikTok. The Skinology. Actually, yo.

BG, the Prince of Rap. Now, folks, it's the Afternoon Ride. I guess you just tuned in, you're listening to the Afternoon Ride with Andy Dusty. Now, Pentecost Hour is a religious broadcast program sponsored by the Church of Pentecost. 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The Church of Pentecost, we are possessing hope. We possess in the nations of the Lord. The Afternoon Ride is proudly brought to you by Kale Charcoal Toothpaste. Do you remember not too long ago how our parents used to brush our teeth with pounded pentacle of plantain? Body tree, body tree. Normally, it'd be diaphra. They mixed it with charcoal. You know, charcoal has essential medicinal properties that help remove toxin from our bodies. The natural absorptive property of charcoal helps to remove the bacteria that produces bad breath in the mouth, hence giving you a fresh breath. Kale charcoal toothpaste has been formulated and produced under strict hygienic condition with all the necessary production protocol and has been approved by the FDA. Constant use of kale charcoal toothpaste gives you fresh breath, whitens teeth, reduces dental plaque, makes the gum healthy and strong. It prevents cavity. The kale charcoal

0: Charlie. Girl charcoal toothpaste. Try Bishop. Hey, what are you having for lunch? Talk to me.
1: On the dust tube. Place your guns on the scooby dust tube. Back up there. Bam. Wait, Samu. Are you already there? I'm coupon. I'm down my run.
0: Hey.
1: When you're moving to back up there, four. Moving to four. And then, you can't say. Will it? I confirm kakra. I'm not taking me to kakra. Now, I'm moving to no me di di. I'm going to go. I'm going to go to the house. What do you mean by the way? Sorry. Yeah, bye bye.
0: Akwa, we are full pa. What's Akwa? We are full pa. Hey! And then tell you, we are mama, kwa don't move to only cutting quine san. Chana guy, the way me on. Huh? Me wasn't. I'm moving to only cutting quine. Hey, hey, hey, to do the mama, the man. Mr. Emidanasi. And I'm in Shian Kankasabia. And I saw Bia, it was a Thursday, see, I'm in Fankan. Thursday, I'm free day. Oh, you want to teach me something? Oh! Minya Bia Medi. Minya Bia Medi. 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Kwa Neko Baye. And at the Anun Kwani, at the Kan, I say.
2: Hello, Obaya.
0: Obaya is a Mekwana. Oh, send your message here. Call Obaya. Which one? Samini, why? What? Oh, you guys. Call. No. Oh my God. Take your time and teach me. There's nothing.
3: Say ke.
0: Maybe ke.
3: No, ke ona ekwe.
0: Ke ona ekwe.
3: Ke ona ekwe.
0: Ke ona ekwe.
3: Ke ona.
0: Ke ona kwe.
3: Tobo.
0: Ma tobe bo. Ke ona.
3: Ekwe.
0: Ekwe.
3: Obayi.
0: Ke ona.
3: Ke ona. Ke ona kwe obayi.
0: Nesu mesu ya madia, you can't confuse me.
3: Ke ona kwe obayi.
0: No, ke ona kwe obayi. Oh, take your time and teach me. It's not funny.
3: I am taking it one word at a time, and you're also not. Ke ona.
0: Keona
3: Ekwe
0: Obaye Keona Ekwe Obaye Keona Ekwe Obaye Enyeka Ofane Riemo
3: Ebi Bwake Keona Ekwe Obaye. And that's what I'm trying to get you to say. Keona Ekwe Obaye. Andy.
0: Keona
3: Ekwe Obaye.
0: Ke
3: Ke ona.
0: Ekwe.
3: Obaye.
0: Enu no mi busa sa, enu no does it only qualify for food?
3: It can qualify for anything.
0: Anything, yes. Eatable.
3: Depend on the context.
0: So in this context,
3: it can be food.
0: Minya bi amedi.
3: Aye.
0: Ke ona.
3: Ekwe.
0: Obaye. Ti minya bi amedi.
4: Can you question? Mesrawa, because I mean, now you're done and I have a boy. Now I am tired inside. I've been on pass. You answer 8, 9, 7, 10. Now you're done and I have a boy. One pass, trim.
0: It's a very good question you've asked. However, these are the kind of songs you've listened to over and over and over again. So in the 90s, you were listening to songs from Kojanchi. You were listening to songs from Daddy Lumba in the 90s. Yes, in the 90s. All these songs I've been playing are 90s songs. In the 90s, you were listening to Kojanchi, you were listening to Lumba. Somewhere in the middle, Reggie Rockstone introduced Hip Life. And yeah, you were listening to Reggie Rockstone, Achiame, Lord Kenya, Obrafo, Nananum in the 90s. So in the 90s, those songs you've been listening to from back in the day, those were the songs you were jamming to in the 90s. Now in the 80s, yes, you were listening to George Darko. You were listening. No, earlier, you had been listening to Thomas Frimpong, Smart Nkansa, Aduma Kunyamiche, Nana Tofor. Then, somewhere in the middle, Boga Alive was introduced. And so, in the 80s, yep, George Darko, Charles Samoa, along the line, Sir Roberto, you heard Pozo Hayes, Nane Champong, Kojanchi. Who else was in there in the 90s? I mean, you heard Ben Bracco and A.B. Krenzel. Yeah. Okay, and it transcended into the 90s. Okay, so those were the kind of songs you were listening to. So the ones they call Boga High Life, I think I've done this education already on the library. Maybe you didn't listen. I think I did it on Joy FM, but I have not done it on Hits. But you see, back in the 80s, most of the songs that people sit on radio and call them Boga High Life were not Boga High Life. So Boga High Life were songs that emanated from Germany. Okay, Ghanaians who had migrated, Ghanaian musicians who had gone to live there, and we're combining or producing Ghanaian songs mixed with funk or mixed with pop. So those were pop music. But because they were pop music and they were so foreign, they were singing in our local dialect. And so we termed it Boga High Life because it was coming from the Bogas. And that was in the mid-80s. Not all musicians that came up in the 80s recorded Boga High Life. It was just a few who had traveled to Germany. So the likes of Frank Beffy, Charles Samoa, George Darko, Daddy Lumba, Nane Champong, you know, those were the real bugs. Sir Roberto Rex Jemfi, Lee Dodu, those were the real Boga High Lifers. Okay, madam, one man me change. Anyway, it's good. It's good for radio, huh? Education is always good for radio. Well, that's why radio is here. Hello.
5: Yes.
0: Yes.
5: Hey. Hey.
0: Hey.
5: Hey. Hey. Hey. Hey. Hey. Hey. Hey. Hey. Hey. Hey. Hey. Hey. Hey. Hey. Hey. Hey. Hey. Hey. Hey. Hey. Hey. Hey. Hey.
0: Okay, I like that. Who's here and clean it here? Anyway, now you clean here. Yeah. It's the afternoon ride here on its 103.9 FM with Andy Dusty. 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Here is BG, the Prince of Rap. 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

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Folks, thank you all very much for listening to the program. This is Andy Dusty. We shall meet again same time on Monday for yet another interesting edition of The Afternoon Ride. Thank you so much for riding with me. Thank you very much for listening. DJ Bredash is up next with some good vibes till 4 p.m. when we check out and make way for the news at 4. Till we meet again, please take good care of yourself. And continue listening to Hits 103.9 FM. Bye, but for now.

0: 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He defines the afternoon.
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1: 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This is G from Adenta. And I'd love if you play me Lord of Fanta, so amazing to be loved.
0: All the gist on You Say Waiting. 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

0: 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Details now. Music producer Jokonana has made a shocking revelation about a new project which is expected to be released soon into the airwaves. Joka, who is best known as the in-house mastermind behind many of Black Sherry's biggest global hits, including Kweku the Traveler, made this statement known in a conversation with Dorin Avio and Kwame Dadzi on Daybreak Hit this morning.
1: Joka underscore Nana.
2: Okay. Yeah. Joka
1: underscore Nana.
2: Spell Joka as in Joka. J-O-K-E-R.
1: Underscore. And then Nana.
2: Nana is...
1: H-A-R-N-A-H. I want to drop some bombshell.
2: Okay, drop it.
3: Drop it.
2: Drop it like it's hot.
3: Drop it like it's hot.
1: I'll be, forgive me, but I just submitted the new Blacko project. So you guys should expect.
2: Hey. We should expect.
3: What is
1: I'm not supposed to say this, but it's coming out soon.
3: You have submitted to them.
1: Yeah.
3: To Blacko.
1: To the management. Yeah.
3: Now for Barney and Tika Cray.
1: And I you know they your phone.
3: No.
1: If somebody stole their phone,
2: at least at least we all now have an idea and we are going to anticipate it. So I think it's better to feel that way, knowing that Blacko and his fans out there are looking forward to it. So thank you for letting us know.
3: So it will come this year. It will come this year.
4: Probably next week.
3: Anyway, next year,
4: But I hope you are not joking.
3: Only before we go,
2: he's serious.
4: I said Joker, and that.
0: Also in the news, veteran Guinean gospel trio Daughters of Glorious Jesus said their decision to reintroduce some of their classic songs is aimed at connecting with younger audiences while preserving the timeless message of the gospel. Speaking on the Hit Spray Zone with Ninoy, the group explained that their latest project is inspired by the enduring relevance of God's word, which they believe continues to speak to every generation. Drawing from the Bible, the trio compared their mission to Isaac reopening the wells dug by his father Abraham.
5: We are trying to redig the old wells. On say Isaac, Ebra, Unini Banmuni Adena, ne papa mo ebitu Ebra, Abraham. Ah na still and there's still water in the well. And so Isaac did not ignore that well, but or digiye and soon who says still there's still water. And yanyum no by the grace of God, because it based on the word of God, and you know, still no exist and irrelevant. And so we are trying to tell the Gen Z say, and they know we are not even trying to tell them, but they know themselves say there's still anointing in the song, there's still power in the song. And you know, we will try say a beye no almost so a style so that the almost be meeting then quite say omo koni eja omo, because they said the year can be Ohio and you may start here, you know what, 9 years, 1 year, 2 years, it be more high new woman uni omo mame mo na nebo and I know omo tea omo mame mo it be one one. For instance, yeah, mammy, woman, you home. It be mama, I'm in a free meeting. A woman also was see your mom with genome, no more cost one, and I was see it in me a fine way. Me meeting woman, yet, your mom who said there's still power in the song.
0: And that's it for this. My name is Nathaniel Ni Amo Otu. 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
9: 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Airtime for that's your sister. Transport for Papa. 500 Cs for Saturday's funeral. 2,000 Naira for the cousin sitting jump in Abuja. Because we don't just move money, we take care of people. Money moves in every direction. Uncle to nephew, nephew to uncle, sister to brother on Monday, brother back to sister on Friday. And it moves together. the funeral contribution, the susu, the wedding levy, the hospital bill in the family WhatsApp group. In Africa, money is rarely one person's transaction. It's many people moving small amounts toward one purpose. That's how money moves here. And there's one bank built for it.

0: Charlie, trim am nice. I get some serious meeting.
1: Allah, motion. But Charlie, no credit today.
0: Oh, but you?
1: Relax. Momo day.
2: Hey, what fun ye.
0: Yes, so I borrow small, sort myself out, I pay back.
1: We move.
3: Spoil day.
0: Ah, Charlie, you sure say you dey pay back?
1: Yes,
0: so. So that anytime somebody else they need am, Momo day. Be like I for can't borrow some more.
1: Hey, you this boy. Don't go there and disgrace yourself.
3: Allah, motion.
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0: is what it is. And yes, it's a Thursday afternoon. How are you all doing? Good afternoon. We're back again. We're here again. Yeah. It's 19 minutes past 4. This is Cruise Control here on Hits 103.9 FM. Not here alone. Fine girl is, yeah. What's going on? What's going on? What's going on? You good?
1: I'm good. I'm
0: you
1: good.
0: You sure?
1: Of course.
0: I said, where have you been, you see?
1: Man.
0: No, you look like it.
1: Say, my boy, Jamie.
0: Yeah, you look like
1: no.
0: it.
1: The only thing that will make me down is when my pockets are empty. Apart from that, if you're a boy and you want to go, bye. On to the next.
0: Mm.
1: Yeah, it's not that deep.
0: Oh, it's that easy.
1: Of course, I can see me.
0: All right, so folks, we're back. And as well. Anyway, my name is KMJ and she is... Hey Charlie, I say Nadia. I like that. I like that. There's a baby girl thing now. Bang, it's too deep. The baby girl thing today, the old boy.
1: I'm a baby girl, you know.
0: As always,
1: Of course.
0: I like that. I like baby girls.
1: Oh, you do. I like men with sexy voices too.
0: Come on now. 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We're live on Hits 103.9 FM, and you can also join us, share your moments with us, we'll share ours with you. 054-8841-039 is the number you can reach us on, and let us know where you're listening from. And I want to know how work was today. You know, people had a good time. People waking up at 4 a.m., 3 a.m. And I don't know about you. I did at 4.
1: By people, you mean you.
0: Well, I did at 4, but I don't know about our listeners. Mm. You know, some wake up as early as 3 anyway. So, yeah.
1: I was about to say I pity them, but that's a very bad thing to say.
0: What time do you wake up?
1: Oh, I wake up at 5 a.m.
0: Oh, and what time do you get home?
1: Oh, I get home like by 9.
0: Okay.
1: So when I get home, I'll maybe eat, freshen up, then I'll sleep. Then I'll wake up around 12. I'll do a couple of things, then I'll sleep again like 2, 3 a.m. I wake up at 5, yeah.
0: Okay. That's your routine.
1: Yeah, that's my routine.
0: Every day,
1: yeah.
0: All day. Not bad. Yeah, not bad. Some get traffic situations that takes them home at 12 midnight and all of that.
1: See, I really, really feel bad for those people because, oh my God, sitting in traffic is like
0: it's somewhere.
1: Top two worst experience.
0: It's somewhere. It's somewhere. But guys, whatever it is, always remember that you're doing this for you. Yeah, sometimes it's difficult waking up at 3 a.m., getting back home very late. Sometimes you're even asking how much you're going to get for this. It's not measuring up, and so you want to give up. We're here to tell you that don't give up yet. Some are doing better than you're doing, yet they're still hopeful that things will get better. By way of making sure that you're inspired, motivated this evening as you go about your activities that puts food on your table each and every day. Ladies and gentlemen, whatever it is, keep going. Don't stop yet. You never can tell. All right? We got you. So let's be your, you know, companion for now till 7 p.m. and enjoy the very best of it. We've got a couple of things coming up right here on the show, yeah?
1: Of course, we are going to keep them updated on the weather situation this evening. And there's some very interesting entertainment topics and also other topics trending. And today we have... something exciting for the traffic and talk.
0: Mm-hmm.
1: You know, we are in the World Cup season, even though unfortunately the Black Stars, they didn't shine that brightly as we were hoping they would. But it's still, you know, it's still the World Cup season. So we have a question about the Black Stars for our listeners. And okay. Of course, later in the show, we are going to be taking the song request. That is the magic moments. So if you want to request a song for a loved one, maybe you want to, you know, you want to tell the girl you love her, but then you can't say it. You can just request a song and then say it through a song.
0: Perfectly done. Use the music to talk to them. They like music, you know, so talk to them through music. Every woman loves music. Yeah, so talk to them through music. Yes. And in between time, we've got you say waiting also coming your way as well. Some gossips around. Yeah, Dr. Shine will be in here to give us all of that. It's a reason for you to stay with us here on the show. DJ Iconic. Icon is on the 1 and 2 show produced by Arnold. On social media, we're visible. The man, Elam Doe. And together, we make up the Cruise Control team here on Hit 103.9 FM. So we say, welcome, Akwaba, Akampo, Bonarive, Wezo, Namukele, Ili, Karibu, Sandazua. We take something from the man, Kofi and Tea, and this one he calls Odonjom. Trust me, you'll love it.

0: No, no, I'm in the building. I'm in the building. They are the filthy.
1: Meet him far.
0: Oh, you don't say me every instrument go with me.
1: Now go back here. Go back here.
0: Hi, lady, give me 1 minute. I say, Charlie, go back.
1: That was South Africa now.
0: So that be why I ask him. Hey, girl, where Jamal Free? Joe Beck.
2: Okay.
0: Joe Beck.
1: And Paul.
0: KMJ.
1: Yo.
0: All the Joe Beck ladies.
1: You'll be a good man.
0: Stop them now.
1: We got some of the
0: Go back. Go back.
1: As home did the country.
0: Ah, live.
1: Yeah?
0: Oh. Live.
1: Ah.
0: You not make a stop and I say, hey, go back.
1: Go back. Hey, Yaro.
0: Yeah. Very, very hard.
1: Nice one. Charlie.
0: KMD. It is looking good. Yeah, it is looking good. Honestly, the day has been looking good. You know, see.
1: Weather and so.
0: Yeah, makes sense.
1: Makes sense.
0: For whether you are.
1: Yeah. We need this kind of weather. And I say this weather be the weather in the
2: You see, like this kind of weather.
1: What dimension is it? You say baby girls, right? Uh-huh.
2: Yeah, you see, like you see the way the weather is and the kind of songs that Icon was playing. Yeah.
1: Baby girls.
2: You know, you need to have like probably a glass of something drinkable.
0: Something drinkable.
2: Drinkable, yeah. Like maybe water or juice or, you know, anything.
0: Will you drink, you'll sip or like how you gonna do it? Drink?
2: Oh, me kasaba. So when you get your glass of something drinkable, and you have a companion beside you.
0: Companion?
2: Yeah.
0: Beam.
2: Oh, it'll be better if it's somebody
0: companion
2: else.
0: Companion that will, you know, accomplish the drinkable.
2: It'll be better if it's somebody of the opposite sex.
0: Oh, wow.
2: But then if it's a friend or anything, that's fine, you know. So while you're sipping, you know, you're adjusting, you're just having a good time, you know.
0: So
2: just enjoying the goodness of God. Discussing life.
0: On the goodness of God, yeah.
2: But it's God who created the weather.
0: When fire, then.
2: It's God who created the weather, so you are discussing the goodness of God.
1: You are the watcher.
0: So, so this particular weather was created for this, you know, time. For special reasons.
2: Oh, every weather and their reason. It's like when the sun is scorching. You go to the beach, you get some bikini, you know, those things.
0: I love it that
2: way. When the weather is
1: Hey, now that she's a woman, is that? Like, no, I kind of like it.
0: Yeah.
1: It's not bad. It's not bad.
0: No, it's looking good if you're driving past.
1: Park.
0: But then if you're riding, if you're riding, stop, then park.
1: Mm-hmm.
0: But if you're enjoying a ride, that is if maybe some companion.
1: Somebody's driving you.
0: you know. Yeah, if you're enjoying
1: that one,
0: the ride.
1: Not too much activity, so yeah.
0: Because the ride, it could be that maybe you've closed from work.
1: Mm.
0: Your colleague is giving a ride to a nearby bus stop where you go get a car to your destination.
1: Mm.
0: Or your boss, they give you a ride to your home.
1: Mm-hmm.
0: Your house. So
1: your house.
0: Yeah.
1: Yep.
0: Or even your destination. Wherever you go, in the car. So wherever ride you're enjoying, in fact, tap the one giving you the ride to stop.
1: Yep.
0: Tap the one giving you the ride to stop.
2: Adua. Oh, I mean, I support you.
0: Yeah, that's exactly
2: in
0: what I'm saying.
2: A way of showing appreciation.
0: Exactly.
2: And then a way of, you know, building momentum, gathering your energy back and all that.
0: Atrium.
1: Just an idea of your energy gathering.
0: Adua, Atrium. Yeah, so get on Facebook, drop your name, drop your location. Let's give you a big mention on the big show. This
1: people
0: is
1: clear you.
0: Stay waiting live on the cruise control, and you know, as usual.
1: Yep.
0: If you are driving, you know, go fee send message.
1: No.
0: If you are riding, you know, go fee send message.
1: Nope.
0: The next time you go here, you say, Tale, take two in the morning, take two in the evening.
1: Simplicity.
0: And so, we don't want that. So, if you are driving, park. If you are riding, stop, then park. Get on Facebook. Drop your name. Drop your location. Then we'll give you a big mention.
1: Simple.
0: Drop your name. Drop your location. Then we'll give you a big mention, you know, so that all the squad will not say you are in tune to 103.9 FM. But before you do that, ensure to share the feed. Because sharing
1: is caring.
0: Sharing is caring. And so ensure to share the feed. Baribang, she live in now. Let me go on Facebook.
1: Share.
0: The sharing.
1: Mm-hmm.
0: Because... Came day today, Issues Day.
1: What they pop.
0: Issues Day. Shatawale is out. Yeah, Shatawale is out.
1: My Shatawale.
0: It's not as if he was behind somewhere. But then, Wale is out. And guess what? You don't say anytime Santa Wale go mention Stoneboy in name.
1: Mm.
0: Something they follow.
1: Mm.
0: Something they follow.
1: Anytime, yeah.
0: Oftentimes, you do I be beef.
1: He mentioned him again.
0: Beef. Santa Wale has mentioned Stoneboy.
1: Oh, yeah. Niyama.
0: He has mentioned Stoneboy.
1: Niyama.
0: And in the midst of certain people.
1: Hey.
0: KMG.
1: Then he be positive. He be positive.
0: You sure say they look good?
1: Oh, it'd be good. They look good. Ah. Hey, they look good.
0: Bariban,
1: so we'll I'll be collaborations there. It'd be good. So collabo. Collabo. Collabo.
0: We'll get into this particular one. This is You Say Waiting Live on the Cruise Control. Whether the name mentioned be positive or the beef as usual.
1: Mm.
0: We'll get into this particular discussion. But then ensure to share the feed live on Facebook. Yep. Live. Shared. Drop your name, drop your location, and we'll give you a big mention. You know, say... Mm-hmm. Today, Ghana received a news. In fact, Ghana received news.
1: News.
0: And this news, to some, this be what we dey wait for.
1: Mm.
0: This one go clear, you know, the system.
1: Aye.
0: Some to say, I am disappointed in my own Ghanaians.
1: Oh.
0: Yeah. Some say they are disappointed. Today, as we speak, everybody they monitor where Abu Trika reach. Where Abu Trika reach?
1: He already.
0: Abu Trika is in the air.
1: He helped us Pacific Ocean.
0: He's in the air. I trust it by now, dear. He go there Pacific. But then we'll get into this part. You know, say we have videos. Yeah. We have videos. We have exclusive pictures.
1: Of Abu Trika.
0: This is You Say Waiting live on the Cruise Control, the biggest drive time show in the whole world. And you know, say we are large and in charge.
1: They don't go caught.
0: KMJ,
1: or then call court finish with
0: issues upon issues. Issues where they give birth to issues.
1: Hey!
0: Yeah. Me,
1: the wife
0: or baby mama or whatever. I they feel for her because she's been one supporting woman. But today, we'll get into this discussion. It's not looking
1: good. But she tried.
0: Yeah.
1: She tried. Yeah, she tried.
0: It's not looking good. Get on Facebook, drop your name, drop your location.
1: Yep,
0: the WhatsApp line is also activated. 0548
1: 841039.
0: KMJ, no, solid brand.
1: Yep. EcoBank. Mm-hmm. EcoBank says a better way, a better Africa. MTN. Yeah. Everywhere you go. Franco Trading Enterprise. Phone papa paf. Yeah. Synthesis Tank. Strong. Tough. Storm Energy Drink.
0: Mm. My Hewale.
1: Storm energy drink. Kel Chaco toothpaste. Mm. Kel Chaco toothpaste.
0: With a smile.
1: Fantastic.
0: Regardless.
1: You go smile.
0: Oh, Bamuyada.
1: You go smile.
0: Everywhere
1: you,
0: we did.
1: You deserve a good smile.
0: Bamuyada.
1: You deserve a good smile.
0: Bamuyada. And so let's check how market they look like from there. Issues day. So many things they will go discuss here on You Say Waiting. KMJ.
1: Doc.
0: It is looking good.
1: It is looking good.
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0: 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Doc.
1: KMJ.
0: Abu is in the air.
1: Mm.
0: Shatter has spoken.
1: Mm.
0: Matali.
1: Issues.
0: Issues day.
1: Hey.
0: Issues day.
1: Hey.
0: Issues day.
1: Hey.
0: Issues day.
1: Hmm.
0: Chas Niyama.
1: KMJ, where we start from?
0: Where we start from? Where we start from?
1: This anger. You know, say, some days, weeks, months, then years ago.
0: Yeah.
1: Pressure when a boys to go through for the materials, especially on Snap.
0: Mm-hmm.
1: Nah, no be easy.
0: Mm.
1: Pressure.
0: Boys.
1: Because imagine, say, somebody where you know, say, this person there, it be my this one, it be like my junior bro, like two, three, I even one self. Then this boy self, you self, you don't know what they do or what they do before. You don't know. You should, or you off, or obviously will not know everybody and what they do. But then, the kind of cash you do, that they flaunt, then the pressure that they buy give you.
0: They ask plenty questions. Like you said, the life you know start.
1: Get on Facebook and see these videos for yourself. You know, few months or years ago, in fact, years ago, now these videos be things where now we see everywhere online.
0: Mm.
1: In fact, if you go on Snap, if you went on Snap, you go see these videos. Facebook, X, wherever. These videos, they everywhere, say cough. You know, these guys, they give people pressure. Oh, media, I get money. Media, oh. This people are even getting names from properties that they buy. People they get names from properties. Somebody go free buy 5 houses, then they take name them. Somebody go buy 3 distances, then they take name them. All these things be things where have been going on for this country inside. Get on Facebook, see this thing for yourself. Listen to some of the sound with the internet they go on. The hype. Hype.
2: Where you day?
1: Hype.
0: Money than the troll like that.
1: Money on Facebook. And if you're on Facebook right now, you will see the monies where they talk about. Currently, I'm seeing
0: Charlie
1: notes where they look like 200 cedis notes, right? Okay, this be 100 cedis notes. And it there in bundle. Hey, Charlie, I do this video. This be money.
0: Money.
1: And the person that they see in this picture or this video, they look like Abu Treka.
3: They look like him.
1: Yeah. They look like him. They resemble him. I don't know.
0: Tell him money be that.
1: Now,
0: wait. Money did they like that?
1: Live. Cash.
0: Boys get money.
1: Boys get block. All these monies. We're flaunted on social media. Now they show them display. This be money.
0: You be Abu Treka again.
1: That be Abu Treka, right?
0: Yeah.
1: More videos. No, more videos of money than pressure where they buy gay people. People they go through. You go see all this.
0: Personally, I don't see say the money plenty like that though.
1: KMJ, all these things be things where we witness for this country. Life. Yeah, life changing money be this.
0: Hey.
1: Now this is one of the videos. And right here to Abu Treka inside.
0: Wow.
1: Yeah, flaunting money.
0: Wait. It be video you do somebody go take time where you don't know, or then they show them for public or what?
1: A man is speaking in the video. Unless he go talk, say no, say the video am. But then he just they talk.
0: And maybe he go do him say like, for himself. Mm-hmm. Then maybe boys go steal him, then go post them. That one today.
1: Because
0: so you know we say your intention say you want post show that. Unless you now go post for him page.
1: There was a handle on Snap.
0: Where be your own?
1: I can't tell whether it be own or not be
0: but own. Name
1: but
0: there.
1: The name where they
0: there. And then be own. Where be own?
1: Where it be verified account where they know say.
0: Me and the thing say if friends be where record go put for them now them app social.
1: KMD, a very sad situation. If they show say get money. So people they talk say all these things. In fact, this then many more. Yes. This than many more.
0: And this guy no go so far.
1: Yeah, listen. Bade Banshi, right. This than many more gave birth to the FBI brouhaha, according to people. Yes. They say, if you do your one corner, where they do your business, then things I know we can't body like that. But then coming on social media showing that Ghana, we know it, Ghana.
0: Challenge me, inshallah, we take work.
1: Average 30-year-old man. We know that team way like you for
0: challenge, challenge, challenge.
1: So, what business they here?
0: Ish.
1: What legal business? Where go fi make a young man for this in age?
0: Wow.
1: Go fi make this kind of dough and go they show and display him on social media. So all these things. Where, you know, it go generates whole lot of doubt. People say, oh, Abu Trika, they be fraud guy. People say, Abu Trika, be this. But all remain allegations. All of those things where people, they talk, yeah, they be allegations.
0: Mm.
1: Now, fast forward. We day, one day where they can tell we, so the Baba Abu Trika, we say, ah, Abu Trika. Babu, they know, you know, they cry, yeah, you know, they travel like that. Abu, you know, they say, do I, some of him friends, then things in boys, do I, they travel, but Abu, hardly go say Abu they flight inside and do video put for anywhere.
0: He be Ghana man. He love Ghana.
1: Yeah. So the Baba Abu for where? Let's all know he be Ghana here now. Okay, let's all follow. KMJ, it's been weeks and Abu has been going through this, you know, back and forth legal issues. Recently, Abu Trika received was granted bail. And Ghanaians were like, and his loyal fans were like, oh, Charlie, this is what we've been
0: going through. Yeah, it'd be good news.
1: Because remember that there was this protest,
0: yeah,
1: that they had,
0: yeah,
1: which I disagreed with them.
0: Free Abu Trika.
1: Like, but why should you be doing this kind of protest?
0: Mm.
1: These things, they should be done with dialogue.
0: Mm-hmm.
1: Free Abu Trika means you want to show them, say, hey.
0: Yeah, yeah, if you wrong say that, yeah, then put out for there.
1: So all those things, people raise concerns, including myself, like, oh, my bro, let the legal process make it take. But then, them no listen. But the wife kept following him, you know, every now and then. Lawyers too were activated.
0: Hmm.
1: But then KMD, after the this in the relegation,
0: bail, no?
1: He be footballer. Relegation now.
0: After the bail,
1: where, you know, he secured. You know, say we are with there here.
0: Hmm.
1: Where we sign can here say, ah, your man go court, say they go report himself, you go not they sign Baba. Say, ah. So what is the issue?
0: So if you go bail, if you say if you can't report yourself once a while, like maybe a week or 2 weeks, based on what the judge go say.
1: Exactly.
0: So in there, like your normal routine, they follow.
1: Can look at him walking majestically into the courtroom, knowing that.
0: But so they show respect, give the court.
1: Then all of a sudden you go, no, it be only the wife will come out. And who couldn't come out? Then I said, we heard that they say be Nakok. I said, Nakok. Anyway,
0: that be drugs, so.
1: Because Nakok the drugs. Okay, let's see how, you know, it's unfolds. Then today, last night, where the whole thing started, they say Abu, we started getting hints. People were giving hints. Oh, Abu the lately by tomorrow, Abu go there plane inside. I say, Abu they get freedom. They say, no, that plane, it no be, it be visa free.
0: If we say somebody they carry you go.
1: Somebody where they carry you go. They go carry you like luggage. A very interesting word.
0: Somebody they carry you go in country free.
1: Abu where they cruise in G Wagon in this latest car.
0: Tell it the best answers.
1: Tell
0: it. No be joke.
1: Cybertruck. It get like two or so. That is the videos we do, how they see. I don't know, say be on or no be on. But then we've seen videos where they show, say,
0: you
1: get Cybertruck them things. Two, we park for there. Benzo. Oh, G Wagon.
0: See money in the count.
1: Everything, bam, we had that. The last time he did an interview, he was like, those cars, so they can't carry go. And I mentioned over here that cars, even before he would come and grant
0: they
1: that
0: carry
1: interview, I mentioned that those cars, all, they carry all go.
0: Hey.
1: Yeah. So now.
0: You know, be home.
1: Hey, legal issue, they investigate you. They must investigate everything. Yes. You see that he mentioned that they came to fetch the cars from the airport house. Why he did? He said that house, if you know, be owned, you know, being by the house. He did the way that people can't enter everywhere. So, all this up and downs.
0: Wow.
1: Well, today came the videos with the see, not the logo.
0: What happened?
1: Videos
0: what happened?
1: With the see, not the logo. Get on Facebook, then see this video for yourself. As we sit here, came the Abu Trika.
0: You know, they Ghana.
1: It's alleged that Abu Trika know they Ghana.
0: You know, they here.
1: Yeah. It is alleged that, Charlie, Abu Trika, bam, we had now the. They carry him. Now they and interesting thing is that details of the plane where they carry him goes, all those details now, you know. Hey, Kevin. KMJ. I say a country.
0: That one she said Showboy go post some plenty thing for
1: yes.
0: them. I make I go find and then go read me.
1: KMJ, you know, I go share with you, then you do the reading for me on what you know, your man post. Sharing is caring.
0: Sharing, share, make us see.
1: Yeah. You take us through your man in post.
0: Oh.
1: Video now. Abu Trika. Aha. Oh.
0: So his name be Showboy.
1: Yeah. Before then, let's say special shout out to man like Elomdo.
0: Today it be warfare.
1: Solid
0: Elom they do the job.
1: Multi-task gentleman.
0: Yeah.
1: In body.
0: Yeah.
1: They do hard work.
0: It be so.
1: Work way go give him genuine money.
0: Yep. Multitasking.
1: That's why the ladies they feel him.
0: The ladies they
1: feel him. Elomdo. Hey,
0: you every day the prime problem give this guy. The last time they save him, I mean, now people go carry another. Why you put the warrior alum like this?
1: Ladies, you know you can't like guys who are you know.
0: No, alum to him, body dear. I mean, straight up, every girl will like every girl will like him.
3: No.
1: Right.
0: Stop that.
3: Since I came here, I've always said that he's a nice guy and everything. But he's a walking red flag.
1: Wow. Why? This one, I sure see. I don't want any heartbeat.
3: He has a bit like red flag.
0: As a commentator.
1: So you see the reason they don't say you know they like that thing. Say coffee, no say if you decide to grab him, sharing is caring.
0: Oh, but we say no at all.
1: Sharing is caring. Oh, but I on beer, but I
3: no. Oh, yeah, I'm sure
1: DJ Icon squashing everybody. You know, say solid team.
0: Yep.
1: By all standards.
0: Straight up.
1: Arnold Day.
0: Oh, good.
1: Producing by Zoom. So back to Facebook.
0: Yeah.
1: Let's go through this video because this is a very sad one.
0: Oh, Charlie.
1: Live now. Yeah.
0: Charlie.
1: Abu.
0: So then carry him from Ghana here, put them for plane inside.
1: So the video here, you remember the last time Abu Trika entered the court? Yeah, live now. Live. You see, say live. The last time Abu Trika entered the court, when he talks, say, you go away, they babam. You remember, say, this is the same matter.
0: Then they were.
1: I don't want to be the color.
0: T.
1: I just say this one to go be teal. Because they look like a steel one. She was in fact, he was in this particular attack with a wife. I remember the lady was in orange. Orange. A straight orange dress. I mean, this not teal.
3: Does that shine color?
1: You know, university on air.
3: Orange, yeah, it's orange.
1: No, what Abu is wearing?
0: It's
3: whatever color you say it is.
0: It's teal.
1: So now Abu they wear teal, you know, to the court. A very sad issue because if you watch the wise face today.
0: So the video they play right now.
1: Uh-huh.
0: It's a serious video.
1: Yeah. No, you didn't say, hey, FBI video, you want to take video?
0: Yeah, it's a serious video.
1: So this one, it'd be a very, you know, strategic video shoot.
0: Hey,
1: very,
0: hey,
1: strategic.
0: Hey.
1: Yes.
0: They are not far more.
1: Oh, now they're... So you now cross, you go the tarmac top where you know, say, no, be you, your own passport where they zook to that tarmac there.
0: Forget.
1: Then, right. So, live on Facebook.
0: Yeah.
1: Now, you say, as they go, this particular video, you know, they see him well. But then there is one exclusive video.
0: We'll drop him.
1: Live. If there you go, you say, trouble come.
0: I bet.
1: Because everybody where they walk on the tarmac board in flight, you they go with your hands fully activated.
0: Yeah.
1: You can walk through your hand, you know.
0: You won't know.
1: But then, this is the video where the moment they entered. So, you see the dress they wear.
0: Yeah.
1: The attire where Abu they wear for him.
0: Yeah.
1: That is the same attire
0: they wear. They don't make it change them.
1: Maybe be in lucky color.
0: Oh, I'm some boy in the car.
1: People get lucky color, so. Me, for instance, if I wear black, I don't say today, dear.
0: It will go be.
1: Good day.
0: Oh.
1: Yeah. So, for you know, in you lucky color that. Be... Teal.
0: Yeah.
3: It's blue. It's not teal. What is that?
1: Oh. This is blue.
3: if you look at this and what we saw yesterday, isn't it the same color?
1: This is blue. So this is light blue.
0: It's light blue.
1: Because it's a shade of blue, right?
0: And the wife was in lady in red.
3: Yeah.
1: Right. So the other video. That video, you go see, say Charlie. Abu de sit.
0: The video maker makes some
1: yes,
0: cry.
1: Abu is sitting. He was in a chair with something like handcuff in the hand. Very sad. Very sad. So that moment, he said, No, Charlie.
0: That place, you see, I enter you for that, yeah, bruh. Over by now, chill.
1: It's not looking good on Facebook.
0: Charlie, you can check out on Facebook. Hit 103.9 FM, Mirror Crown Hall.
1: It's not looking good on Facebook.
0: Now, if you track it there when they carry him going inside or go to the airport or what?
1: No, you not be track. You say
0: some big carry there.
1: You go walk through, pass through the. It not be the usual place you go pass through. Hey, what if you go mix with the people?
0: Because when in the past, yeah, me, I don't see. By the grace of God, we be travel small, but where they work there, I mean, power that.
1: Two Chinese people they work at. You're not going to face separate them. That's the same way they see us. Who.
0: I tell you.
1: The same way we see the Chinese say that they look alike. Yep. That's how they see us. Yeah. Too. So,
0: I know we make you.
1: Some way we're very sad. Then
0: this. No, let the go fit do the case for you. Make it just at least.
1: That be what in lawyers they talk. Listen to in lawyers. This is what in lawyers they talk. Say like they we say oh like this thing they go handle them here then things, but then they don't know how how. Gone off, he handled the issue here.
0: So the lawyers go court, then they go do court issue. They tell us the guy.
1: You say since yesterday, one of the Oliver Bakavoma has been saying that they had rushed the guy Abu to the hospital. I don't know, say it was an accurate information given to him, or he be rushing to the airport where they tell him to be hospital. I can't tell. But then according to him, the write up he made, he was like, Abu has been rushed to the hospital. So that be when people started to, you know, to be worried, to be concerned. Hey, Abu Trika, is he okay? Then all of a sudden, you know that in Ghana here, no matter how you offend, I'm not saying that he has been, you know, charged with whatever, he has been judged or whatever. But then no matter how you offend, Ghanaians get soft spot for people when they are going through the prison.
0: Yeah.
1: So people, they feel give them then things. But challenge some way. Listen to the lawyer. Man. Lawyer, they speak on the, you know, extradition.
2: Umami, any comments? Has been extradited.
4: What's in your
2: course? But you've heard your client has been extradited. Any comments?
4: Okay, let me call you back. That's what we heard. It's in the media. We've not gotten any press release by the official dog, be it Ministry of Interior or the Judicial, Ministry of Justice, that's the Attorney General's office. So we don't know. But, I mean, if it is so, there's a travesty of justice and a disrespect to our judicial system. So that's all I was saying.
2: All right, thank you, sir.
1: KMJ,
0: Charlie, dog.
1: Adwa, the lawyer they talk say be disrespect to the Ghana's, you know, the judicial system.
0: They don't know anything.
3: The judicial system that permitted him to be taken away.
1: That is why the lawyer is saying that it is a disrespect. You know, say.
0: So that will go for the judge and the court. Because they did that. They were going there to find out if they can.
1: You know, say the lawyer said almost every time he do a dimension, the man can. A former finance minister,
0: Ken Ofori-Atta,
1: the issue, and they say, Ken for come. If Ken no come, why should we send somebody? So that I guess that is why they feel Ghana be like we are slagging
0: quickly. We'll send one our own go and make it go so far.
1: Meanwhile, they feel we have prisons here. You know, recently, if they pass another, listen, see, you know, you go if you do
0: some, if you read, with you go community, if you
1: do communities in service and things, So if you still wait, they go put you for Sawom, give you food, feed you every day.
0: We could use you. We go develop use you. The country.
1: Sanitation, they worry we. We go use you. So this be the things where it happen. Now, KMJ, we say we all wondering where the man they right now. Get on Facebook again. Then see this for yourself. Now let's track.
0: With the tracker. For the Pacific Ocean top. Then see where he did.
1: See, very sad situation. But you know, I think this should serve as a precedent to every guy out there.
0: Yeah.
1: Who is, we are not saying that people, you know, Abu Trika has done do what they are accusing him of or not. However, the mornings we see them things, they look quite suspicious.
0: Yep.
3: And mm-hmm. you see, me, I always say that's the thing I don't get. Mm. Of course, I mean, you are innocent until proven guilty by a court of law.
1: Right.
3: But if you are involved in shady activity,
0: uh-huh. you know, you know, that's how you know.
3: My thinking is that mm-hmm. you would be low key and covered. Low key. Covered, like, cover it up.
1: Yeah.
3: But for some funny reasons, uh-huh. these people who are allegedly involved in. Very, very interesting.
1: They have
3: things.
1: A tag, fraud boys, game boys.
3: You are the one saying it.
1: Yeah, some of the these guys they people, have tags.
3: These people who are involved in very interesting businesses, we see them flaunting online all the time. They go to clubs, they are popping bottles, pouring drinks on their watches, on their phones.
1: 8 a.m. the day club.
3: And I'm asking myself, No, like, that's the truth. Sometimes I really want to talk to one of them and understand their thoughts.
0: No, it's not them.
3: It's not them.
0: The Bible says, "I'm feeling free from our."
3: Like,
0: if it's not what you think it is. But the devil has a way of giving you and making you show what you
3: because
0: have given
3: it's
0: when
3: like,
0: it doesn't belong.
3: Example,
0: yeah, you didn't say they no no.
3: I steal KMJ's phone. Uh-huh. I don't change any subject. Oh no, I'm not a thief. Nah, I'm not a thief. I can't do that. It's just an example. So I take the phone. I don't change.
0: Phone
3: number
0: you and
3: Yami
0: at the other house in the.
3: Oh really?
0: Because fashion now.
3: So I take the phone. I don't change anything about the phone. I come and sit here, and I'm using the phone while sitting beside KMG.
0: Yeah.
3: While I know it's his phone I took.
1: What's
0: but,
1: up?
0: But no.
3: The tendency for him to see that it's his phone is very, and that is what I don't understand.
0: That be the question
3: we
0: are not asking.
3: Why would you allegedly steal money and then be flaunting it, making it easy for us to know that? Ah, boy, we are very suspicious.
0: Are you not thinking that it's spiritual?
1: Is it spiritual?
0: Almost all of them.
3: No, because
0: can this be normal?
1: It's maybe be foolishness.
0: No, it'll not be normal. That thing not be normal. This thing not be normal.
1: Do
0: almost
1: know that?
0: All of them.
3: Oh yeah, like 99%.
0: It is not normal.
1: I think they do. In fact, even making the money, they make the money to prove a point. So after making the money, who lights? You know, the Bible talks about that.
0: In that darkness.
1: Wine and suck and then put it under the bed. So now
0: let
1: that you
0: shine.
1: Want to show, say you want to get money. That is the challenge.
0: You see, that's what I'm saying. That. This thing is not normal.
1: When it gets there, I think they forget that I can be traced. I can be arrested. And especially when, you know, with the men, when they have these baby girls around them showing things, the girls self will be doing videos.
0: And you know the money is not legit.
1: They will be doing videos.
0: You are aware the money is not legit.
3: I want to say something, but we
1: say
3: are
1: it.
3: I'll say it when we go.
1: Say it. Edit it. Edit it. Edit. Edit.
0: Hey.
1: Edit. No, Richard.
0: Oh, man. I don't know how Kempe, you guys
1: You didn't share what...
0: the one you sent. Make us see. It be...
1: share with us.
0: Make us.
1: Once you share, get on Facebook then. See where Abu Trika... Didn't share what...
0: The one you sent. Make us see. It be...
1: Share with us. Share with us.

0: judge made a decision and they started the process quicker than them. Abu was supposed to be smart enough to do whatever in his power not to move. Abu be door boy. If you have a great lawyer like this, all you have to do is to follow his instructions and sign language. This is pure education. The judge made a decision. Abu and his team needed time to appeal it all, but time didn't give them a chance. Abu was supposed to buy time for himself. Went to me and to time. No. Show boy, naturally. No. Show boy.
1: Time,
0: show boy.
1: Time is expensive. Time is very expensive. Remember that when he granted the interview on with Captain Smart.
0: Captain Smart, yeah.
1: We said over here that, hey, but you got issue like this.
0: No, be normal with FBI local issue.
1: No, international. FBI. You still go online to say, and me, and the money wasn't this, showing.
2: I understand the rationale behind that interview.
1: That interview.
2: Because I know Oliver is a very intelligent person.
1: Yeah.
2: So I doubt Oliver sanctioned that interview.
1: Before you continue, he has come to say that no intelligent lawyer.
0: He said he didn't know anything about
2: yes,
0: it.
2: Yes, because as I said, I know Oliver is a very intelligent person.
1: Very intelligent.
2: There's no way he would allow that to happen. And I don't understand why Abu Chika did this. Because this is not a domestic case where you say you are going to garner public sympathy. Because Ghanaians, unfortunately, that's how we are.
1: Of course.
2: And that Yemfamanyame mindset is why we are where we are as a country. But that's beside the point. Let's go back. That interview, I didn't understand it because it's an international case. The monies involved are huge.
1: Huge.
2: You are coming to sit there and tell us, and then them Abrofunomo, they don't care.
1: Charlie, they don't give a damn.
2: Every iPhone and phone, like they don't care.
1: No.
2: Because at the end of the day, the old people you have swindled, they are far more important to them
0: than you.
2: If nothing at all, you are young. You can work and get money. But these are old men and women that you've allegedly stolen from. Nobody cares about you.
1: BP
2: like that.
1: Medicine, where did they buy?
2: So now you come in to sit on TV and.
0: So
1: today Capito is out saying that he did his job as a journalist.
2: Charlie,
1: call yourself. And during the interview, look at the way he was. Abu, ma who ye?
0: On the joke too.
1: Oh, now what? Now sister, Charlie Capito.
0: On the joke, some can say.
1: You go talk. Ma who ye? It will make you feel like
0: they like you.
1: You be brother. Or doll. Ma who ye?
0: Abajimi.
1: Na sister.
0: Abajimi. St. Jeff says it is called packaging.
1: Packaging.
0: They show off for the small boys to bring more jobs to them. That be the whole idea.
1: So it be advertising.
0: St. Jeff be undercover. So
1: undercover journalist.
0: Yeah, undercover. So in name self, do I know the shadow? They show him like that. Wow. It be packaging. So the whole idea is that if you need more clients, show off because they are your clients.
1: Say you be done.
0: Your clients, they know you. When they see you, they know.
1: Know you.
0: When they don't say you are one, they know. So the more you show off, then it goes steady and goes.
1: See,
0: but the man have far.
1: Yeah. Because if you are able to show off, then it means that you have blocks
0: and they go through.
1: Wow. Yeah. Wow. Yeah. Wow. Yeah. But information will be asking. But you know, say where the thing go reach right now. This one, if you know, say you now, you have intentere who for your back. If you know,
0: don't go well fired.
1: Yeah. The man is gone. Oh. As it stands now, Abu Treka, he did it. And I'm hearing some allegation that they say name Abu Treka self. The Treka. Where's they break the name down? You see, say he granted an interview. I'll be back to, you know, the issue. But then he granted an interview. And that interview, he explained the name Abu Treka. He said, oh, the footballer, Egyptian footballer, Abu Treka. That'd be how he... Well, sometimes they talk, say, the name Abu Dey. But the Treka...
0: They don't know where he's from.
1: Where's the talk, say, some Trekas be, like you say... if you buy three cars in a day, I bought three cars. I say, boys, this one there, it not be true. It be rap. But it's all, you know, it be vibe. It be vibe. So, the man,
0: and you see,
1: he enjoy life.
0: The thing about this arrest, this particular arrest,
1: right?
0: And I talk because you mentioned that if you know you two, you are some hair, cutting the, yes. I'm not saying he's guilty. But the thing about scam or fraud and arrest allegations, when anybody

0: Body's court. There are conditions attached to it.
1: Conditions? That be the
0: Oyibo,
1: issue.
0: Oyibo, all he wants is as many as he can get.
1: Get. Snitch. Just snitch.
0: So
1: change
0: as
1: your name.
0: As Abu de go,
1: yeah.
0: If he's found guilty of the offense and admits that he will serve the sentence and pay some restitution, whatever it is, it means Oyibo will give them conditions.
1: Uh-huh.
0: Now, the conditions, one of the major ones they use is that because they don't care about you, the person, the one person they have.
1: It's
0: the million in the pool that they are looking for.
1: To bring
0: Exactly. So it's a trade. In this one is a public knowledge. Yeah.
1: So you go 10 from
0: they will tell you how many you can you bring us. So that based on that, we can also look at your case for you.
1: Yeah.
0: Because they don't care about the one person they have right now. It's the many in the pool that they are looking for. So if you...
1: If you can change your name you from Abu Tricka to Abu Snitcher.
2: If you are his business partner. That's how they call
1: it. Yeah. Business partner.
0: Ebuboba.
1: Bro.
0: Ebuboba.
1: But
0: it's,
1: then
0: it's sad. But yes.
1: Now that he's
0: maybe he'll be able to justify his case. You know,
1: you know, he's
0: land.
1: Been doing some, you know, valid business and things. But the money where you go mention for the interview, say,
0: the man cat man.
1: Charlie.
0: Hey, you have a case like this.
1: You go mention on L.
0: I don't know. Say you have a case like this.
1: The money may not be so. You
0: and
1: said,
0: you want to go on TV to explain yourself.
1: Hey. Let's know your thoughts.
0: We will do legit business sometimes. Because Forget.
1: 0548-841039. 0548-841039. You go first send your message.
0: Speak
1: your opinion.
0: Your mind. Speak
1: what
0: your mind.
1: You, this issue where they go on about Butrika, about his wife, about this, about that. What? You say waiting. Or it began away where we are too lose the winners more time than we say we want allow a person make it go. Let's know what you figure.
0: Yeah.
1: What do you think? You support this one or not? Send us your message 0548-841039. 0548-841039. KMJ, before we get into the messages, I see a lot of messages. You know, plenty of people they send them a message because this issue, the one issue we
0: it be
1: on the chest of a lot of people.
0: Yeah,
1: they
0: want to
1: know how the issue go end.
0: Yeah.
1: It go serve as a precedent. To a lot of young guys now.
0: I've been last time this man to he admits say he doing so then
1: coffee,
0: say,
1: coffee
0: book. 4.4 million he's supposed to pay back and then serve some sentence. I mean,
1: so
0: and after that please and that once you catch there it'll be two things whether you're guilty or not
1: and it'll go on
0: is that you're guilty or not
1: So, KMJ, before we get into the message, you know, say the man Shatwale.
0: Oh, okay, there are some messages on Facebook.
1: Shatwale.
0: So later. We'll
1: right. The man Shatwale has spoken. Shatwale has spoken.
0: Charles and, Niyama.
1: Yes. I tell you that anytime Shatwale go mention Stoneboy in name, oftentimes he do an beef. Oftentimes he do an beef. Mention name, then he goes, say in followers. Then in fan base. The SM family today go follow. Just what did the word be say? Shatta go just mention Stone Boy so that it will give them the you know pace for them to also all the kabudu go chase the man Stone Boy. Now Shatawale has mentioned Stone Boy's name. Back MG.
0: What happened?
1: This one it'll look good.
0: It'll look good.
1: Yes.
0: It better be.
1: Yes. Cool down your temper. This one it'll look good. I say people start their own right.
0: Cool down.
1: It'll look good. You know, say Shatwale is lobbying for, you know, support for this industry. He's lobbying for support for this industry. Especially, you know, say August.
0: Yeah.
1: The first
0: week. First August.
1: In fact, the very first day of August. Shatwale day out.
0: Shatterfest.
1: Yes.
0: Shatterfest.
1: And you know, say this one, Party in the Park, Shatterfest edition.
0: The biggest concert in the UK on the 1st of August. Biggest.
1: Bamuyada.
0: Everybody they go.
1: Bamuyada.
0: They say they wear the ticket, the rush man.
1: Hey, tickets.
0: Hey, now, at the Donny they come. You go see
1: Shatwale. What are you talking about? So, Wale, then, you know, medical today, they have to drive straight to Gold Board.
0: I care, Bobo.
1: Yeah, Gold Board. The last time they drove together, Maybe after, you know, prison waiting for do But then today they drove to Gold Board and it's looking good.
0: Oh, Sammy Jenfi's office.
1: Yeah. Shatta Wale has spoken during the meeting. Listen to Shatta Wale on this one. It call
3: so
1: for
3: before I also start, you know, for the industry. This is medical, that is medical's manager, that is my business manager and my road manager, Maulina. So that's a whole team here. And we literally came here for, you know, a collaboration. You know, I've been discussing with my brother the things we've been seeing you do, you know, for Mother Ghana and how hard you're working. And I was recently telling him that even though we want to come and see you for other stuff, we also want to be a part of your team, you know. Because when I saw the jewelries, you know, just crazy about this, I was like, no, we need to come and see you and discuss and, you know, have, you know, some good understanding to it. So basically, we're just here for our Shatterfest that we're going to do in the UK. And also, you know, ask for a little collaboration where we can, you know, merge the creatives, you know, with the corporate, you know, world. Because I believe most of the times we get scared. That's how I put it, you know, to approach people like, you know, your team. But if you want to break that, you know, yoke and make sure we can also call on you people when, you know, we also need, you know, your support. And apart from that, we also want to be part of your, you know, jewelry, you know, spot, you know, because he likes jewelry, I like jewelry. But I was telling him if we have to get the proper jewelries to wear and, you know, sell Ghana properly, this is, you know, the way to go. So that's why we came here to see you and, you know, just let you know this is our agenda. Maulina, you know, so that's the whole team here. And we literally came here for, you know, a collaboration. You know, I've been discussing with my brother the things we've been seeing you do, you know, for Mother Ghana and how hard you're working. And I was recently telling him that even though we want to come and see you for other stuff, we also want to be a part of your team, you know. Because when I saw the jewelries, you know, just crazy about this, I was like, no, we need to come and see you and discuss and, you know, have, you know, some good understanding to it. So basically, we're just here for our Shatterfest that we're going to do in the UK. And also, you know, ask for a little collaboration where we can, you know, merge the creatives, you know, with the corporate, you know, world. Because I believe most of the times we get scared. That's how I put it, you know, to approach people like, you know, your team. But if you want to break that, you know, yoke and make sure we can also call on you people when, yeah, you know, we also need, you know,
1: support. Yeah, we want to break that yoke and, you know, yeah. Shatta Wale. Yeah, the man Shatta Wale.
0: Charles Nyama.
1: Charles Nyama. Yeah.
0: Adi done.
1: Yeah, Shatta Wale. It's nice he they go give UPSA some.
0: Yeah. Straight up. The vice chancellor say make it come.
1: Yeah.
0: He say he won't make it come, show the people how he do business.
1: He say Shatta Wale.
0: How he make music they sell.
1: Right.
0: Yeah.
1: Shatta Wale, if he did, you study Shatta?
0: Yeah.
1: If Shatta Wale did before in people, you see how he speaks.
0: Yep.
1: How he, you know, acts, his actions.
0: If he did street too, you know how the street.
1: If he did street too, you know how he give to his street people.
0: Yep. Solid guy.
1: This is a whole brand.
0: Mm.
1: Ajua.
2: Hi.
1: It be a whole brand.
2: Of course.
1: I saw you enjoying his, you know, presentation and, you know.
2: I'm not going to comment.
1: Oh, bad Johnny. Yeah.
0: Pa. Ajua said, for carry him go UK for the 1st of August.
1: Yeah.
0: Imagine Ajua on stage,
1: Ajua should be reporting for us, you from
0: know,
1: there.
0: Like, yeah. You know.
2: That would be actually.
0: Yeah. I'm a talk to Shatta by that.
2: You should.
0: That's what I like. Brassame, the only manager in Ghana, the only artist manager in Ghana, that's Sammy Flex. I draw for go some.
1: So right after Shatta Wale, you know, see Medica. Yeah, beyond control. Bam yada.
3: Well, first of all, it's an honor to be here. As my big brother said, we've been into talks, you know, how to do something from Ghana. Because we like jewelry. I like jewelry a lot. He also likes jewelry, you understand? So but the problem is the only time we get tourists is when we travel abroad. You get me? We've never had anything from home. And it's a privilege to have something from our country and then spread the word through our music videos, our music. You know, it's nice to export something from your country, not just the sound. When someone watches our music videos and stuff and sees what we are wearing, and it knows that it comes from Ghana. It's actually great. It's a way of selling what our country has. So it's a privilege to be here, and I want to say thank you to each and everyone in this room giving us this listening ear. I believe there are so many things we can do together. Aside Shatterfest, you know, there are so many things we can merge our brand and image to do. So we are here for Gold Board and Ghana.
4: Thank you. Thank you.
0: I smell something fishy.
2: We are here for Gold Board and Ghana.
1: Fishy.
0: I smell something fishy.
1: Sharon is caring.
0: Aquarium.
2: Oh no, but I like what they are doing. You know, they are trying to promote Ghana in their own little way. As both of them said, they love jewelry. So if they are wearing, like, you know, chains, like a CNO.
1: But I do, they write their design on top. You know, Gold Board jewelry.
2: Oh, but like when they go on stage, they'll say it.
1: They'll
2: mention shout out to Gold Board. They got our chains, our rings.
0: Yeah. And you know, you know, medical
1: rolling the credit. Right.
2: Exactly. Yeah. I know their business. So why are you asking?
0: Medical too, they like flex.
1: MDK.
0: Both of them, you know, so I mean, and I'm also thinking, what they will do is that if when they shoot the video and they are posting the teaser or whatever it is, you know, they could just write a credit over there and then add jewelry by Gold Board.
2: You know how they give props to their designers and all that,
0: you know.
2: Like
0: so
2: that.
0: I think it's something they can do easily if they want to do it.
1: Doable.
0: You know,
2: and if they create affordable pieces, their fans would even buy.
0: Yep.
1: Ah, they go buy.
2: Yep. Emphasis on affordable.
1: Because the last time Shatter was picked up. The Yoko thing. They were in chains, but the chains were alumi plenty.
2: That's why I said affordable.
0: Every plenty.
2: Hey, you didn't lie.
1: Chains. Everybody get like challenge. Almost everybody had chain on.
0: But those guys, they hustle.
1: No, oh,
0: and some of them like the my open. Some of them the my open rough.
1: Rough.
0: Like the kind of chain they will show you. Yourself, you've been.
1: But you heard it. Abonko become part of that.
0: Yeah, man.
1: Abonko there.
0: Tiptoeing.
1: Tiptoeing. Abonko, shudders.
0: Challenge.
1: Now listen to.
0: We go the 16th birthday. Abonko shudder. Like you see blinks and things. I say, who is this guy? You know me, Joko.
5: In fact, listen to see you. Why I'm seated is also nice.
1: Hey.
0: Because what do they see from there?
5: You go and come.
6: On behalf of the Ghana Gold Board, I'd like to warmly welcome you. We are very excited to have you here because of the brand you represent. I mean, your influence goes beyond the shores of Ghana. And I believe you are gifts and assets that we must support and celebrate because of where and how far you have taken Ghana's name, the Ghana brand too. You are global figures. A lot of people across the world look up to you, the young, the old, and the aged. And so you coming here alone is enough, you know, endorsement for the Gold Board agenda that His Excellency the President has entrusted in our hands. We can't do it alone. We need willing partners like you to collaborate with. And I'm very happy that you have come so that we can begin that conversation. I've been looking for you. I've been looking for you for a long time. I have to tell you that I've been looking for you. Because once upon a time, I got myself into trouble for gifting someone money. And people want to chew me up. I had never met you, but I saw the write-up you did in my defense. And I'm looking for that opportunity to say thank you. Thank you very much. I love you more. I love medical too. And I like the brotherly love between you.
5: But they haven't passed.
2: He seems to have a lot of love to do.
1: But they haven't passed. They go kiss him right now.
5: They haven't passed.
1: I love you. I love you.
5: KMG. In fact, I was just talking about where I'm seated. It is very nice.
1: Yeah. Before you come in with where you are seated, in fact, let's say this is a very good move.
5: Sure.
1: You know, for the industry, and we applaud Gold Board for welcoming Shatawale Medical and all the team. Yeah, this is a very good move. But this one, I don't know why do I don't know the. I don't know. I don't know the conversation that has gone on or the partnership that has gone on between Shatterfest and the Party in the Park organizers. But then this year, I'm hearing more of Shatterfest.
0: yeah,
1: but than the party in the park.
5: So what, yeah. Which is which? Is it Shatterfest or
1: party fest? What I know is party in the park.
0: It's party edition, yes,
1: right?
0: Exactly. It's party in the park. But you see, when you're having a big artist like that headline, obviously you go shadow, you know, and you know Shatterfest is also big because of the first edition they did here.
1: Like the Momo Fest. Momo Fest, then Shatterfest, right?
0: Uh-huh.
5: Who is the main sponsor for the event?
0: Well, it's
5: main organizers.
0: That is Party in the Park.
1: Party in the Park. They've been doing
5: Shatter doing marketing to get commission?
0: Oh no, not necessarily commission.
5: It's just the
0: collaboration that you spoke about.
5: It's obvious that you've even hired contacted an artist for a show, and that the artist is going around to seek for sponsors.
1: Sponsorship.
0: Mm-hmm. So, of course, on the part, Mike,
5: that move is a good move. That if probably the show is for Shatter, and then he's gone to Gold Ball to support. It's not bad. It's good and very, very strategic, because I don't see anything that will turn down the move of Shatter Valley.
1: Because
5: he's gotten
1: it's
5: that.
1: It's marketable. Yes, sellable. That is if they say word like that.
5: if Gold Ball is jammed on the event, it will also give Gold Ball a lot of
1: mileage
5: and then. Yeah, so it is a good move. But I'm also looking at why and how an artist build on a show going around to, of course, unless...
1: I'm sure it's beyond the usual artist.
0: That's why I won't explain, say, it'd be more or less like partnership.
1: It'd be Shatterfest.
0: It'd be more or less like partnership,
1: Party in the Park.
0: Partnership
1: so
0: kind
1: not Shatterwale, Party in the Park.
0: You get?
1: Shatterfest, Party in the Park.
0: You get?
1: So it's not going to be Shatterfest as a single, but then Shatterfest.
0: You see that partnership that he wanted to do with Shatter House, if you remember, after the So I'm thinking that it's something similar, sort of relationship.
5: So what is
0: they want to create.
5: The event.
0: First
1: of August.
5: And what's the date for Stoneboy?
1: That's 15th.
0: It's 15th,
1: right?
0: I think it's 15th.
1: 15th, yeah, okay. 15th. Let me be sure. Yeah,
0: let's check. It should be 15th.
5: Check. But who announced?
0: So like we did, you know, then Stoneboy they perform, you know, then Medikine, Shatter show up.
1: Hey.
0: On stage. It'll be something where we don't know. 15th, right. It'll be something where they know, but we don't know.
1: It's 15th. 15th.
0: It's 15th, right?
1: Yeah.
5: Saturday, again, 15th.
1: Yeah.
5: London.
1: Yeah.
0: You get? Like, we didn't know. Stone don't know they come, but they don't tell anybody.
1: The medical go show up from here.
0: They don't know.
1: These people don't be like the congratulating thing. Huh?
0: See, when it gets to certain platforms, Ghana first, oh.
1: KMJ, we saw what happened at VGMA 2019.
0: What I'm saying is that if information is not sent across, I don't think Stoneboy, what are they talking about? We will not know as audience.
1: Exactly.
0: But them, they know, say them be brothers.
1: If so, so fair enough.
0: Them, they did a stage top, they know. But we don't know.
1: Right.
0: You get.
1: Right.
0: If I go.
1: Like to smoke them, circle there.
0: Yeah. Beautiful. I say, if the moment you leave the shores of this country, everything you do out there, it be Ghana first.
1: Yeah.
0: It takes the players, then go play for Blaster. They know they find themselves.
1: Oh. But we had Atizigi then, Benjamin Asai.
0: Then they fight all the time.
1: We had, you know, Kudus then, Jordan Ayew.
0: Yeah.
1: Jordan has showed in videos that
0: that's the point.
1: Yeah, showed in videos that he...
0: But once you get to the field, you wear the Ghana jersey, everything be about Ghana.
1: Ghana.
0: Idebab. I'm sure say Shatter. If you fight you are, but the moment you get to a certain point where you know say it be about the nation, I'm sure some boys also get the same vibe.
1: For the stadium. Yo. Taking pictures together.
0: Yeah, man.
1: NDC MPO.
0: Yeah, man.
1: So I understand what you're saying.
0: So yeah, it'd be possible.
1: So yeah, let's see how it happens.
0: Like me, I will be happy.
1: But then,
0: I will be happy.
1: You will be happy.
0: Oh yeah.
1: People they talk say if that thing happen, if the beef between Stoneboy and Shatterwale at this level of my career, if that beef breaks,
0: why?
1: It's not gonna look like the usual.
0: The
1: people they talk say. they no go look like the usual.
0: The people no go enjoy them. So then they your everything. Every day they want to make a fight.
2: No, you see,
0: Ghana, you will be problem.
2: No, the beef has transcended the two artists. I genuinely feel like it has become bigger than them, and that is where the problem is. So even if they want to unite, for lack of a better term, they would have to be tactical about it.
1: Right.
2: Because now each of them has a very huge following.
1: Fan base.
2: And we've all seen how they go crazy for their respective faves.
1: Sure.
2: They do nasty things, write nasty comments on social media and all that. And in as much as it makes the industry exciting, there's a lot of negatives. So even if they want to come together, they'll have to figure out a way where they are going to be diplomatic about it.
1: Okay.
2: In order not to anger their fan base. Because at this point, it has become bigger than the two of them.
1: Huge.
2: I feel like sometimes they sit down and I'm sure they would think about it, that, hey, how did we get to this point? So much that right now, if either of them, Stoneboy or Shatta, should go and stand somewhere and say, attack this person, believe you me, the attacks would happen.
1: Straight.
2: And it's crazy. So they need to figure it out. Because as KMJ said, it's not healthy for our industry. This landing thing, it would be beautiful to see Stoneboy on the Shatta stage. It would be equally beautiful to see Shatta on the Stoneboy stage.
5: That thing cannot happen.
2: That's what I'm saying.
1: It cannot happen.
2: But it would be beautiful to see it happen.
0: Then go shame
5: you. It cannot happen.
0: Then go shame
1: you. Are you saying it cannot happen there? Let's leave it. But then do you want it to happen or it shouldn't happen?
5: It should not happen. It is
0: because you people will get stories from inside.
5: Yes, it cannot happen.
0: Why? Who is it going to invite? Is it showbiz journalists there? They be dangerous people for this country.
5: Who is it going to?
0: Them are they part of this problem where we did it? Them be part of the problem. In fact, them they lead the problem.
5: Somebody is saying the beef is very street. So let's watch you the beef. let's give some shout out to ADB Newtown.
0: ADB Newtown. Oh, just here.
5: In fact, I went to the bank the last time and one of the ladies.
0: Then get fine. Then get fine ladies for them. Oh, then get fine ladies for them.
1: When you say waiting,
5: By now she's driving home.
1: She's enjoying the ride.
0: Enjoying the ride. Or somebody they.
1: Oh, she's enjoying the ride.
5: Now they should not park. Now they should.
1: But you clear them already.
0: Why you know we clear them? You know where the girl they go. Why you know we clear? You know be in there they go.
5: Yeah.
0: Never saw they go in there. Make you no clear. Make you be late.
5: We clear the road.
1: Talking about ADB.
5: Yeah.
1: And our people. Let's big up KFC.
0: KFC.
1: Kobna,
0: hey, squad.
1: Mercedes. Yeah. Let's just say KFC.
0: Squad.
1: Kabudu.
0: Squad.
1: Kabudu.
0: Then show up.
1: Yeah.
0: Maybe so.
1: Now, Kobna Mercedes. He's leading the attack. Kobna Dufu. Now, the second person. That's Boss Prosper.
0: Yep.
1: Ajua. Two things where they make Ajua raise his head, though. Two things. One be with the war.
2: What did I mean?
1: When you're at the war, Ajua go raise his head right now.
0: Oh. You see?
5: You see? But you see what it's about.
2: I come from fancy. And what did I do?
0: You see?
1: Right. So, Boss.
0: All right. Be coming now.
1: Boss Prosper.
0: Do like this.
5: Boss
1: Prosper. Head of security.
0: Concert in the answer.
5: Who that?
1: Adanko.
0: Concert.
1: Head of security is live. And say Efe. Efe is in tune.
0: Okay.
1: Hajia.
0: Best shout out.
1: Hajia is live. And as well, Nancy. Nancy, too. They are driving all the way to Tema.
0: Hey.
1: And so, we wish them a very safe drive home. And we say our people for KFC. Charlie.
0: Drive safe.
5: You care Abu Trika story.
1: Abu Trika.
0: Okay, so some messages.
5: I spoke with one of the lawyers. I think around 12:15. Thereabout and he told me that yes, they've also heard that rumor that he's been
0: Charlie
1: extradited,
5: but they raised that issue in court, and that the court has adjourned the case to 28th of this month.
4: Mm-hmm.
5: So we don't know if truly he's been flown to to US. Then when the next adjourned it, I don't know what they are going to
0: talk about. The person they go talk about, you know, they
5: people
0: talk.
5: Can take away.
0: They go
5: and the court had already ruled on the committal order of the district court.
4: That's the basic one.
5: So it means that it has even washed its hands from the case already. So if you bring a different application,
0: what to go?
4: So now the FBI,
0: they will take over the US.
4: What the people
0: messages on Facebook. This one says, Alfred says, and NDC and MPP, they have nothing to offer us. Samuel Prance says, Asimo Amagana. Sam Bonza says, envy no one success. Eric Scavi says, greetings, Dr. Shine. I want to ask a question. Those supporting Abu, have they also taken some money from him? Second, you said you feel for the wife or baby mama. Mama, have you come to think how the people he defrauded few? Big question.
4: That'd be hard question.
0: I'm telling you.
4: Hard question. Me, I said I feel for the baby mama.
0: In the question.
4: No, that'd be hard.
0: He said, you guys are teasing the lady too much. Oh, no, we are not.
4: Adwa. People for DGO, they should focus on
0: Gabriel. I'm highly disappointed in Ghana laws. Why can't we exchange him him with Opana Ata, who is in the US, and we are here sending our own? And he says it's rather Atlantic Ocean, not Pacific Ocean. Heavy ocean be ocean. Then they said, greatness says the extradition should proceed only if it follows the law. And Abu Trika deserves a fair trial. Extradition does not mean he's guilty. It only means he will face the charges in court, where he's guilty or innocence will be decided. Exactly. More Queen Clara, Akoti says,
4: hey,
0: are you
4: washroom?
0: But what you concern me? Zakaria Abdul Lamin says, this is indeed disgraceful to our justice system. A Russian man come fool for this country and got go scot free. When will Ghana depend and believe on itself? All right, so those are some of the messages on.
4: Probably the Russian man he left before we see say he do something self.
0: In the top, follow me one night.
4: Hey, that time he released the video, that man left the country already. Oh, now they another joint, they do another one. Hell. But then, KMJ, you know, good music day, we get powerful artists when they do good music give us.
0: Yep.
4: So if we talk our way, we see such a little, bam, we had an all.
0: Maybe so.
4: So, songs
0: maybe
4: way,
0: so.
4: They will cool it down.
0: Maybe so.
4: They will cool it down.
0: Cool it down. All right. So this one says, hi, thank God the FBI will fish them one by one. Useless people.
4: No more pressure. Pressure. You're 8 to 5. Or you do your business alongside.
0: Obi
4: no
0: to so. I mean,
4: no more pressure. Hey.
0: It go enter you. It go enter you.
4: Now see, estates, dentists, properties. Now you don't go feel use your 8 to 5 buy property.
0: Nah.
4: Because people have
0: be too expensive.
4: Yeah. People have
0: and they are biased.
4: Yes.
0: And if you're not in that category, forget it. Forget it.
4: All because people know they get the money easily. So if they spend themselves,
0: cheap money.
4: Charlie.
0: Thank you very much.
4: Thank you very much, Adrian.
0: Your old dear befriend.
2: What's going on?
4: KMJ, before I go, let me shout out to my people at the cave.
0: The cave. Oh, the cave. Charlie. The cave. Tonight, it happened for them.
4: Yeah, live. That'd be where I'd go watch the game.
0: It'd be so.
4: Please.
0: France versus Morocco.
4: So, yeah. Now, it turned down.
0: The only African team they inside to, they say they no be Africans.
4: Oh. I know, say the only African team when I left be Egypt.
0: It'd be true.
4: It'd be Egypt. Where Egypt to vacuum what time for inside.
0: You know that.
4: So, I'm not saying Morocco. Morocco has always, you know, shown us that
0: they
4: or told us that they are not part of
0: us. So
4: why
0: play
4: should
0: for
4: we
0: Morocco
4: be for skinning them?
0: They know they play for Africa. Be a moon in Africa.
4: I'm out.
0: The education minister to come talk say. Education minister to come talk say. The foreign minister and Najuni boom. And one TV.

0: That's the man, Sam Cordier, Coco Flake on this one. Messiah, they call it 22 minutes past 6. It's time for Magic Moments, and we're talking about the music you love. Send your messages over here. We've got some entertainment stories for you. We're going to run through that quick as well. Some updates for you as well. 054-884-1039. 054-884-1039 is the number you can send your messages to. What music do you want to hear? We've got a couple of minutes to do this for you. By the magic of radio, power of radio, play that song for you. All right, so send them your voice notes. What song do you want to hear? And you met up as OT. Yeah, mine is the one playing right now, Messiah. But Mami Ajo has got some info to share with us on some trends, some entertainment gossip as well. Yes, we're going to get into that, but I'm still reminding you that you can send your messages right after that. We'll read your messages, your voice notes, and then we'll play your music for you. Mami Ajo, what's popping on the other side of life? What's going on, the talking town?
1: So interesting things going on. You've already mentioned that there's World Cup action between France and Morocco. Apparently, these two countries have some history. So we are going to see how that one goes this evening.
0: It will be tough. Very, very tough.
1: Who are you rooting for?
0: France.
1: Why is that?
0: They're also blacks.
1: You made it obvious that Moroccans have said, Africa, we are on our own, so I'm sure today a lot of Africans are going to be here.
0: You're the real Africans, by the way.
1: Moroccans, oh, really?
0: Are, yeah, look at the color.
1: Well, still on the World Cup, you know, FIFA decided to introduce the halftime show this year, like the way Super Bowl, they have the halftime show.
0: Yeah.
1: And then now we already knew Madonna, Shakira, and BTS were going to perform during, I think it's going to be an 11-minute show.
0: Okay.
1: Now we've also heard that Justin Bieber is going to join them. You know, Justin Bieber is like every Gen Z, millennial girl's crush when he, you know, during back in the day. So Justin Bieber is going to be performing at the World Cup halftime show. Now this halftime show, there's even been a lot of controversy. People have said it's not necessary. Now America, for the move, we are coming to play football. Why are we introducing a halftime show?
0: How will you know you're in America?
1: You understand?
0: Come on, that's Trump's country, man.
1: Let's doing entertainment. Kwame Eugene has also in a recent interview said he watched Kiddy on Hitmaker and then he was like, nah, I've got to be there. You know, both of them were at MTN Hitmaker. Yes. So Kwame Eugene said, ah, he was sitting home, he was watching Kiddy, looking at how everything was going. He was like, nah, Mr. Mekobi.
0: And it worked for him.
1: Oh,
0: well,
1: of course, it worked for him. And eventually they became label mates. Each of them gave us bangers, continuing to give us bangers. And then finally, the Emmy 2026 nominations are finally here. The event is going to be held on 17th September. But as of now, the nominations are out. You can visit myjoyonline.com. You can check out more details. Get to see which of your faves have been nominated. And then you can also, we'll continue the conversation here. Yeah.
0: Absolutely. All right. So you can check all those info out. If you go to myjoyonline.com, you can get all the details of some of the stories that we've spoken about here. Brings the time to 26 minutes past 6. I want to do your magic moment for you right now. So send your voice note. What music do you want to listen to? We've got a couple of minutes to do before we sign out. Don't forget, later at 8 p.m., there's live commentary for you as well. France versus Morocco. You're not missing out on that game. It's going to be a tough one. Yes. So make sure that you tune in here. But what music do you want to listen to? We're here. Magic Moments.
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0: Hi, KMG. Good evening. 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Please play me Omar Sterling, Friend.
1: Nobody's your friend, everybody's a stranger. Nobody's a stranger, everybody's your friend. Nobody's your friend, everybody's a stranger. Nobody's a stranger, everybody's your friend. Nobody's your friend, everybody's a stranger. Nobody's a stranger, everybody's your friend. Nobody's your friend, everybody's a stranger. This is Zen, took me years to comprehend. Deep breaths and my eyes closed. As the universe spreads its message through these right flows. We used to worry about the right clothes. Outwardly flamboyant, but inwardly broke, we die slow. Spent years on the wrong path, but I knew if I remained solid, what wasn't real, it won't last. While our wife said marriage is a contract, they were friends but lost contact. Till we meet again, please know I hold you dear in my heart. Was it love at first sight or fear from the start? Disguised in lust, appearance can be deceptive, we were taught in class. So I put in my raps. Nobody's your friend, everybody's a stranger. Nobody's a stranger, everybody's your friend. Nobody's your friend, everybody's a stranger. Nobody's a stranger, everybody's your friend. Nobody's your friend, everybody's a stranger. Nobody's a stranger, everybody's your friend.
2: Good evening, KMG, the royal host. This is Richard Crunchy and Kuma from Spintex. Please play me Esisi Meso by Abiwanana featuring Samini. Thank you.

0: Kandi.
1: Hello, good evening, Kandi. 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
2: Going on.
1: And
2: you mentioned that there's
1: wealth. 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

0: Good evening, Kwesi Ford. I want you to play me Too Long in Slavery.
1: Hello?
0: By Culture. Thank you.
2: Good evening, boss man. This is Nanedu, listening live from Ajin Kotoku. Bossu. Marcel, any jumo, gossip, name update in our mind. As on, Miss Rema, more clear, Dr. Shine. If Dr. Shine declare, make it clear the contractor on in Saum, Pokwasi Road, make it clear I'm fast because that job did delay too much. Clear, it's still the wait for your clearance. Also, big ups to GH Cambodia inside. Madina is the chale. Or Faka Biaka and Sena XCA Biafako. Or Bepin Pen of Kama. And one is a moving car, Fakoman.

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1: Indeed, there's like that. You've been through a lot of things you don't even recall by the time you thought it was the end of the world. Similarly, your body will go through what it has been designed to go through till its destiny is fulfilled. Beloved, you'll be fine. I have been through a lot of things in my life. There were times I came to the crossroads, go left, go right, what do I do?

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0: 5 minutes to the top of the hour here on Hits 103.9 FM on Cruise Control, and Mami Ajua is here. We're gonna be going, and
1: yeah.
0: But I love the song.
1: See, it's like one of the most romantic songs I've ever heard.
0: That's very true.
1: Yeah, like it's very romantic. Like, I'm made to love you. Oh my god, like such a romantic song.
0: I need someone to call my own.
1: Oh, man, I'm a car, yeah. I'm not someone to be a man. Hey, I'm not found yet.
0: Oh, there's plenty. Find somebody.
1: Oh, there's somebody there. You will find nobody. The person fits enough to be on that throne.
0: If you had a problem, then. But it's a beautiful song. Akwabua, Akwabuna, Akwabua. And Sina Soul. Love this one. Love this one. I'm sure you do love you too. It's going out to you, Jemima Benis Abochi. Okay, I hope I got that right. Jemima Benis Abochi. You're doing the listening. You love the song. Yes. It brings us to the moment where we get to say goodbye to you. But before that, let's share some love with you. And talking about love, MTN is spending some time rewarding people because it's been 30 years of doing this incredible service here in Ghana and beyond. And we say, are you cool to everybody who is out there and loving MTN just the way they want to love us? But of course, you can also be a part of the big moments. 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That's the number you can call us on anytime, any day. The World Cup is still here, still ongoing tonight at 8 p.m. We've got France going against the one and only Morocco. 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We love it. Yes, we do. All right. We gotta be going.
1: Yeah,
0: baby.
1: You
0: got a good time?
1: Say that again. Oh, yes, got a good time.
0: Oh, yeah, baby. Oh, that's my team.
1: Okay, baby.
0: Yo, that's a bad thing,
1: oh, yeah,
0: man. I give you a back. Storm Energy is giving you that energy you need to make sure that you get yourself going. 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Yeah, wow. And be like Mami Ajua. 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It's simple. 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Are you tough? It is what it is. We gotta be going.
1: Yeah, gotta be going.
0: You had a good day?
1: Definitely. Of course. My day ends with you, so that's actually right. Amazing.
0: Oh boy.
1: Yeah.
0: Sounds good. Oh, Charlie, we're gonna be back.
1: Same time tomorrow.
0: 7. You don't have an option. We are the only option.
1: No, like, that's actually true.
0: Yeah,
1: we are the only option.
0: The only option.
1: Because if you're not listening to us, then you're really missing out.
0: Yeah.
1: So make a day, you know.
0: And that's your choice, man. You know, just.
1: It's not a very good choice to make, though.
0: Really?
1: Yeah.
0: Okay.
1: Missing out on the fun is not a good choice to make.
0: That's true. Show produced by Arnold and music provided by the man, DJ Iconic Icon. On social media, Lomto was over there making sure that things get to where it's supposed to get in terms of social media. We're actually going to pick a live commentary between France and Morocco. You don't want to miss out on that. Myself and my beautiful queen, the one and only Mami Ajua, we're back again. My name is KMJ. I am God's good humor on earth. Don't forget to do good and communicate. Always, please, love yourself. Take care of yourself and each other.
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0: Good evening, it's 7 p.m. and time for your evening dose of What's Popping. The Minister for Local Government, Chieftaincy and Religious Affairs, Ahmed Ibrahim, has urged all markets and shops in Accra to close down on Friday and Saturday to ensure a successful cleanup in flood-affected communities. Ibrahim warned that the directive should not be taken lightly, saying it has been issued under the authority of President John Dramani Mahama. Speaking ahead of the exercise, the minister stressed that compliance would be strictly enforced with the security services fully involved.
1: Friday, all other political activities must be suspended. Everybody must be on board. All markets and shops must be closed. And this one, the CDS is on board, and the IGP is on board, and the Controller General for Immigration is on board. So if you go and open your shop, you will be on fire. This is not just the normal thing that we've been doing. If a president speaks and you want to take it for granted, the law will deal with you. He is the commander-in-chief of the Ghana Armed Forces. All shops will be closed. All markets will be closed. And the market, when the flood came, it entered most of the market. So if we don't close them and sweep and clear all the debris and disinfect most of the places, they will be buying, selling all those things for us to eat, and there will be outbreak of diseases and those things. These are some of the things. So the technical men, come out with your best roadmap, and we'll meet again. This is just the initial.
0: Also in the news, entertainment critic Bull God has defended the decision to start Black Stars goalkeeper Atizigue ahead of Benjamin Asare in Ghana's 1-0 defeat to Colombia in the round of 32 of the 2026 FIFA World Cup. His comments come after scores of Ghanaians questioned why Benjamin Asare was left on the bench despite his performances earlier in the tournament. Speaking on the Street is Watching show, Bull God argued that Atizigue remains Ghana's first choice goalkeeper because of his seniority and experience in the national team. According to him, Benjamin Asare serves as the backup goalkeeper and is only expected to step in when Atizigue is unavailable.
2: A section of Ghanaians, they complain why we start Atizigue ahead of Benjamin Asare.
3: The two of them, who will be the most senior of them, or who they start?
4: In the beginning of the thing, yeah, the Atizigue is there for no say this guy is fair, he is fair keeper. When Atizigue no get there, that's when he come inside. So what are they even saying?
2: So you're also part of the people who were impressed by Atizigue's performance.
3: Over impressed, bro. When I go right, say we will come out, sweep people, they insult me.
2: Those
3: who were giving an analysis, oh no, we for lose. So say when we lose, we know we go Canada. So say
2: Pate, we play Pate Portugal, go play.
3: Ask Pate play, and what was the difference? Pate no be 11 players. So now, are they coming to apologize to me? They won't. but with their family and crying the air one, who can we be?
0: And that's all for this evening. Don't forget to tune in at 12 noon tomorrow and also visit myjoyonline.com for more news. My name is Mami Ajakota. 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
4: 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Hear me, Samada, but I'm fully active. When we pull up, it's a mad thing.

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0: Wash it. 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Hey, barman, bring me the honey whiskey. 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Black Rock Whiskey.
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13: Shooting chance, he takes a shot. It's saved there by Bono. Corner kick for France.
14: That's the kind of player he is, Kylian Mbappe. When he sees the space and sees the opportunity to go for goal, he doesn't hesitate at all. Bono was right there to ensure that he palms that away, and then France, they get a corner, but he keeps the scoreline as 0-0.
13: The corner is taken and it's cleared away. And it's played back to Mike Maignan. Maignan to Desiree Doué. Had to do some defensive duty there. Mopped that pretty well. It's Olise. Michael Olise. Up against El Canous. Michael Olise. Coming forward there for France, and he's...
14: And that there once again is so from that corner kick. It's France who are living dangerously, and Miracle who are living dangerously. But then again, they have Bono to thank for keeping the scoreline at 0-0.
13: France coming forward again, Kylian Mbappe on the edge of the box. Mbappe is taking on his marker. I just couldn't keep that one in. It's a goal kick for Morocco. 5 minutes played, it's goalless between France and Morocco. That was a good save there by Bono.
14: Yeah. Makes a good connection with the ball. Upamecano before Bono tries to keep that one out.
13: Issa Diop just hoofs one long. and it's returned there by William Saliba. All the way out for a goal kick to Morocco.
14: Look, for Kylian Mbappe, all his World Cup campaign, all his games at the World Cup has been under Didier Deschamps. Tells you the kind of bond they've been able to build since Mbappe came into the national team. A good manager who knows how to use Kylian Mbappe, who knows how to adapt to his style and get the best results out of him. I'm not surprised Kylian Mbappe has racked up the numbers that he has as far as his World Cup career is concerned. Brilliant player, being led by, one man who took to the field as a player initially before coming into the role of management.
13: Won the World Cup as a player, won the World Cup as a coach, Didier Deschamps. France have won 2 World Cup titles. The first one had Didier Deschamps as captain. The second one had him as head coach. Morocco have possession of the ball. Ball now on the left-hand side. Mazraoui receives a pass there from Saleh Dean. Saleh Dean on the ball back to Mazraoui. Mazraoui sends it to Issa Diop. Diop still in their own half, Morocco. Brahim Diaz has dropped deep to pick up the ball on the Moroccan right-hand side.

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0: Yes, a foul there on Brahim Diaz inside his own half. And Morocco win themselves a free kick.
1: Yeah, brilliant from Morocco. They are just trying to conserve or contain the pressure from France in this early part of the game. Try to slow down the game, not play today. Pacey demanding of the French at this moment. And so it's a bit uncomfortable for France in this early stages, aside those two chances that they've had from Kylian Mbappe and Upamecano. I think Morocco are slowing it down for them.
0: Morocco with the ball. There's a chip pass there from Brahim Diaz looking for the run of Hakimi. It is well defended there by William Saliba. Upamecano sends it to Ousmane Dembele. Dembele tries to feed that ball there to Kylian Mbappe. It's a close one there. Mamadou Kone does want to win it. Mbappe on the edge of the box, shifts onto his left foot, sends it to Desiré Doué, who take a shot at goal, is blocked there by Issa Diop, throw in front.
1: Bodies on the line everywhere.
0: Saliba to Adrien Rabiot. Rabiot back to Saliba. Helps it on to Luka Dinya. Some good control there by Desiré Doué, but eventually couldn't make that pass there to Luka Dinya. It's Boadi. He's a French youth international. Switch nationality to play for Morocco senior team. Unai sends it all the way back to Bono. Yassine Bono plays a pass there to Boadi. Morocco steal the ball inside their own penalty area. Not in a hurry to force the issue. Bono goes long. It's looking there for Brahim Diaz, but is well defended again by Saliba. Mazraoui. Diop. Hakimi sends it back to Unahi. Ball inside the Moroccan half. Unahi clips it around the corner. They're looking for Hakimi, but Saliba is there again. Luka Dinya plays it all the way back to Rabiot. But it's a loose ball there. And El Kanous is unable to find Talbi. Well, he finds him, but France win back possession. It was an overhead pass there by El Kanous. Olisi. Michael Olisi coming forward for France. Sends it back to Manu Kone. Manu Kone to Koundé. Koundé finds Dembele. Ousmane Dembele lays a pass there to Olisi. Michael Olisi on the right hand side there for France. Olisi surrounded by red shirts, plays it back to Koundé. Koundé sends it back to Upamecano, then to Saliba. Saliba is looking to find Doué, but his pass is intercepted, and Brahim Diaz will come forward for Morocco. It's a counter-attacking opportunity there for Morocco. Brahim Diaz, and he's bullied off the ball there by Manu Kone. That's what he does best.
1: Obviously, winning the ball, trying to track the runs of the attacker and then win the ball off him. But the good thing about this Moroccan side is how quick they are to retreat and inform their shape, block those channels so the balls don't get through. That's how good they have been all tournament.
0: Kylian Mbappe inside the box. He takes a couple step over. Mbappe plays it back there. Was looking for Manu Kone, but is intercepted and just couldn't find him. But France win back possession. Mbappe to Michael Olise. Cuts onto his left foot. Olise on the edge of the box. Plays it back to Mbappe. Kylian Mbappe to Rabiot. Would he take a shot on the edge of the box? No. Sends it to the left-hand side to Doué. Back to Rabiot. Now with Luka Dinya, chance for a cross. He sends in the cross, is headed away by Mazraoui. And it falls to Upamecano. To Olisi. Olisi sends it to Kylian Mbappe. Michael Olisi. Saliba. Rabiot. Saliba. Olisi. Turns nicely. It's hacked down there by El Anoui is a free kick for France.
1: Look, that is how good France have been. When you play against a team that has so much quality, you are made to see very little of the ball. In this tournament, you've seen Morocco during these games. You've seen them create chances on their own in certain games that you expect them to sit back. But in this game against France, they started France side. They've seen very little of the ball. They've had to do defending for the first 30 minutes of this game. And it's not looked, so far, it's not looked good for them.
0: It's a free kick for France. Michael Olise takes it. Kufa puts his head away only as far as Jules Koundé. Back to Michael Olise. Central area spaces on the left hand side to Luka Dini. Dini sends it to Desiree Doué. Desiree Doué finds Kylian Mbappe. Mbappe is inside the box there, but Issa Diop was sharp. Wins back possession for his side. It's Bono, that's dangerous play there by Morocco. Masraoui sends it to Salah Eddin. Eddin finds Kouadi. Kouadi will send it to the right hand side to Hakimi. Hakimi into Unahi. Morocco coming for it. Brahim Diaz on the right hand side. Diaz into Unahi. Touches it back to Diaz. Lovely play there by Morocco. Brahim Diaz, and eventually that's a bit too much. Loses possession there to Rabiot, but referee brings it back for a foul on Unahi. On the right hand side, opportunity for Morocco to swing something to the box and

0: Free kick for Morocco. It's to be taken by Hakimi. Hakimi swings it in. It goes all the way out. A poor free kick there by Hakimi. Remember the 2026 FIFA World Cup commentary is brought to you by Betano. It even makes it real. Azar paints number one. 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Fans have the ball. On the left hand side is Kylian Mbappe. Tries to chop it back onto his right foot there. Herset that went off him last. It's a Morocco throw-in. Mbappe seems surprised, but the ref's call, that's final.
1: Yeah, I mean, he ricochets off his left leg, and that's the reason why the throw has been given to Morocco.
0: The France win back possession is Rabiot. Into Manu Kone. Kone on the ball for France. Sends it to Upamecano. Upamecano into Olise. Olise back to Upamecano. Bayern Munich connection there. Upamecano. Ball now with Ousmane Dembele. Dembele. To Rabiot. Luka Dini. To Doué. Back to Rabiot. William Saliba. Ball now with Jules Koundé. France with the ball inside the Moroccan half. It's Michael Olise. Olise. Over there for France. Olise still on the ball. Michael Olise plays a ball there to Mbappe. Mbappe plays it into Doué with a cross to the far post. There's headed goalwards by Dembele, but it goes out for a goal kick, not troubling the goalkeeper. Commentary is live on Joy 99.7 FM and Hits 103.9 FM. We are live from the Homa Cafe at Abilinkbe, Allied Oil. 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It's France who have dominated play so far. And they have themselves a free kick. It's a handball there against Hakimi. On the left-hand side, is quickly taken. France with the ball. Inside the center circle, Upamecano. Send it back to Adrien Rabiot. Rabiot. Rabiot finds Doué. Doué into Manu Kone. Kone sends it to the left-hand side. Sorry, the right-hand side is Ousmane Dembele. Dembele cuts onto his left foot, takes a shot, is blocked. It falls to Upamecano. Upamecano to Manu Kone. Kone back to Koundé. Koundé sends it to Kone. Upamecano. It's all France at the moment. It's Saliba. William Saliba. To Luka Dini. Saliba. Koundé. Koundé into Ousmane Dembele. Dembele. Reverse pass there to Koundé. Opportunity for a cross is blocked. It's a corner kick to France. 20 minutes played. Goalless between France and Morocco.
1: Yeah, we are beginning to see a context now. We need that, those chances. We need both teams to live up to expectations, because there's the quarterfinal stage. We need to see the best of football. For France, they are trying everything possible. Morocco have been very resilient in this opening 20 minutes. Close all the channels. Make good saves. Haven't seen so much of the ball. But they've also not conceded.
0: Corner kick taken. Rabiot gets his head onto that ball, but it's over the bar. Not threatening the goalkeeper. The multimedia group is mobilizing relief support for thousands of people affected by the devastating floods that have swept through parts of Accra. You may have seen the heartbreaking images and videos. Behind every picture is a family struggling to rebuild its life. 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We are appealing to individuals and corporate organizations to support this humanitarian effort by donating essential relief items or cash. 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Together, let's stand with our brothers and sisters in their time of their greatest need. We stand with the flood victims, is the hashtag. Missed passes, bad refereeing decisions. We all feel the heat when our team drops points. But parents, while we stress over football and what's the game plan for the kids at home, don't let the grades suffer. Ensure straight win this academic season with curriculum-aligned textbooks and interactive tools from Pegasus Publishing, from preschool to senior high school. You have the exact tactical formation they need to ace their classes. France come forward on the right-hand side is Ousmane Dembele, but he's dispossessed. And because it's a World Cup season, Pegasus is giving a massive 20% off every single book. Parents, don't drop the points. Call 059-5010-175. Again,
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0: 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Pegasus, shaping minds, winning futures. It's Brahim Diaz for Morocco. Sends it to Hakimi inside the French half. The ball now is played to Unahi. Back to Hakimi. Tries to get past Luka Dinho, but it's a corner kick to Morocco. Corner kick for Morocco.
1: You can see clearly both teams are beginning to leave spaces in behind, and for Morocco, they want to search for weather as quickly as possible when they regain possession. For France, it's been more of the same since the start of the game. Create chances, try to finish it off through Mbappe or through Ousmane Dembele. So far, they've been unable to do that, but they are beginning to find the spaces as clear as they did from the opening minute.
0: It's Brahim Diaz with the ball for Morocco. Sends it to Unahi. Unahi to El Kanous Bouadi. El Kanous on the ball for Morocco. Unahi into Talbi. Talbi sends it back to El Anoui. Unahi Bouadi to Hakimi on the right hand side for Morocco. Brahim Diaz up against Luka Dinho. Brahim Diaz checks it there to Bouadi. Back to Brahim Diaz. Brahim Diaz, the lovely chip pass there to Bouadi. It's well defended there by Saliba. Falls to

0: commits himself, because Killian had just pushed the ball a little earlier. It's a referee's decision to make whether to go back to the Hakimi tackle, but I can clearly see Dwi obviously wins more of the ball.
1: Penalty to France. Kylian Mbappe, obviously the one behind the penalty kick. It's Ousmane Dembele who has the ball.
0: I mean, many a times we've seen this. He has the ball so many times and eventually hands it to Kylian Mbappe just to prevent, to avoid distractions.
1: VAR is checking the penalty. I don't know what exactly they are checking.
0: I think whether there was a foul on Hakimi or not, that should be cleared in any moment from now.
1: The referee's clearing the penalty box, so it looks like that's done. Mbappe takes a deep breath. Mbappe up against Yassine Bono. What would it be? Opportunity for France to take the lead. Kylian Mbappe against Bono. Referee still trying to clear the box, making sure there's no encroachment. Mbappe. It's a long delay, eh?

0: the confirmation.
1: Finally, so the penalty. Now finally be taken. It's a long VAR check. Kylian Mbappe, he's had a long time to think about this penalty. Mbappe up against Bono, and Mbappe missed this. Yassin Bono saves the penalty there from Kylian Mbappe. Mbappe complains to the referee. I think that long delay might have played a part there.
0: Also, it was a poorly taken penalty from Kylian Mbappe. Looked very indecisive, had so many thoughts in his mind. The kick not as strong as you would anticipate from him.
1: It's Desiree Doué on the ball for France. Doué to Manu Kone. Luka Dinia sends it to the left-hand side to Kylian Mbappe. Mbappe was looking to find Doué. Water break is called by Mbappe, goes straight to the referee. You can clearly see he's complaining. Looked like he was clear to take the penalty, then told to pause, then given the go ahead again. And he eventually missed the penalty.
0: Yeah, you can see clearly a poorly taken penalty from Kylian Mbappe.

0: 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Dear valued viewer, Joy Prime is pleased to announce that we've secured the rights to broadcast 34 matches the FIFA World Cup. Wish to inform our cherished viewers that in line with FIFA's international broadcast regulations, satellite signals carrying the World Cup matches will be encrypted. This is a requirement placed on all rights holders to ensure that broadcast signals remain where the licensed territory is and complies with FIFA's distribution and content protection obligations. We would like to assure our valued viewers, however, this measure is not to prevent you from enjoying the FIFA World Cup on Joy Prime. Our coverage will remain available on the following platforms: digital terrestrial television, DSTV, GoTV, HD Plus, and TV Plus. 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
0: Izunahi on the ball for Morocco, sends it to Ashraf Hakimi. Hakimi plays it back to Unahi, then Hakimi. Hakimi goes back to Diop. Diop into Salah Eddin. It's El Anoui on the ball to Salah Eddin. Eddin finds Boadi. Boadi turns, gives it to Issa Diop. Diop plays it back to Salah Eddin. Ball now with El Anoui. Boadi inside the center circle for Morocco. Boadi coming forward. Sends it to Brahim Diaz on the right hand side. Unahi. Diaz. He's looking to find Boadi. It's Unahi. Unahi, we find the pass there to Brahim Diaz. He can't, because Upamecano is there for France, and Rabiot picks it up, trying to drive through the heart of that Moroccan defense. But quick thinking there from Issa Diop to step up and win back possession for his side. It's Salah Eddin to Boadi. Boadi tried to turn away from trouble, but he can only locate Desiré Doué with a shot there. What a save there by Bruno.
1: Once again, we have mentioned countless times that he's been very good in this tournament. He's been very key to Morocco being in this game. From the very first minute, made two brilliant saves. And this one here, another one that keeps Morocco's hopes alive in this game. The drive from Desiré Doué knew exactly what he had on his mind. Saw the options in Kylian Mbappe and Michael Olise, but opted to go for goal.
0: Kick to France. Michael Olise was swinging the corner. His headed goal was there by Manu Kone, but lacked the power to trouble Bono. It was Jules Koundé with the header rather. But Morocco win back possession. It's a strong tackle there by Upamecano. Morocco with the ball. Salah Eddin to Boadi. It's Issa Diop back to goalkeeper Bono. He's been a man of the match so far.
1: Yeah, obviously.
0: Two good saves and a penalty save also. If you're joining us, we've done 36 minutes of play. It's goalless between France and Morocco. Kylian Mbappe with a missed penalty earlier in the game there. Yassine Bono with the save. Commentary is live on Joy 99.7 FM and Hits 103.9 FM. My name is Daniel Kranting on commentary duty, doing this with Lawrence De Graaf Bedu. 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
1: Look, and if you're watching the game, it's been 37 minutes played, and Morocco has had no shots, actually no attempt at goal. France, on the other hand, have had 10 of them, with 3 of them being on target. So it tells you how dominant France have been in this opening stage of this quarterfinal game. They've been very dominant, they've been creative, but that man in post for Morocco has been the one keeping all of those attempts out.
0: Jules Koundé. Koundé on the ball there for France, finds Michael Olise. Olise dancing through the heart of the Moroccan defense there. Olise picks up the ball, still on the ball, tries to play it there to Ousmane Dembele, but that was behind him and he failed to control, and Morocco come forward there. Brahim Diaz wins his side. Very important free kick there to ease some pressure off the Moroccans.
1: Yeah, very important. They are beginning to go casual, sloppy, giving the ball away so many times under so much pressure. There was a need to cool down, calm down, especially in their own area.

0: Saleh Deen on the ball, sends it to El Kanous, who's peeled off onto the right-hand side for Morocco. Plays it back to Issa Diop. Diop goes back to Bono, Bono to Diop. So rush pass there from Yassin Bono. Diop to Boadi. Boadi sends it to El Anoui. Morocco coming forward now. It's Unahi. Plays it into Brahim Diaz. Diaz, he has Taubi on the left-hand side. He finds Taubi dancing into the box. Taubi plays across there, is blocked in. France will clear. Morocco. And give the goal kick there to France.
1: I think from the way Morocco have played so far, playing tells you the game plan, they knew they were not going to see much of the ball. And so they needed players who could do the running, players who are more fluid and could run back and feet. Hence the need to start Rahimi off the bench.
0: Danny, are you ready for the World Cup? 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

0: who defend it well. Mazraoui helps it there to Taoumi. Lovely back heel pass there to Salah Eddine, who chips it back to Taoumi. Still in their own half, Morocco. Salah Eddine. Eddine to Boadi. Boadi turns nicely. Boadi, surrounded by white shirts, plays it back to Mazraoui. And the ball goes to Bono. Bono to Diop. Diop back to Bono. Then Diop. Shifts it into El Kanous. Hakimi trying to burst forward, but his touch was heavy and it goes out for a France throw-in. Quickly taken, Saliba. Upamecano. Dayo Upamecano. Manu Kone. Kone into Kylian Mbappe. Trying to flick there into... Was Desiree Doué was looking for Kylian Mbappe, but that was intercepted. And Brahim Diaz was the ball there for Morocco to Boadi. And he's dispossessed there by Manu Kone. Manu Kone nicely done there to Desiree Doué. Doué finds Rabiot. Rabiot into Mbappe. Mbappe to Upamecano. Dembele. Ousmane Dembele. Dembele, still on the ball for France. To Upamecano. Upamecano tried to play the pass there to Jules Koundé. But that was overhit and it goes out for a goal kick to Morocco.
1: In as much as they've conceded so many chances, Morocco have really done well to close those channels through the middle, and they are forcing France to play through the flanks, which isn't quite clicking for them. They are not taking the boxes so far as far as they are. Wing play is concerned, and so for Morocco, they'll think they'll done enough to have restricted France playing through the middle.
0: The live from the Homa Cafe at a billing pay inside Allied Oil. 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It's a striking resemblance there between Antoine Griezmann and his daughter.
1: Yeah.
0: It's present at the stadium. A World Cup winner, Antoine Griezmann, scored in the World Cup final in 2018. Upamecano.

0: play finds Koundé. Koundé into Dembélé. Ousmane Dembélé still on the ball there for France. Dembélé sends a cross in there. Lovely pass there. Rabiot to Luka Digne. Digne into Doué. Doué finds Saliba. Saliba plays the ball to Manu Koné. Opportunity for a shot. He takes it. It's blocked. Ousmane Dembélé. Dembélé. Still Dembélé finds Olise. Olise turns on the edge of the box. Opportunity for a shot there is blocked again. And a loose ball falls to Digne. He takes a shot there and it's a good save there from Yassine Bono.
1: Well, for France, they are beginning to see that the spaces won't come any better. The more often you try to shoot from afar, from distance, you are more likely to cause issues. You saw Manu Koné try one on his own, which was blocked. Lucas Digne saw the opportunity, took it. The crossbar, the only nemesis in his way.
0: That Digne shot came off the crossbar. Did touch Bono. The referee says it didn't, so play will go on. It's a throw-in for France. Just inside their own half, Upamecano receives a throw-in there from Luka Digne. Sends the ball to Jules Koundé. Koundé. To Mbappe. What's Mbappe doing there? It's Upamecano. Crossfield pass. Lovely control there by Desiré Doué. Doué is coming forward. A couple stepovers away from Hakimi. And it goes in favor of Morocco. How did that go in favor of Morocco? Smart play there by Hakimi. Hakimi.
1: For a moment, I thought the referee hesitated. Didn't know the kind of decision to give. Eventually, there was no real contact at the tail end of it. So
0: France come forward again. It's Ousmane Dembélé on the right-hand side. Cuts onto his left foot. Tries to chop back onto his right foot there. But it's good defending by Salah Eddine. Wins back possession there for Morocco. And he plays the ball now to Unahi. Unahi driving forward there for Morocco. On the left-hand side for the North Africans. Unahi plays it into El Anoui. El Anoui finds his captain Hakimi. Hakimi to Brahim Diaz. Diaz to El Kanous. Hakimi. El Kanous. Hakimi. Diaz. On the right hand side, inside the French half. El Kanous plays it to Hakimi. Hakimi into Brahim Diaz. Diaz tried to cross there. It's a handball by Adrien Rabiot. And it's a free kick to Morocco on the edge of the box on the right hand side. It's a really good opportunity to get something into the box and test our French defense. Yes, it was a handball. Quite clear, good decision there by the referee.
1: And this will be an opportunity for Morocco to have their first attempt at goal. That's if they are able to make something useful out of it. They've not really come close to this positioning. Not really held up the ball up higher on the pitch. So hopefully, Brahim Diaz or Hakimi is able to make Mike Maignan work from this set piece.
0: Hakimi and Brahim Diaz behind this free kick. This will probably be the last action of the first half. Hakimi will take the free kick. Such a poor one, it goes off target. Tried to bend it back past the wall there, but it lacked a bend. It's a really poor effort there by Hakimi.
1: Yeah. I mean, from the first look, you think the idea was brilliant. Execution, obviously, nowhere close to that.
0: Well, there goes the halftime whistle. It's goalless between France and Morocco. It's a FIFA World Cup quarterfinal. Kylian Mbappe with a missed penalty in that first half. Yassine Bono with the save. Game is being played in Boston, the very stadium that Ghana held England to a goalless draw. Sigma Appliances to the World Cup season just got a massive upgrade and it needs to be exactly where the action

0: happenings from now away until July 19th. The only place to be is a Sigma Blue Lounge, happening live at the Heritage Craft Brewery, ANC Mall, inside East Legon. 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

0: If that creates opportunities higher up the field, so if you allow them those spaces, if you give them spaces, too much thinking space, they could hurt you. And so the need is for them to sit back, try and soak up the pressure and capitalize on moments where you feel you can do better.
1: Second half is upon us. It's Yassin Bono who has the ball for Morocco. A very important penalty save, and Bono just is on the same wavelength there with Salah Eddin and hits it out for a throw in there to France. It's an easy giveaway there by Morocco. Upamecano to William Saliba, back to Upamecano. Upamecano looking to find Ousmane Dembele, who's changed his boots at halftime, had a yellow pair in the first half, and he's changed it to pink. Maybe that's it. The trick there for France. Luka Dean to Saliba. Saliba to Upamecano. Upamecano finds Manu Kone. Kone to Ousmane Dembele. Dembele finds Olise. Michael Olise helps it on to William Saliba. Saliba back to Olise inside the center circle. Olise to Manu Kone. Kone finds Koundé. Koundé to Dembele. Dembele on the right-hand side there for France, through the legs of El Anoui, but Unahi picks it up there for Morocco. Unahi into El Kanous. Unahi coming forward, Morocco, brilliant counter-attack. He's racing on the right-hand side there. Brahim Diaz with a chance. Brahim Diaz chips it far post. Akunde Auclair, only as far as Taubi. Controls the far post. Expected much more from that counter-attacking opportunity there from Morocco. It's Unahi on the edge of the box. Unahi dribbles past his man there, but Michael Olise thought he had won it back, but Brahim Diaz, edge of the box, takes a shot, is blocked.
0: And that's what we mentioned earlier. Morocco can be very dangerous when they're on their bikes. On that occasion, that quick play from Unahi involving Tablo Asuo could have been something else if Brahim Diaz has laid his boots through that ball. Could have caused one or two issues for France. They need to be careful of the spaces they're leaving behind, because the Moroccans are swift, and when they hit on the counter, it could be something else.
1: Definitely it can be something else. 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We are live from the Hallmark Cafe at Abilimpi. 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
0: The game is being stretched now. In as much as Morocco are not leaving spaces behind, they are beginning to find one in France's team. It's about picking up the right passes, making the right decisions when they get into the final third of the pitch. They've not been able to do the most out of it. And that should turn if they should improve their decision making. Again, it could be causing problems for France.
1: resume by throwing to France. Mike Maignan picks up the ball, lays it on there too. William Saliba. Saliba to Rabiot. Still inside their own half. France with the ball. Upamecano. Dayo Upamecano. Plays it back to William Saliba. Saliba to Luka Digne. Digne into Mbappe. Mbappe finds Doué. Doué back to Digne. France being forced back into their own half. It's Manu Kone. Kone finds Upamecano. Michael Olise, who's now on the right-hand side. Upamecano. Back to Manu Kone. Kone. Manu Kone still on the ball there for France. Try to play that pass there to Dembele, but it's cut out and Morocco will win back possession.

0: Michael coming forward. Ball now is Saladin. Saladin driving forward on the left-hand side. He leaves it there to Talbi. Talbi up against Kunde. Was looking to find Saladin there, but it's blocked and it's... France thought that was a goal kick, but it's out for a corner.
1: I mean, that's that you're thinking of the part of a Bukano. Should have known their last touch came off his teammates, and so they should be doing anything possible to play that ball.
0: Corner kick for Morocco. Still yet to test Mike Maignan in post.
1: Yeah, that's because they've not really made the right decisions up front. They've not seen much of the ball as far as the final third of France is concerned. And they've been pegged back for majority of the game.
0: Corner is taken quickly. Hakimi lays it to Unahi. Unahi on the left-hand side there for Morocco. Nicely done, Unahi. Swings across there, but it's blocked. Only as far as Salah Eddin, who boots it high up. That's a wasted corner there.
1: Exactly, wasted, yes, corner. We're expecting them to put something into the box to test the goalkeeper, the French goalkeeper. Then again, the decision-making played. Few passes amongst themselves, they are rushed, and then so they are forced to clear the ball or get the ball out.
0: Jules Koundé. Look at him. Finds Desiree Doué. Desiree Doué. To Mbappe. To Koné. To Koundé. Koundé sends it to Ousmane Dembele. Dembele still on the ball there for France. Dembele finds Mbappe, but that's cut out there. Unahi, counter-attacking opportunity now. Unahi lays it there to Talbi. Talbi will have to take on Upamecano. Upamecano is quick, he's strong, and he wins the ball.
1: Throwing interception. Morocco. I mean, France, anytime they've been caught on the break, they've been able to map up the men, face them, block their spaces, not allow them too many spaces. They're doing everything right except getting a goal, France. For Morocco, they are beginning to settle into the game, beginning to find their spaces. They are not attacking in their numbers, but they are beginning to see more of the ball.
0: Boadi on the ball for Morocco. Mazraoui to Boadi. Boadi, Saladin. Saladin to Talbi. Talbi to El Kanous. That's a foul there on Olise. And it's a free kick to France inside their own half. Upamecano finds Rabiot. 55 minutes played, goalless between France and Morocco. Live commentary on Joy 99.7 FM and Hits 103.9 FM from the Homa Cafe inside Abelimpi Allied Oil. It's Manu Koné, does well to win back possession. Manu Koné then lays it to Kylian Mbappe. Mbappe has support on the left-hand side. It's Desiree Doué. Doué goes for a shot there and Bono saves.
1: I mean, you don't expect him to be beaten from that angle. Had his post well covered. Almost fumbled it, but he still had it under cover.
0: Mike Maignan picks up the ball for France. To Saliba. William Saliba. Into Upamecano. Upamecano finds Ousmane Dembele. Ousmane Dembele. To Olise. Michael Olise. Upamecano, Saliba, Mbappe lays it to Luka Dinya. To Olise, lovely turn there by Olise. Olise into Doué. Was Mbappe, and that went over the bar.
1: And that is the quality that Michael Olise has. Picks up the ball and then changes his pace, drives through, sees Mbappe with a run. Well, could have been offside. But you see the vision he had in mind. Such brilliance.
0: an audacious pass. Audacious piece of skill there by Michael Olise. Had that gone in, it still would have been offside. But that's a wonderful pass there by Dembele to Desiree Doué. Doué has Mbappe in front of him. Kylian Mbappe cuts onto his right foot. Mbappe looking for support to Luca Digne. Rabiot to Doué. Doué finds Mbappe. As muscles, Hakimi, Mbappe. Kylian Mbappe still on the ball. Hits it to Doué. Doué finds Upamecano. Olise. Michael Olise. On the right hand side there for France. A couple step overs. Olise sends it back to Upamecano. Manu Kone. Saliba. To Doué. Desiree Doué coming forward to Mbappe. Kylian Mbappe, a couple tricks there, eventually sends a cross and it goes out for a goal kick. So have

0: 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Gamble responsibly. It's vetted and approved by the FDA, the Gaming Commission of Ghana. It's Kylian Mbappe on the edge of the box. Mbappe! Kylian Mbappe has happened. Kylian Mbappe has happened. It was inevitable. Mbappe from the edge of the box. Kills a pass photo. It's France 1, Morocco 0.
1: Is there a way to stop him? Is there a way to keep him out? Is there a way Kylian Mbappe doesn't score in a World Cup game? And that is Mbappe showing his quality. Morocco complained of a handball in the build-up to that goal. But it's the brilliance of Kylian Mbappe. The fight of Desiré Doué not give up on that ball. And eventually when it gets to Kylian Mbappe, had no idea. Saw the space. Targeted at far post. Bono had no answers. France ahead.
0: Such a wonderful, lovely finish there by Kylian Mbappe. He curled it past Issa Diop. There's no way Bono was getting to that. Full stretched. It sort of went out and then in. And Kylian Mbappe, lovely finish. France lead by a goal to nil. He will always score, Kylian Mbappe, especially at the World Cup.
1: That's 21 goals in 21 games at the World Cup for Kylian Mbappe.

0: The goal has been given. VAR checked it. And the goal has been given. Mbappe gives France the lead. And you don't want him in this mood.
1: Obviously, especially when he's come off a first half where he's missed a penalty.
0: It's a double substitution there for Morocco. El Kanous. And Ayew Buari coming off for Amrabat and Rahimi. The Rahimi move, I understand. But the Buari off for Amrabat.
1: A bit controversial.
0: Interesting substitution there by Wabi. Done 62 minutes. It's France 1, Morocco 0. Kylian Mbappe with the goal. They're live from the Hallmark Cafe inside Abelinpe Allied Oil. And Morocco need to respond. Mazraoui helps it back there to Salah Eddin. The ball goes back to Bono. Mbappe has taken a hit on the face. He wants play stop, and referee's not stopping it. Surprising play is not stopping because it's a facial injury. We thought head injuries were mandatory stops. But play goes on. Unai for Morocco finds Amrabat to El Anoui. Dispossessed there. And Mbappe steps away from Issa Diop, who brings him down. And that's going to be the first yellow card of the game. Issa Diop gets a yellow card there for a bad foul on Kylian Mbappe.
1: Such an unnecessary tackle.
0: Painful one.
1: I mean, it's quite poor, very poor from Issa Diop.
0: It's a very painful one there.

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1: It's Rabio coming forward there for Francis to flip it out.
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1: Kone Tukunde. Kone finds Saliba. It's Luka Dinia to Rabiot. France have seemingly changed gear in this second half. It's Saliba finds Upamecano. Upamecano to Olise. Olise now drifted onto the right-hand side. Michael Olise tries to shift past El Anoui. Manu Kone picks it up now for France to Koundé. Manu Kone. Olise. Tried a trick there, but Rahimi wins back possession before. Like Roadrunner, has taken the ball out for a throw-in.
0: And sometimes these are the decisions that forces managers to make certain decisions. Once Rahimi gets the ball, in a game where you know when you lose it, you could be in trouble, his, the first instance of his is to attack when you could just hold on to the ball and find teammates.
1: Okay, Ousmane Dembele coming forward there for France. Ousmane Dembele cut off his right foot. Dembele! It's 2-0 France. Ousmane Dembele with the goal. Use the Kylian Mbappe run as a decoy. Onto his right foot. And he slots the pass Yassine Bono. France showing their quality. France 2, Morocco 0.
0: Inevitable. Once the first goal came in, you knew that the game was going to open up. And those substitutions from Morocco have not really helped either. You can see clearly that space in the midfield after Ayoub Wade went off has been very open. It's been cut through. That Morocco midfield has been cut through since Wade went off. And I'm not surprised. Kylian Mbappe with an assist to his name. Bruno had a hand on it, but not enough to keep that ball out.
1: It's a lovely finish there by Dembele. Again, bent it round Mazraoui. Bruno got a left hand onto that ball. But it just wasn't enough. Second half hydration break.
0: Are you looking for a job and not sure where to search? 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Valued viewer, Joy Prime is pleased to announce that we have secured the rights to broadcast 34 matches of the FIFA World Cup, including all matches involving Ghana's Black Stars. We wish to inform our cherished viewers that, in line with FIFA's international broadcasting regulations, satellite signals carrying World Cup matches will be encrypted. This is a requirement placed on all rights holders to ensure that the broadcast signal remains within the licensed territory and complies with FIFA's distribution and content protection obligations. We would like to assure our viewers, however, that these measures will not prevent you from enjoying the FIFA World Cup on Joy Prime. Our coverage will remain available on the following platforms: DDT, DSTV TV, DSTV, GoTV, HD Plus, and TV Plus. 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
1: Corner kick there for Morocco. It's a slice clearance from Dayo Upamecano, almost causing trouble for his side. Corner kick there. Hakimi with a deep one there. Falls to Unahi on the far post, and he doesn't manage to keep that in. The World Cup season just got a massive upgrade. They need to be exactly where the action is from now all the way to the 19th of
2: July. The only place to be is the Sigma Blue Lounge, happening live at the Heritage Craft Brewery, ANC Mall, East Legon. 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
1: 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Kylian Mbappe is down. Is that a cause for concern?
0: Yeah, I mean, for him, I think his game is over, because already Gianfilippo Mateta is on the sidelines waiting to come in. The concern for Didier Deschamps would be whether that Mbappe injury or knock is serious enough, or whether he could be back in the next game. I'll be thinking the latter.
1: Hopefully it's nothing too serious. Mateta comes on for Kylian Mbappe.
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1: Double substitution there for France. Desiré Doué and Kylian Mbappe off for Jean-Philippe Mateta and Bradley Barcola. Bradley Barcola already has a couple of goals in the competition. Scored against Senegal on opening day. And France come forward. It's Olise. Olise finds Doué. Doué the crossing looking for Mateta. Well, that was Zaire Emery. Sorry, with a cross there. Morocco have the ball now. Taubi. They can get a goal back. Morocco, they can shake things up in the last 10 minutes. Hakimi. Hakimi leaves it for Yassine. Yassine to El Anoui. Amrabat. Hakimi. Morocco with the ball inside the box there. Rahimi tried to slip it through the legs of his man there, but that's lovely defending there by Rabiot. Sends it to Luca Digne, and now he comes forward. Bradley Barcola up against Amrabat, into Olise, then Bradley Barcola cuts it across the face of goal, and there's no one there for the tap-in.
0: Look, and for Morocco, I don't know, but the idea will be the fact that once Kylian Mbappe is off, you don't have too much defending, but then comes in Mateta, who has that area presence, gives them something different, a huge concern. And then there's Bradley Barcola, who also comes off on the left for Desiré Doué. I mean, it only gets worse as the game travels on. Doesn't get any easier from there.
1: Olise. Rabiot. Upamecano. Sends it to Zaire Emery. Emery to Luca Digne. Digne now has a target man in the box, and that's Mateta with a header. And Bono saves. Different players, different problems for Morocco.
0: Yeah, mentioned it not too long ago. It gives them the area presence, so they are able to get the ball into the box as quickly as possible, whether high, whether on his feet. It could cause problems.
1: Certainly can. It's Unahi. Unahi dribbles past Dembele and then Olise, still with the ball. Unahi to Amrabat. Amrabat sends it to Hakimi. Hakimi to Unahi. Unahi finds Yassin. Yassin coming forward for Morocco. To Unahi. It's just not happening for Morocco. Throw in taken. Had to dance away from his man. El Aoudi, the left back who's just come off from the bench.

There's a free kick to Morocco on the left-hand side. It's around the corner flag area. But Hakimi's behind it. Hakimi swings it in. Headed near post there. And a booted clear there by Jules Koundé. Hakimi. Hakimi cuts onto his right foot. Hakimi lays a pass there too. Hakimi.

0: the one with the upper hand. You have so much momentum to play with. And so they are trying to get that one goal back and say if they can stay in the game and fight on.
1: The shot on the edge of the box there by Unahi, and is punched away there by Mike Magnan. Unahi still coming forward there. Unahi

0: another corner kick there for Morocco. Corner kick for Morocco. Hakimi to take the corner kick. It's an in-swinger near post. And it's headed. Alela Nui at the near post there. His chest did not hit the target for Morocco.
1: I think they've come close to scoring in the last 5 minutes more than they have all game. I'm wondering why they have had to leave it so late and then try to come into the game. Then again, it's about the quality of front. You don't want to go all attacking knowing that there will be spaces behind you when there's Kylian Mbappe on the pitch, Desiree Doué on the pitch, Michael Olise who could pick up pieces and make it into something significant for this French side. So obviously, I understand the approach Morocco came into this game with, but you also need to understand that if you're not bold enough, you don't get results. They've chosen the wrong time to be bold, but they are still giving themselves some chance.
0: 85 minutes played, is France 2, Morocco 0. Kylian Mbappe and Ousmane Dembele with the goals for France. Mbappe also missing a penalty in the first half. Should have been more if we are being fair. But Yassine Bono has kept his side in this. Morocco have 5 minutes to turn this around. Can they do a Belgium? It's Sabai who's just come on for Taubi. Sabai with a crossing. Mike Manya with the save. Manya goes long to Bradley Barcolai. Bradley Barcolai. These are the scenarios where he's most dangerous. Bradley Barcolai cuts onto his right foot. Barcolai plays a pass there to Olise. Chance there for France. Olise lifts it out.
1: I saw the space. I mean, cut onto his favorite left foot. But the space for the bend, not the kind of bend he expected. The idea was good. Again, it's about the execution. No going to plan.
0: Let's look at it. It's 5 minutes to the end of the game. France making a substitution. Jules Koundé has come off for Malo Gusto. Change at right back for France. Malo Gusto, Chelsea right back, is on for France. Zaire Emery does well to win back possession. Olise, Michael Olise. Oh goodness me, Michael Olise, ridiculously good. Olise to Ousmane Dembele. Dembele tried a pass there to Mateta, but it was under hit, and Issa Diop will intercept. Morocco come forward. It's Hakimi. Now to Yassine, but Bradley Barcolai picks it up. Barcolai, Barcolai, Barcolai for France, Barcolai for France, Bradley Barcolai with a shot, and Yassine Bono saves it near post.
1: I mean, still keeping them in the game. They are two goals down, but the only reason why this game is not wrapped up is because of Yassine Bono. So many good saves so far in this game. France, it's about managing the game at this very point of in time, ensuring that they don't give Morocco any space.

0: any opportunity to come back into this game. So far, so good. They've done it very well.
1: Corner kick there is taken. Mateta gets his head onto the ball over the bar. Bono came out, didn't get the ball. Mateta maybe should have done better with that header.
2: Could have been better.
1: But if you're the owner of either of these cars, you need to repark for safety concerns. AP825 and DVH4504. Please repark for safety concerns. Yassine finds Unahi. Unahi turns nicely to Sibai. Sibai was trying to find Unahi, but France intercept, and Mike Maignan will clear. Morocco have had only one shot on target the entire game, and that came from the shot from outside the box from Unahi. That's the only save Mike Maignan has had to make in this game. Unahi with the cross is deflected, falls straight to Maignan.
0: I just feel, in as much as they've been very, very poor up front tonight, the absence of Ismail Issaye Bayri takes something out of this Moroccan side. I can see clearly there's no really link-up play between those up front. And anytime they search forward, they've not really gotten that presence, that man who comes up to fight for those goals. Quite unfortunate. Their injuries we can't control. That one to Issaye Bayri, one of those.

done the 90 minutes. We are waiting to see how many minutes will be added on. 6 minutes added on at the end of the 90. Morocco have 6 minutes to save their World Cup dream. Bradley Barcolai to Ousmane Dembele. Zaire Emery on the ball for France. Malo Gusto. Gusto back to Upamecano. Mike Maignan. Maignan hits a long one there. He's looking for Luca Digne, but it's an overhit pass there.

0: the disappointments on the faces of those American fans at the stadium. You know, they've come such a long way. They were hoping to repeat the feats of 2024 or 2022 in Qatar. Unfortunately, they meet a superstar squad in France. They blew the shadow of themselves in this tournament against France.
1: The same team that stopped Morocco 4 years ago looks like will be the same team to stop them again this time around. Morocco have themselves a corner. Can they breathe some life into their World Cup hopes? Sibai with the corner. Swings it in. Headed away there by Rabiot. And then

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Michael Olise. Into Upamecano. To Rabiot. Lovely play there by Franz Rabiot with space ahead of him. Adrian Rabiot coming forward, finds Mateta. Mateta struggles to control that pass there. That's a heavy pass there by Adrian Rabiot into Mateta. Unahi to Yassin. Morocco trying to counter-attack. There's a long one there, cross-field pass, nicely done, but Slice by handle that one. And yes, the referee spots it. Free kick to France is taken quickly. Olise dances past Uwadi. Zaïre-Emery.

0: is Mike Manya to Upamecano. Finds Ousmane Dembele. There's space ahead of him, Dembele. But he plays a pass to Zaire Emery. Emery plays it back to Dembele. France have chance. A chance here is Mateta. Mateta. Mateta with a shot and Bono with the save.
1: Not a connection he wanted. JP Mateta. Did very well to beat the defender. But the shot was his weaker foot. He didn't really connect with the ball as much as he would have wanted.
2: Olise.
0: Oh my goodness, Michael Olise. And eventually runs the ball out for a throw-in. Yassine with the ball. Nice touch away from Luca Digne. And Yassine tries to find or catch Mike Manya off his line. And you're chasing shadows, that's basically the best you can do.

0: Simbo no. To Adi. Wadi to Masrawi, back to Bono. You know, just about a minute away from exhausting the 6 minutes added on at the end of the 90. Yassin for Morocco, who trailed by 2-0. It looks like that's the end of the road there for Morocco. Unahi. It's almost impossible for the Moroccans to score 2 goals in the next 45 seconds. And they concede a free kick in their own half. Smai hacks down Olisi. And it looks like it's dropped down there for France. 30 seconds to the end of the game. Free kick for France inside their own half. Mike Magnan to take the free kick. Long one taken looking for Mateta, but trickles out of play.
1: For France, that's a game well played. Dominated from the very start of the game through to the last moments. Even unplayable.
0: Zaire Emery is looking to take the shot, but then shifts it there. Olise with a shot on the edge of the box and it goes out. Bakula wanted that reverse pass, but there goes the final whistle. It's dropped down for France. Kylian Mbappe and Ousmane Dembele sent France into their third successive World Cup semi-final.
1: How brilliant could that be? A team that knows how to play this competition, and with the kind of superstars they have, the kind of players they have, they seem to only be getting better. This French team look like one that is well destined for another final. I mean, any team with Kylian Mbappe at the World Cup always stands a chance. And that record of not losing a World Cup game in 90 minutes continues for Kylian Mbappe. 21 games, 21 goals, 5 assists as far as World Cup records are concerned for Kylian Mbappe. Joint top scorer in this competition with 8 goals. What else could you ask of Kylian Mbappe?
0: Two more rounds to go. Now it's automatic. Whatever happens, France will play 2 extra games, the semi-final in either the final or the third and fourth playoff game. It's the end of the road for Morocco. That's a really impressive one there. Semi-finalists in 2022, quarter-finalists in 2026. The African champions showing why they're African champions. 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
0: A lovely host for tonight's commentary. 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
0: lovely stuff. 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
2: Exactly.
0: You have it here.
2: Yeah.
0: Obviously, we are here for sort of a mini event. You also open your doors for things like this, right?
2: 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Everything event. Ceremony, funeral, birthday, weddings, everything events.
0: That's lovely stuff there. Hallmark Cafe, our lovely host here today. Some good food, some good drinks, lovely vibe, lovely people. Right here in Abelimpe.
2: Yeah.
0: At Allied Oil, Abelimpe. 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

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It's going to be a smooth sailing, no trailing affair. 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And today is the 9th day of July 2026, and we on. 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

Said they are not playing for Africa, they are playing for themselves, isn't it? Anyone there? Big shout outs to Biggie, Wagwan, and of course, we're on until 12, as I said earlier. 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Let me hear and from you. 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

It's still on Hits 103.9 and Sarko Dia featuring Kim Promise in the background. They call this one Labadi. I love this song so much. Shouts to It's DP Studios doing the listening right about now. Big shout outs to you, It's DP Studios doing the listening right about now. I have 8 more minutes to hit the hour 11.

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Exactly 11, I'm going to drop you some new tune, yeah? So watch out for it. Shouts to you, SDP Studios. 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

I see you two on last team. Yeah, long time, man. And I see you two running inside Ashama. Let's take it from the top, man.

Akwaba Senior and Akwaba Junior. Aria Chichere, the remix version, father and son collaboration, brings us to the time, 55 minutes into the hour 11. And very soon we're going to say bye-bye to you. We have 5 more minutes to check out of this place. Hope you're enjoying yourself here. Yeah? But it's a weather, need some wave you are outside. Where I am here, the condition going to know, I don't know. But someone sent me a message saying you are spoiling there. It's a weather for two. I'm not the one saying though. My name once again, Rainy. It's time for me to say bye-bye to you. Catch you same time tomorrow. Big shout-outs to you, Elastic. Shout-outs to Randy.

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2: 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Let me the dawn. I'm tuned in right here with my boy DJ, one and only Bridash, right here on the Night Ride. Bolly Bonua Fearless. EL, baby. Let's go.